0: tear. And like how for your pants, them look like them can fit bigger food. Them do tailoring alteration too. Call them how the best.
1: So which part them there?
0: 1305 East Gunnill Road in a Bronx. That's 1305 East Gunnill Road in a Bronx. 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
1: So when me I said they not no number, give me a number, make me call them then now.
0: No, of course they got number. You can call Jerry, he my manager and my friend. 646-234-8856. That's a Jerry. And then if you want to tailoring alteration or posteriness, you know, call Rolly. Yes, 646-538-2734. When we say Razor Express, then bad, then turn up. Your head are going to look distant, then gone.
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0: tell you, man. Let me say blessings, blessings to you all. A wonderful and blessed night. Yeah, man, this is Pastor Tanisha.
1: My spirit.
0: And it's the voice that makes a difference, right?
1: Oh, and the power revealing.
0: I want to say good night, good night, good night to Radio Land. All those who are locked in at this time, I want to say good night to you. Yeah, man, you know we're going all the way up until Woy Woy. I tell you, people of God. So, God, we just want to give you thanks. God, we just want to give you the glory, the honor, and the praise. For there is none like you, God. None above you. You are King of the earth. You are Lord of the universe. And so, Lord, I just want to ask you, Lord, to breathe upon me, Holy God. Breathe upon us tonight, Lord. We pray that you'll direct our path tonight. Cover us, Lord. Have your way tonight, Lord. Let your divine will be done. Use me for your glory, Lord. Touch the earway tonight. Touch every song that will be played. Every word that will be coming from my mouth. Let it be acceptable unto you, Lord. Cover us, Holy Ghost. We bind up every other spirit tonight. We say, God, loose us tonight, Lord. In the mighty name of Jesus. Have your way, have your way, have your way, Holy Ghost. Have your way. Mighty God. Let your will be done tonight. I'm say, Lord, when you're done, just take the glory. I'm satisfied to see you glorified tonight. Mighty God. So Radio Land, Radio Land, Radio Land. Yes, man, I'm live, live, live, live.
1: That's where my spirit is connected. Oh, and the Father revealing soon.
0: Live, live, live here in the studio tonight. It's not a flashback, all right? Mighty God, yes, sir. I want to say happy Saturday to each and every one. We're calling tonight the happy Saturday. Because in spite of everything, man, God has been faithful to us. We still have a praise. I want to say blessings to the CJ Gospel, our family. Mommy Ivy, big up yourself. Dad CJ, big up yourself. Papa Lady, big up yourself. Lord have mercy. Let me say blessings and good night to my Kingdom Builder family. I mean, I know if we're not lucky in yet.
1: I fight peace.
0: Oh. But good night to you all.
1: That's where my spirit.
0: Lady Babette.
1: Oh,
0: Lady Maxine. Mighty God, I tell you, man. The entire Kingdom Builder family. Silent listeners. I wonder if Sister Gloria is sleeping, sir. I wonder if Dance is sleeping. I tell you, man, I tell you.
1: We go down in a fasting and prayer.
0: We say, go down in a fasting and prayer. We go meet the Lord. Mighty God. Wanna feel the vibes? Yeah, man, we feel the vibes.
1: We go down in a
0: fasting and prayer, Lord. Mighty God, Mommy Ivy. If you're locked in, man, just text in and say, I'm locked, Pastor Tanisha.
1: One more coming.
0: Way.

feeling? Are you feeling the feeling? I say, are you feeling the feeling? Donna Radio. Brother Goody, Sister Goody. I know today was your fish fry. No, sorry, I could not make it. Sister Green, big up yourself. Lord, have mercy. You're locked in. All right, Sister Green.

0: Silliman, Sister Green, Sister Bobbit locked in. It's a rock up on the body, you know.
1: My spirit, get connected. Oh, and the father,
0: me tell you, say, it's about, are you feeling the feeling? Are you feeling the feeling?
1: Oh, I need thee.
0: Mighty God, I tell you, man.
1: I need thee.
0: Send me feel the feeling.
1: Oh, let
0: I said I feel the feeling. Mighty God.
1: I come
0: to thee, Lord. I come to thee. 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

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I say, Mommy Ivy, good night to you. What a something, sir. Mighty God, mighty God. I wonder who dip on the gospel train. Brother Brian on the gospel train. Alright, I know we go. Wait, I said we're feeling the feeling. We're feeling the feeling. Mighty God. Every hour. 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I need you. Oh, Brother Nigel Graham, bless up yourself. You're on the gospel train too. My God. I come. Yes, Holy Ghost. 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

We're warming up. Once again, this is Pastor Tanisha. And I said, this is not a flashback. Live August 22. Nice, happy Saturday night, my God.

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My God, anybody with me tonight?

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0: So once again, you're locked in with Pastor Tanisha. 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My God, I tell you, it's not a flashback. Live up Happy Saturday night. What a something.
1: I'm born again.
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1: For the
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0: Is your name written in the Lamb's Book of Life? 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My God.
1: What a day when the Lord.
0: What a day. Are you ready? Why?
1: My name will be in the Lamb's Book of Life.
0: I say, are you ready?
1: Day when the Lord.
0: Is your name written there?

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We're bound for a better land. Why? This troubled world, not my final home. I don't want to get adjusted to this world. Woo! Somebody say, loose me. 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
1: There is a race that I
2: 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We on the journey. Are you on the journey?
1: And I feel
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1: To be won.
2: I tell you.
1: Anybody can identify with me this evening, so give me power, Lord. Every hour.

0: 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Hello. Hey, Sister Babette, are you there?
1: Say that one more time.
0: Sister Green. Mommy Maxine.
1: For Christ.

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1: Let's say at the cross.
0: Lord have mercy.
1: Where I first saw the light.
0: Amelia in the studio too. My God, I tell you.

0: Almighty God, I tell you. 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So let Radio Land sleeping on me, man.
1: I am working.
0: Lord have mercy.
1: I am working. I only live my
0: Sister Bobbitt still locked. All right, Sister Bobbitt.
1: Somebody praise him now. Walk out and praise.
0: I want the night all.
1: Wave your hand up. Wave your hand up, praise.
0: Why?
1: Give him praise in you. Give Jesus
0: praise in you.

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I got. 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Yeah. Mommy Maxine still got it locked in. Hey, I tell you, hey, my God is good. Oh, hey, oh no, nice. Hey.

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Big up to the CJ Gospel family. Number one family. Big up to 98.1, 98.5. All our connecting partners. Sister Marcia Bennett, big up to you. Cousin Ermin, big up to you. Sister Stacy, big up yourself all the time, right?

0: a continuation, you know. Get up out of the seat and now me sit down in the seat. Talk to me, Carla. Talk to me.
1: Good night, TR. Good evening. I don't know what to say. I don't know if it's even.
0: Go on.
1: Yeah, I don't know because it's still bright outside. So I don't know if it's even or night yet, you know.
0: you want to say something? Say, ah, yeah, so nice.
1: Hey, well, I want to tell the people, ah, yeah, so nice, you know, upon the CJ Gaslow from the movement with who? Sister Ivy, may I tell you, she's not going to patch out of the selecting thing, you know, may I tell
0: no,
1: you?
0: No, man, no, no, no, no, but, no.
1: You know, that's why I say hello, people, you know, you're from, you know?
0: No, no, no, no. Apache, big up, Pastor Tanisha. She just come off of the thing. Yeah, man, says big up my daughter, Pastor Tanisha. She just come off, yeah, man.
1: Pastor Tanisha is doing a wonderful job, you understand?
0: Yes,
1: listening, and she's doing an awesome job, Sister Ivy, you know what I'm
0: saying? Amen.
1: I'm doing a wonderful job, man, with them, you know, so great, you know, great things is happening, so continue to keep up the work, Pastor Tanisha, you know, continue to do what you're doing, and, you know, just extend love and grace. That's
0: amen,
1: the key.
0: Amen.
1: You know, one to another, but Sister Ivy, after the time, can't tell you how much my love, you know?
0: Really? No. Apache, more I hear it again.
1: I have to tell you something, I really love you for the job you've been doing. You understand?

0: 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CJ Gospel, our family. Once again, this is Pastor Tanisha. And it's a voice that makes a difference. I'ma say it's live. August 22nd, 2026.
1: You know what I'm gonna do?
0: Locked in on the Happy Saturday chain.
1: While it's a
0: Saturday night train,
1: you know?
0: You have to be good to be on the strain.
1: Hey!

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0: Bronx, New York, all God's people, hear this. 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Ministering will be Brother Patrick Reed, Sister Brittany Green, Minister Tayetia, Brother Nigel Graham, along with Brother Damari, Minister Samantha Forrester, Brother Romario Campbell, the Restored Holiness Youth Choir, and the Bronx PFM Praise Team. 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Awaken our souls. See you there. God bless.
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0: Almighty God, I tell you, man, I tell you. My God, are you there? Are you still out there in Radio Land? My God, we're going all the way up to 12. My God, and once again, this is Pastor Tanisha, man. It's a voice that makes a difference. Amen. Praise be to God. And it's such a pleasure, man, to just be on tonight. Amen. Praise be to God. And as we say, we're not stop. Hallelujah. We're going all the way up to, my God, midnight. My God, because we're rocking and we're dancing into, hallelujah, glory to God, Sunday, right? Amen, praise be to God. We're not give up, we're not give in, mighty God. And I just want to say blessings once again to each and every one of you locked in. Amen, praise be to God, into the chat room. Amen. So guess what? We're continuing with the music. We're not slow. So watch ya. Praise be to God. Watch ya, man.
1: Christian,
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0: 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Only a foreign icon. 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

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That locked in, was locked in, still locked in, and will be locked in. Let me just thank each and every one, man. Those in the chat room. To God be the glory, great thing he has done. I'm telling you, man, the brain tired, you know?

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And for those who were listening, silent listeners, bless up yourself. I just want to say, man, it has been a wonderful, wonderful, wonderful night. Happy Sunday night. Happy Saturday night.

0: Pastor Tanisha. But I do the very same for you. And I say, as we approach, as we are approaching midnight, none of us know. The next hand we shake can be the hand of the Savior. None of us know. Because at the midnight cry, we'll be going home. The Bible said, watch it therefore. No man know the minute nor the hour wherein the Son of Man cometh. For he shall come like a thief in the night. Almighty God. Sin, might as well best just be ready. Just be ready.
1: He's alright. He's got the power over day and night.
2: He's alright.
1: He's got the power over death and the grave.
0: So guess what? Ready or not, Jesus is coming.
1: Jesus.
0: Ready or not, he's coming again.
1: He's got the
0: so God bless you all. God bless you all, man.
1: The power over death and
0: you can just stay tuned in. I know there's some good gospel song coming up next. All right, people of God. So once again, thank you so much for locked in. For, you know what I'm going to say. I tell you, people of God. So going to close out with this one, man. Ready or not,
1: Jesus
0: is coming. So let us hold fast the profession of our faith. Don't let go.
1: Jesus is coming.
0: Hang on to the last shred of hope.
1: Ready or not, ready or not.
0: Because guess what? He's coming back one day with his hands filled with reward to pay every man according to as his work shall be.
1: He's coming again.
0: So continue to raise the bloodstained banner high.
1: Oh, glory. Jesus,
0: because my Jesus is coming.
1: Ready or not, ready or not, he's coming.
0: Whether we're ready or not,
1: ready or
0: Sister DKNY,
1: Jesus.
0: Bless up yourself.
1: Ready or not.
0: So people of God, I love you all. And as I say, man, let us continue to pray. Fast and pray. In such a time as this.
1: Ready or not.
0: I pray that we'll be steadfast, unmovable.

Father, we just want to thank you tonight. We just want to lift you up, God. We just want to exalt your name. We thank you for everything, Lord, that has been said and done. For the songs, for the life that have been touched, the heart that have been blessed, for what you have done in this atmosphere. God, we thank you tonight. May your name be glorified. As we are the earthen vessel, and so with they say, God, take the glory out of us. We're satisfied to see you glorified. So we thank you, God. We thank you. In Jesus' name, we say amen and amen. Love you all, people of God. Have yourself a wonderful night. Sleep good. May you sleep the sleep of the just. In Jesus' name. Continue to listen, don't sleep.

in the mighty name of Jesus. Yes, man, I salute you, Bishop Martin, Lady Martin, Minister Paulette, and the Life Worship Center congregation. Blessing to you. Blessing to the comeback kid. I'm telling you, man, my short sister, Sister Jean, Sister Jenny, bless. You're too blessed to be stressed. I'm telling you, man, Deacon Roach and Sister Roach, blessing to you. I tell her, Sister Donnet Thomas, blessing to you. Sister Marcia Bennett, blessing to you. So those are the few that I see so far in the chat room. I'm telling you, man. Also, Sister Paulette. No, not Sister Paulette. Sister Bala up there in Connecticut. Blessing to you, Sister Bala. I tell you, man, greetings and blessing to all my CJ Gospel family. Yeah, man, God has been good. Not you. God has been good to us. It seems like I have not been on the air forever. I'm telling you, but God is good. God is good. So let us pray. Father, in the name of Jesus, I just thank you this morning. I honor you. I praise you. I bless your name this morning. Hallelujah. Oh God, as I approach your throne of grace and mercy, I pray that you will convict my heart today, oh God. I confess of all my sins, the known and the unknown one. Hallelujah. I pray that your word will be a lamp unto my feet and a light unto my pathway today, in the mighty name of Jesus. I pray that you will convict each and every heart, hallelujah, that will be loving towards each other. Strengthen your people this morning, oh God. Help us, oh God, not to give up, hallelujah, because in these times we need your strength, in the mighty name of Jesus. Help us to focus on you, because the joy of the Lord is our strength, hallelujah. Lord Jesus, I pray that you will carry us through these difficult times, these discouraging times, these challenging times, oh God. Guide us, hallelujah, every single step of the way. For those that are going through marital problem on the job, hallelujah. For those that are incarcerated, are behind bars, oh God, I pray for favor. Even those that are guilty, I pray in the mighty name of Jesus for mercy today, in the mighty name of Jesus. And for those that are innocent, I pray for a second chance. I pray for every churches, oh God. I pray for the body of Christ. I pray for those that are in leadership, oh God, for those that are struggling in their business. I pray right now in the mighty name of Jesus that you will help them not to give up. I call customer from the east, west, north, and south. Hallelujah. Thank you, Jesus. Oh God, I pray right now that you will visit every home for a backslider, because you said you are married to the backslider. For someone who have not yet given their life to you, I pray as you knock on their heart's door, they will harden not their heart, but they will accept you, Daddy Jesus, as their personal savior. Lord Jesus, as I sit in this studio today, I pray that you will work through me. Lead me, Daddy Jesus. Lead and direct me, that even the songs that I play, somebody will be uplifted, somebody will be encouraged. Help us to seek your wisdom, seek godly wisdom and your guidance today, Father God. Hallelujah. As I said, I'd rather be a doorkeeper in the house of the Lord. Hallelujah. So help me, dear Jesus, to humble myself. Help me to submit to you, Daddy Jesus. Help me to be obedient, Holy Spirit. Hallelujah. Thank you, Jesus. I pray for all the CJ Gospel family, for each and everyone that is listening to my voice at this time, for somebody that is traveling today by public transportation or in their own transportation. I pray, hallelujah, thank you, Jesus, for your divine covering, for your divine protection. Even those that are graduating, oh God, I pray, Father God, in the mighty name of Jesus, that you took them this far, and I know their parents are proud of them. I pray that you will provide for them. For those that are moving up to a next grade, hallelujah, thank you for them, oh God. Even those that are even wasn't in school, I pray for your divine covering. I pray for your divine protection over them, because we see the enemy wants to wipe out this generation. Oh God, for those that are discouraged, those that have suicidal thoughts, the youths, oh hallelujah, that are so confused, oh God, their minds is so messed up, I pray that you will keep them in their right frame of mind. I pray that they will, oh God, you will cover them with your old armor today, Daddy Jesus. Father God, I just want to thank you. I just want to be obedient to you. I just want to praise you. I just want to honor you. I pray over the atmosphere today, oh God, your full, hallelujah, love and peace and joy over the atmosphere today. As I go forth with this program, lead and direct me, Daddy Jesus. Hallelujah. Thank you, Jesus, that I will do your will, that somebody, hallelujah, even if they don't call in, somebody will surrender their life to you, Daddy Jesus, before it is too late. I pray for your people that will
have love and forgiveness, hallelujah, and be kind and be compassionate towards each other. Hallelujah, Father God. I just want to thank you this morning. I honor you. I praise you. I bless your name. In Jesus' holy and precious, precious name we pray. Amen, amen, and amen. To God be the glory. Great things he has done and great things he is still doing. What a mighty God we serve. What a mighty God we serve. Cousin Ermine, I welcome you. Cousin Ermine, I welcome you. So I'm going to play this song and then I'm going to call down the puppy lady. Yeah. I just want to say big up to Pastor Tanisha, my daughter. Big up to the Danville family. With me. All the silent listeners from the CJ Gospel family. Yes, he walks with us and he talks with us. And he tells us that we are his own, right? Yes. And the joy. Are you walking with the Lord today? We share. Are you talking with the Lord today? Bishop Martin, big up yourself all the time, all right? As ever. Watch ya, man, watch ya. Guess what, guess what, guess what? He walks with me. I'm telling you.

0: from the top. One more time from the top. Can you say you're walking with the Lord today? Can you say you have a conversation with Him? Can you say you have a relationship with Him? Can you say, Lord, I am your own. I'm telling you, man, I'm telling you.
1: And the joy.
0: Because the joy of the Lord is our strength. In spite of the challenging time, God is in control. And He told us that He'll never leave us nor forsake us. So let us stand on His promises. Let us stand on His word today. Sister Rebecca, big up yourself. Kingdom Builder family, bless up, bless up, bless up.

0: blessing, blessing, blessing.
1: Blessing, blessing.
0: Wagwan.
1: Blessing, Minister Ivy. Blessing, blessing, Minister CJ. Blessing, blessing to Malachi and Michael and Kiana. Blessing to the CJ Gospel, our family. Mm. You know, some of me, so no.
0: Hey.
1: You be, some of me, so no. Trust me.
0: I don't welcome want to.
1: Welcome back, man. Come back with energy. Energy money.
0: Ay, yeah.
1: But guess what? Pastor Tanisha did a good job Saturday.
0: Yes.
1: And Pastor Needham. And of course, Pastor Martin. You know, man is doing a good job. I good.
0: Hey.
1: But me miss him. Mr. CJ, number one, book it all in the Bronx. But guess what? Trust me, they do good.
0: Amen.
1: Yes, man.
0: Amen.
1: Yeah, man. But you were Miss Minister Ivy, but not like.
0: No. Uno not miss me. Uno not miss me at all.
1: What are you talking about? Minister Ivy, don't say that. You're your husband, Lord have mercy. We always have my life up. Happy when it don't make a sad moment always bright for Evangelist Martin.
0: Eh.
1: Don't say that. And Pastor Tanisha, I was so locked up with her Saturday, but you can't big me up at all.
0: Okay.
1: I was in the chat room with her.
0: Right.
1: Yes. But God be the glory. Welcome back, beloved. Welcome
0: all right.
1: back.
0: Bless up.
1: Energy,
0: up.
1: Full of energy and fire. Put up
0: you,
1: from the top for me.
0: All right, from the top. Yes, sir. Nice, I tell you, man. I am so nice.

0: Blessing.
1: Blessing, blessing, blessing, Minister Ivy. Blessing, Minister CJ. Blessing to your family and to all the CJ Gospel family and Bishop Martin and family and church family and my pastor and church family and each and every one. Blessing to all the pastors. Blessing to each and every one. It's a blessing, Sister. It's nice to hear your voice.
0: Yeah, for real, puppy lady.
1: Yes, it's very nice to hear your voice, I'm telling you.
0: Wow.
1: Very nice to hear your voice, Sister Ivy.
0: I'm telling you.
1: Guess what? You're a very good encourager. I'm going to tell you, you encourage your heart.
0: Praise God.
1: You know, I'm blessed. I'm always blessed. So, you know, it's nice to hear your voice.
0: Amen.
1: And blessings to Minister CJ and your family and to each and everyone. You know, God is good, Sister Ivy. In
0: all
1: spite
0: the time.
1: Of all of the situation, where He leads me, I will follow.
0: Amen to that.
1: God
0: yes,
1: is
0: man.
1: Good, Sister Ivy. God is good. God is a good God. And I'm happy to be alive. And I'm happy that I can, you know, encourage somebody to tell them about God and to tell them how what God has done for me. Because He has done so much for me. I'm so glad.
0: Yes, man. That's so true.
1: Yes. So before I read Proverbs 8 from verse 1 to verse 2. I'm just going to pray God's blessing on His words. Eternal God and most heavenly Father, I want to thank you, Lord. I want to glorify your name. I want to magnify your name, Lord. I want to worship you. Lord God, I thank you this morning for waking me up in my right mind. I want to thank you for your love. I want to thank you for your mercy. I want to thank you for Minister Ivy and Minister CJ. I want to thank you for all the ministers this morning, Lord God. I give you praise. I want to thank you for all the CJ Gospel family and their families. I want to thank you for my pastor and church family. I want to thank you for each and everyone. For corners of the earth this morning, Lord God. I am weak, Lord God, but you are strong this morning. And I'm asking you, Lord God, just to hold me with your powerful hand this morning, just to cover me under your blood, Lord God. To look inside, see if there be anything, any wicked ways in me this morning, Lord God. I'm asking you to cleanse me and to set me free this morning. Cover me under your blood, Lord God. And as I am about to read your words, bless the words, Lord. Remember those who are sick in their bodies, at home, at the hospital, recuperating, Lord God. Those who lose their loved ones are getting ready to bury someone, Father God. Strengthen your people, Lord. It's not an easy road, Lord God. But we all have to travel this road one day. So, Father God, strengthen your people, Lord God, and bless and cover us under your blood. In Jesus' name.
0: Amen.
1: To God be the glory. We're going to read Proverbs 8 from verse 1 to verse 12. And it reads thus. It said, does not wisdom cry and understanding put forth her voice? She stands in the top of high places by the way in the place of the path. She cries at the gate, at the entrance of the city, at the coming in at the doors. Unto you, O men, I call, and my voice is to the Son of Man. O you simple, understand wisdom, and you fools, be you of understanding heart. Hear, for I will speak of excellent things, and the opening of my lips shall be right things, for my mouth shall speak truth, and wickedness is an abomination to my lips. All the words of my mouth are in righteousness. There is nothing forward or perverse in them. They are all plain to him who understands and right to them who finds knowledge. Receive my instruction and not silver, and knowledge rather than choose gold. For wisdom is better than rubies, and all the things that may be desired are not to be compared to it. But not last, I, wisdom, dwell with prudence and find out knowledge of witty invention. So God be the glory this morning. Great things God has done for us this morning. And we have to give God the glory this morning. Amen. And to give God the praise this morning. Because when I look at verse 11, it said, for wisdom is better than rubies. All the things that made the desire are not to be compared to it. You understand? Wisdom is more important than silver. Wisdom is more important than gold. Wisdom is more important than rubies. if you look in chapter, if you look in this Proverbs here, it said, does not wisdom cry and understanding comfort her voice? Praise God. He said, when you look in Proverbs 8, amen, he said, wisdom is not just reversed for elite or the educated or the powerful. That means that wisdom is not for the powerful or people with education or whatever it is. He said, she calls, they use wisdom in the scripture like a person. She calls from the street gates, a crossroad, the place where ordinary people live and make daily decisions. He said, God's wisdom is accessible to all who are willing to listen. So if you are willing to listen to the word of God, amen, God's word or wisdom is accessible to you all or to us all. Amen. Wisdom is not just for one set of people and not for the other. But if you are willing to listen and to read the word of God and to understand the word of God, it is accessible to all who are willing to listen this morning. Amen. He said the challenge is not that wisdom is not silent. It is that people are often distracted. Amen. Many times we are distracted. Wisdom continually speaks through scripture. And when we read the word of God, we can see that wisdom always been speaking to us. Experiences, godly counsel, and the conviction of the Spirit. Hallelujah, this morning. Wisdom declares that our words are truthful and upright. So when we have wisdom, we can't tell lies. Amen. We have to reject wickedness. Amen. Deceit and corruption. Amen. Wisdom declares that our words are truthful and upright. Hallelujah, this morning. So guess what? When we have wisdom, we have to reject wickedness. We have to reject deceit and corruption. Hallelujah, this morning. True wisdom is more than intelligence or knowledge. Because you know, so some people can have intelligence and knowledge and they don't have no wisdom. Amen. A person may possess great learning skill, lack wisdom. Biblically, wisdom is the ability to live according to God's truth. Amen. It shapes character, influences decisions, and guides relationships. Hallelujah, this morning. Amen. So wisdom is very important. Amen. Because if we don't have wisdom, amen, you can imagine two of us in here quarreling. Amen. And nobody want to stop. My God. Amen. That's why I said it shapes character, influences and decisions, and guides relationship. So we have to have wisdom. We have in everything that we do as a child of God, we have to have wisdom. He said when wisdom governs the heart, integrity becomes more valuable than personal gain. Can you imagine that? Yes, it is. When wisdom governs our heart, integrity becomes more valuable than personal gain that we gain. Amen? Wisdom is more valuable than wealth. Amen. So receive my instruction and not silver, and knowledge rather than choose gold. Amen. The word of God often measures success by position, status, and influences. But Proverbs 8 reminds us that wisdom is worth more than any earthly treasure. Brothers and sisters, we have to get wisdom. Because God calls fool, he don't keep fool. We have to get wisdom. Because wisdom more worth more than earthly treasures. Because wealth can be lost. Amen. But wisdom continues to guide and protect us. So it's better for us to have wisdom or to gain wisdom through the word of God. Many people spend years pursuing prosperity but neglect wisdom. Amen. And you need wisdom. You need wisdom to manage life. Amen. Wisdom helps a person, helps us use wealth rightly. Because if you don't have wisdom and you have get some money, you will use all of it at the same time. You will waste it. Endure hardship. Wisdom, help us to endure hardship and be faithfully, and help us to walk securely in God's presence. My God, one of the most profound section of the chapter, when you look at it, describe wisdom presence before the foundation of the earth. Can you believe it? Wisdom were present before the foundation of the earth were laid. So wisdom is very important. Before mountains stood, before oceans were formed, before heavens were stretched out, wisdom was there. Amen. This teaches that God's creation is not just random. Amen. Hallelujah, Jesus. The universe was established according to the divine order and purpose and wisdom. Wisdom is from God. Let us get wisdom. It is very important. Amen. Sometimes many of us, whatever situation we're in, sometimes nobody can talk to us. Nobody can tell us that we are wrong. We get upset. My God, we're ready to curse the person out and every little thing like that. But when you have wisdom, you know how to act. Amen. You know how to carry yourself, man. Amen. Integrity. Amen. Hallelujah, Jesus. He said many Christian interpreted have also seen in this in passage of foreshadowing of Jesus Christ, to whom all things were created, in whom the wisdom of God perfectly revealed. We have to have wisdom, knowledge, and understanding. Amen. We have to have all of those. It is good to have wisdom. It is good to have everything. Because we need a house. We need a car. We need to get married. We need children. We need a good job. My God, we need like those things. But guess what? Get wisdom. Get wisdom first. I'm telling you, wisdom is good. Amen. It helps us. Amen. It helps us to walk with humility, to be humble. Amen. Can you think about somebody that is foolish? You're just walking around, you're cursing all day. Everybody, you see, you curse. Amen. But when you have wisdom, amen, you know how to deal with things that comes your way. You know how to deal with situations, circumstances. It is good to have wisdom. Wisdom is good. Amen. It concludes with a powerful promise that those who seek wisdom find life. When you seek wisdom, you get wise. You will find life. You will find blessing. You will find favor. Hallelujah, this morning. But you see, people that reject wisdom, ultimately they will harm themselves. Amen. They will harm their selves. We have to listen. Every present day is a choice. We have to listen to wisdom and ignore the voice. Amen. The path of wisdom may require humility. We have to be humble. We have to be patient. We have to have discipline as child of God. But it leads to peace and lasting fruit. Amen. Of course. Because when you have wisdom, you become wise. Amen. Things that bother you, you know how to deal with it. So you will always have peace. And you see, when sometimes when you don't have peace, you see how you can't sleep. You are tormented. But guess what? When you have wisdom, it will lead to peace and lasting fruit. We have to listen attentively.
2: 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DJ.
1: DJ. We have to value wisdom above all material success. Above all material success, we have to value wisdom. We have to make good decisions based on righteousness rather than convenience. Amen. We have to recognize wisdom in creation. Pursue life that honors God through understanding and obedience. Amen. My God, wisdom is not hidden from us, because we read it in the Bible. We read it in the Word of God. Hallelujah. It says they talk about wisdom as somebody, as a person. It says she's calling out to us. Amen. She's calling out to us. Why aren't we not listening? Those who humble themselves to receive God's wisdom discover guidance for today. And we have to be humble before God, because most of us are not humble, but we have to be humble before God. Amen. That we can discover, amen, his guidance, his strength for tomorrow. Because every day with Jesus is sweeter than the day before. We need his strength for tomorrow. We don't know what tomorrow brings, but we need the strength of God for tomorrow. That's why we have to have wisdom and a deeper relationship with the Lord in a world filled with competing voices. Blessed are those who heed the voice of wisdom and walk in the

0: heart of God. Amen. We have to lift up the name of Jesus. Amen. We have to receive wisdom in our hearts. Hallelujah, Jesus. We need wisdom to carry on, to be faithful. We need wisdom to make good decisions. Good decision. Amen. Does not wisdom cry and understanding put forth the voice? He said the entire of the chapter is devoted to wisdom, which is the word of God. So the true gospel makes its appeal to men exactly. So we have to listen to the voice of God. We have to read the word of God. Amen. Because wisdom is crying out. Because most of the people, they ignore wisdom. Amen. But we cannot. We have to have wisdom, knowledge, and understanding. This morning, I'm just saying, let us lift up God. Let us listen to the voice of God when he's speaking. Amen. Because some of us, we talk too much, and we don't hear when God is speaking to us. But we all need wisdom. To get along in this world, we need wisdom. My God, to be faithful, we need wisdom. In our relationship, we need wisdom. In our marriage, in our home, in our workplace, we need wisdom. Because let me tell you something, if you follow some people sometimes, you're in all kinds of problems. So you have to have wisdom. Wisdom is very important. Amen. So you can go back and look in Proverbs 8 and you can read it for yourself, because wisdom is very important. And if you're out there this morning and you don't know God, hallelujah, Jesus, and you do have wisdom, let me tell you something. Come and know this man, Jesus. Come and know this man, Jesus. He will give you all that you need. He will supply all that you need according to his riches in glory. My God, the song said, fill my cup, Lord. Fill it up and let it overflow this morning. I thank God for his blessing. I thank God for his word. Because I too, populated too, we need wisdom. I need wisdom every day. Every day we need wisdom to carry on. Because things cross our path. And sometimes the devil wants us to get out of character, but we have to have wisdom. When you have wisdom, you will know how to act. You will know how to respond to the other person. May God bless you this morning and cover you all in Jesus' name. Eternal God and most heavenly Father, I thank you. I glorify your name. I magnify your name. I worship you, Lord. And I thank you for your love. I thank you for your mercy. And I thank you for your grace. Cover us continually, God. And bless us, Lord, that abundantly, Father God. And Father God, we thank you for her. Thank you for hearing her voice. And she's okay, my God. I pray that you may cover her, Minister CJ. Hallelujah, Jesus. And all the pastors, all the bishops, and each and everyone, different radio family, and the CJ gospel family near and far. Cover each and everyone. We give you thanks and we give you praise. In Jesus' name.
1: Amen. Praise God. Amen. God bless you. God bless you. And thank you, Poppy Lady, for that lesson on, praise God, that message on wisdom. Because that's so true. That is so true. We all need wisdom, especially the godly wisdom. Because when we have godly wisdom, we have that peace of mind. And it's so true. Understanding. And that's what we need to make, allow us to make decisions and choices in life. Amen. Praise be to God. Thank you, Poppy Lady. Thank you, man. And may God continue to bless you. May he continue to keep you. May he continue to cover you and your family. And let us just continue to pray and keep the Poppy Lady in our prayers, all right? And her family and her husband and the whole entire Haynes family, man. To God be the glory. To God be the glory. Brother Goody, Sister Goody, welcome, welcome, welcome. My short sister, Sister Jean, Sister Clark, welcome. Sister Camila Fennell out of Canada, blessing to you. And also Sister Cecile Powell out of Jamaica. I tell a man, God is good. God is good. Because guess what? He walks with us and he talks with us. I'm telling you, man. So I'm going to get back into the music and then I'll be back with the 23rd Psalms. Yes.

0: proper time. 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
0: There was a fourth man in the fire, not you. Can you see when you have a relationship with God?
1: He will defend.
0: When you have a relationship with the Father, once he leads, you're gonna follow, right?
1: He leads, yeah.
0: Help us, Lord.

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Strengthen me in these times, these difficult times, these discouraging times, these challenging times. Help us to keep the faith, no man. As populated speak about wisdom. Yes, man, wisdom. 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

man. 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

0: Blessing, blessing.
1: Blessing to Sister Ivy, Brother CJ, and the CJ Gospel Hour with happiness. Sister Ivy, how you doing? How is everything going on with you, girl? I'm all right over this side.
0: Amen to that, dancer. When me hear you this today, me not tell not you, me feel good.
1: Yeah, man, me tell you, Sister Ivy. Sister Ivy, me not going nowhere, man. Me not going nowhere. It's just that me tell about the phone, I give me a trouble.
0: Yeah, man.
1: Me talk and we cut off, so, you know.
0: And dancer, me I tell you, no worry yourself. You soon get hooked up. You know me a talk about.
1: You know me a talk about. Sister Ivy, I know you have a lot of children. I don't bother you if you notice that. I just, when I have to. Yeah. But like calling on the ear is different, but... I know how everything going.
0: So, Don't worry yourself, man.
1: It's all right. I find another option till to come.
0: Yeah, man. Them
1: to
0: say,
1: come, Sister Ivy. Amen. I don't want to hear your voice.
0: Yeah.
1: What you're teaching and whatever you're doing. You know, their encouragement and all of this. Yes, that's all I want to know. Don't worry yourself.
0: Amen, amen.
1: I'm fine, Sister. I will not tell you I'm fine. I'm not deceiving you with that. I am all right, you know?
0: Praise God.
1: Father
0: praise
1: God, whatever stage of life we find ourselves, we must be content.
0: Amen.
1: And that's where I reach.
0: Amen, amen to that.
1: And that's where I reach, Sister. It don't make sense to worry yourself about things. When you check it out sometime, man, you see, when you're dead and gone, someone get to even deserve it, and that's what the Bible says have to happen.
0: Yes.
1: So all we have to do, make certain say, when we get our money, our bills, pay our belly full.
0: Mm-hmm.
1: Yeah, may I tell you?
0: Yes.
1: That's all we are get to put in our belly. So
0: amen.
1: We're supposed to enjoy that.
0: Amen.
1: Sometimes it's sorry, so my belly is so little, but that's all right.
0: A little?
1: Too much my size.
0: Oh, man, that's
1: so
0: a good one, dancer.
1: Thank God, I'm blessed.
0: Praise God. And you know something, dancer? Why worry over something you and I have no control over? Can we not have no control over?
1: You know, make no sense.
0: There you go.
1: Sometimes you look for yourself, society, and you're cervical, you're so stupid, because it don't make no sense.
0: No sense. You stress out yourself, get high blood pressure, get sick, and guess what? The problem
1: and
0: is
1: the situation
0: there.
1: Will be right there.
0: There you go. The situation
1: now
0: is
1: move.
0: Right there. Get God and the situation.
1: So if you
0: not
1: move, that means you're not change.
0: All right. There you go, dancer.
1: You can't do that.
0: There you go,
1: you can't
0: dancer.
1: Do that. You have to just do what God tells you to do. Pray hard every day.
0: Amen.
1: To get a rest in peace, because it's Ivy, you know, easy.
0: You know,
1: every time you try to do good right, there comes
0: yes.
1: wrong.
0: There you go.
1: So you have to pray with us in and out. Times you worry about anything, Sister Ivy.
0: I'm telling you, man. I'm telling you.
1: We cannot put material things on our head. Our rest will go to hell, man.
0: That's so true, dancer. You're
1: me
0: absolutely
1: tell you the truth.
0: Right.
1: You just accept each day you get to just give God thanks. It's just a favor.
0: Yes.
1: It's just a favor.
0: Yes.
1: So me now hold you up no longer, Sister Ivy. Me lock when you hear me. Me listen to me, man. Me not go nowhere. Nowhere me not go.
0: Nowhere.
1: Because me remember them time when you and Brother CJ turn on the station and me hear now that keep me comfort upon this earth. Hear me tell you?
0: Yes, man. Yes, man.
1: So me not go be like follow a mango walk right up the mango and the starch and all of this thing. Clean off the beak. You can never know so into it. I'm not like that.
0: Oh, amen. I tell you, dancer.
1: But anyway, I come out from now, me listen.
0: Right,
1: sometimes
0: so
1: me just have this mood. Just
0: yeah, man. Just go and talk,
1: something concerning the Father God.
0: Just go and
1: it's
0: talk,
1: like,
0: man.
1: It's like, just want to continue to go on and I cannot do that.
0: No, man,
1: cannot
0: talk,
1: be
0: man.
1: Selfish.
0: Talk, dancer. Talk.
1: Cannot be selfish,
0: I'm
1: man.
0: Telling you.
1: Give somebody else a chance, man.
0: Yeah, man.
1: All right?
0: All right, but bless up yourself, all right, dancer?
1: Yeah, man, me there, listen, man.
0: All right, God is good. God is good. God is good. God is good. God is good. God is good.
1: Keep focus.
0: Amen.
1: You
0: will
1: know
0: do.
1: What you have to do to keep focused.
0: Yes, man. Will do.
1: All right. God bless.
0: All right. God bless you too. All right. Love your dancer. Love your man.
1: Love it too.
0: Man. Blessing, man. Blessing.
1: God
0: blessing.
1: Bless.
0: Yeah, man. God is good all the time and all the time. So we ask God for just give us a touch, you know. We ask the Almighty God for just give us a touch. Cause we all need
1: That's
0: a touch,
1: all
0: you
1: we
0: know.
1: Need, man.
0: Yeah, man. We all need a touch, man. It no matter how.
1: Already get the little touch on it to somebody. Else.
0: Aye. Yeah, man.
1: And that's how the thing works.
0: Dancer get a
1: we
0: touch.
1: We can just keep it to yourself.
0: Yeah, man.
1: When God do something for you, man, you have to really tell it, man.
0: Amen. You can't keep it to yourself.
1: Can't keep it to yourself.
0: Yeah, some people in a dance.
1: Joy and happiness is there, make you can't shut your mouth.
0: Yeah, man. Yeah, some people, man, when something good happened to them, man, they don't want to share it. then just want kid. And that's selfish, you know. That is so selfish. Yeah, man.
1: Yeah.
0: When you have something good and something good are going on in your life, it all depends on it. You know, I know what I'm talking about. You know what is sheer. Like on the CJ Gospel Hour, man. You know, so you enjoy yourself and the music is nice, the encouragement,
1: Jesus,
0: the scripture,
1: Sister
0: the
1: Ivy.
0: Word. Sheer. Yeah, just go through.
1: Sister well, Ivy.
0: Dancer,
1: sorry
0: dancer.
1: Sorry, I cut you off, man. But every time you have to talk about Brother David, you know.
0: Yes.
1: When Brother David feels sweet in the Lord, if that man never have on tool your clothing, shame sure.
0: Me I tell you, man, same way so. But dancer,
1: Jesus,
0: dancer.
1: So that's why me can't understand
0: dancer.
1: When people come out to events, and as long as you have no pain and you have no sickness or whatever it might be, man, enjoy yourself. You one day at a time, Father God, you know, sure the next day, you know, put off the happiness the next day, you know, man. Enjoy yourself, man.
0: Amen. Let me tell you something, Mr. Dancer. Let me tell you something. If people sweep through social media, right, and then see the CJ Gospel Hour, and then see drama, guess where them a gravitate to? It drama, you know? It drama. And guess what?
1: Drama.
0: Them a go share it drama. Watch out. Me just see this on social media. And guess what? The other person who then share with them, share with somebody else. And as by the time you look past dance at the amount of people where the drama share with. Share a CJ Gospel Hour because that's something we are going to uplift you and encourage you and motivate you. As something we are going where it no matter where you go through, even a song, the words of encouragement, the scripture, something I go take you out of that dark valley where you're in. So
1: Jesus,
0: she a good thing, man.
1: Ivy, let me tell you something, man. Me tell you all the time, you know, I'm here talk again. Me say, you two people and Sister Spence, because she's the one that lead me onto this concert and all of that. So me can't leave out her name. Me can't do that.
0: Yeah.
1: But let me tell you something, man. Me always have to remember, you know, man. Me always, because I get me get my happiness from, you know. Lord Jesus, I truly you don't know. Mr. Sister Ivy, when I walk in on the street, I have to be very careful because all music and sound alike, but the words you have really listened to.
0: Yes.
1: You
0: yes,
1: me tell you, man?
0: Yes, man.
1: Already me ready to make a move, man.
0: I'm telling you, man. I'm telling you.
1: That's how happy Sister Ivy me real happy, man.
0: Yes,
1: me happy
0: man.
1: In
0: to
1: Jesus.
0: God be praised.
1: And I thank him every day because he's so good to me. Me always have to remember say, no, number one in my life is Father God. But up on this earth, you need some form of happiness.
0: Yes.
1: And then, Sister Ivy, if you cannot find that happiness, you know, you cannot be happy. You have
0: Amen.
1: To find happiness that you like.
0: Amen.
1: That's why you like that you see your life start change over different. Sister Ivy, and only man make you happy, you know.
0: That's
1: and only it. Man make you happy. You can find other things to make you happy beside a man. You
0: Amen.
1: Understand?
0: Amen. Amen.
1: Yeah, man, because someday man happiness is just a part-time thing.
0: There you go. There you go.
1: It's
0: there
1: a
0: you
1: part-time
0: go.
1: Thing. So
0: yeah, man.
1: We just have to find something to make me happy, man. I'm find what to make me happy and I write them as
0: yep. Cause you may tell us some happiness is you're spending time with your loved ones, you're spending
1: Jesus,
0: time with the
1: man.
0: CJ Gospel Hour, you're just spending time with people in general, man. That's
1: yes,
0: where
1: man.
0: Happiness lie, man. And you see, you're happy within yourself.
1: Encouragement in the meanwhile,
0: yes.
1: You know?
0: Yes, man. Encourage
1: oh,
0: each other.
1: Because, since I mean, when you see some people in some predicament, you know, and then when you see you talk to them, and you see you get good results, it make you happy in our society.
0: Yes, man. It is.
1: It make
0: it
1: you
0: is.
1: Happy. That me doing these days, you know. That me doing these days, man.
0: Yes, man. I'm telling
1: yes,
0: you, man.
1: Yes, because I was talking to Pastor Martin, this man, I was like saying to him, when I read, I fall asleep. But when me do me puzzle, me not fall asleep.
0: Amen.
1: And me not going to stay in the Bible so long for me to fall asleep. You know what I'm
0: yes,
1: saying?
0: Yes, man. I'm telling
1: so
0: you, man.
1: You have to find something to make you happy.
0: You
1: and
0: have
1: this
0: to.
1: Make me happy, too.
0: Amen.
1: No time for no madness, man.
0: Amen. Amen. And people,
1: yeah,
0: don't, people don't realize, you know, you see, when you have God in your life, man, in spite of the situation and the circumstances around you, he said he will give you joy. He said the joy of the Lord, you know, is our strength, you know. So
1: Jesus
0: it doesn't matter
1: mercy,
0: where
1: man.
0: You got you, you know, how, it doesn't matter what hit you in this life, you know, what circumstances feel face you, what situation face you, just continue to rely, have a relationship with God. Be rooted and grounded in God's relationship.
1: Man.
0: Be rooted and grounded in God's joy, because God's joy is everlasting joy, man. I'm telling you, man.
1: Yeah, man. Because, Sister Ivy, if you follow things that going on around you right now, you know, a hell you are going on, man.
0: Yep.
1: Too much confusion gonna. But you know what? Fulfillment of scripture, you know. Everything we are going on, it's already in the Bible.
0: Everything,
1: nothing new.
0: Yes, man. Everything.
1: You see our TV and all of them things, Ivy. I have a TV in this house and I don't turn it on, period.
0: Amen.
1: I don't like those things. What I like, I stick to. Sometimes you that same TV, when you listen to TV, in Mount of Madness, you go on, sometimes you can't even find anything for you to look at.
0: I'm telling you.
1: I mean, no sense. Since I've been going around June there, so.
0: Blessing you.
1: And thanks for the time, you know.
0: God bless you, man. God bless you.
1: Just keep holding on.
0: Amen.
1: It might be rough and tough. But you know what you need, so you're gonna stick to your needs right there, okay? And it's Jesus, okay?
0: Yes, man.
1: Let nothing else bother you. Nothing else, because whatever going on when you left out of this earth, it is continuation.
0: Amen.
1: So it no make no sense, Sister Ivy. I need people to get it in their head.
0: Yes.
1: So it no make no sense.
0: Try for
1: you
0: love.
1: You cannot
0: each other,
1: make
0: man.
1: Nothing take away your happiness, you know, man.
0: You cannot make people.
1: No, Jesus, you can't do that.
0: People will take away your happiness and your joy, you know.
1: Yeah.
0: I'm telling you, man. You better. Let me tell you something. The gift of God, that's where we find our happiness.
1: Lord,
0: in
1: have
0: God,
1: mercy, man.
0: We have to be rooted and we have to be grounded in Him.
1: Lord, have mercy.
0: Man. It's a gift from God. That's where we find true happiness and love and everything that we need and joy.
1: Yes,
0: it's in Christ. In
1: yes,
0: Him.
1: Trusting
0: in Him.
1: Heart, man.
0: Ask Him. We find strength in Him. We find joy in Him. We find happiness in Him. And when we have God's strength and God's joy and God's happiness, we have that selfless. Yeah, man. We're not selfish. We have that selfless love, man. I'm telling you, man. I'm telling you. There's everything inside of us is selflessness. Yeah, man.
1: The poor and needy one is the one that God wants to be focused on, you know. The poor and needy. That's
0: yes.
1: The blessing of society.
0: Man. Yep. Yep.
1: The poor and the needy. That's where you get your blessing. Believe
0: Amen.
1: Me.
0: Amen. Amen.
1: Because remember, you know, the poor don't have nothing to give back, you know.
0: Yes.
1: You know, so, society has missed about 2 times or 3 times or run tune. I mean, me enjoy myself in the Lord, yeah?
0: Amen.
1: Because
0: Amen.
1: All we need to do, listen to the word, you know, this song, them.
0: All right.
1: You know, the music is good, you know. That's all right, you listen to music, but focus on the word, them, man.
0: Amen. Amen.
1: You know?
0: Praise God.
1: So God
0: praise
1: bless,
0: God.
1: All right?
0: Yeah, man, to God be the glory. Blessing, man. Just ask God for just. All right, dancer, bless up yourself. Just ask God to just strengthen our faith in these times, man. Practice, and say, God, strengthen our faith in you. Yeah, man. Happy people don't realize, you know, happiness we find it in. Ask God to strengthen our faith in Him. Also, you know, build a real friendship with friends and family. Yeah, man. Stay close to family. Just like what we have a CJ Gospel family. Let me tell you something, man. This a family, yeah, where me love and I like cook food. Well, in Jamaica, we say bad, bad, bad. But we know that, you know, the opposite of bad is good. We mean say good, good, good. So, you know, full with terminology. Boy, me love on a bad, bad, bad, bad, bad. Yeah, man, I'm telling you, man. So we got to try to build a relationship with your family. Try to build a relationship with your co-workers. Try to build a relationship with your friends. Try to build a relationship. First, we have to build a relationship with God. We have to have that close relationship with God. And you see, when we have that close relationship with God, we just balance. Life is just a balance. Yeah, man. Life come with balance, and we have to know how to balance the thing. Because if we not balance the thing, trust me, the thing are going to turn upside down. Yeah, man. Because one person are going happy, and the other not going happy. So life is about balancing, man. And when we have the God, as probably was talking about, the godly wisdom. Man, when we have wisdom with God, man, we have that peace. We have that joy. We have that understanding. And that will allow us to make good decisions and good choices in life. Because when we make good decisions and good choices in life, coming from a godly wisdom, we know how to balance life. I'm telling, because guess what? Life is about balancing, man. I'm telling you, sir. Let me get back into the music. Blackie Mother, big up yourself. Sister Donna Marie, big up yourself. I tell my tall sister,

I don't think nobody was happy to hear my voice though. I think I only dancer, poppy lady. I think I didn't too call them again. So I got two people that were happy to hear me. We need one more, Father, Son, and the Holy Ghost. Oh, yeah, yeah, yes, sir.

0: Blessing.
1: Blessing, Sister Ivy. Blessing to everybody, to the sound of my voice. Why are you saying that?
0: No, sir. No, never miss me.
1: No, Sister Ivy, me go drop a letter this morning. Me miss some Pastor Martin when I went to come and push the key in the door and hear him. Me said, Jesus, Sister Ivy, you no come back.
0: Boy, you wouldn't even know what happened.
1: Listen to me. Let me tell you.
0: Hold on there. Dry foot.
1: Don't get we do no. Me nena come back. You know me cause me tell you. Say,
0: dry foot. Hold on there. Stick up in. Dry foot. Stick up in. Talk to me, Carla. Talk to me now.
2: Blessing, my sister. How you mean, man? How you mean?
0: Oh, no, you miss me? Blackie mother. Oh, I knock you mixed. You sure son ain't knock you miss?
2: I not miss the knock. I knock that long time.
0: Ah, yeah, so nice.
2: Tell him, sister, you just come on, man. We'll work with some vibes first, man.
0: All right. Now, no worry yourself, man. Me a go on with the vibes, all right?
2: All right.
0: Big up yourself, Blacky Vada. Talk to me now, dry foot. What you say?
1: No, I was saying to you, if it, when I was normal, you know, and me go down there, we don't know. Me then I'm going to come back, you know, till next month. Me can remember we have an assembly for the whole world.
0: Next month.
1: Pastor Martin, they're going and everybody, you know, Church of God, a prophecy. So, did you have a good time? Me couldn't hear nothing. Me clown was not the ear.
0: Boy, me I tell it. Me have something for you announce later. So just go and listen. Yes, go and listen. Me have something to announce later. But me have go on with the vibes.
1: You all and thank God you no come back. Everybody arrive.
0: You
1: tired.
0: Whoa, yeah, so nice.
1: Keep it up. God is giving strength to you all.
0: Amen. Are you so nice? Whoa, touch me, Lord. Touch me, yes.

0: again. Blessing.
1: Blessing energy, Bunny.
0: Well, go on.
1: I hope you come back with everything in my suitcase, you know.
0: Oh, yes, so nice.
1: With father, you know, you come back with you. But anybody down in Florida, they can't call him. There's no rope and take him away.
0: You're lucky. They didn't take me away. Almost. Whoa, yeah, so
1: well,
0: nice.
1: Thank God, in the the Doberman, them round you. So, you never going far.
0: Whoa, yeah, so nice.
1: So that means, me glad say you come back.
0: Hey.
1: Because me just take the last pacifier with the milk.
0: No worry yourself.
1: Let me tell you one next story.
0: Hey.
1: You nearly have a big fight, you know.
0: Hey, what happened?
1: Because somebody said so they never know that, you know, you never leave enough things for them.
0: Hey.
1: So they just call and say, well, they are 18. So they must fend for themselves. I'm not sharing none of my milk with them.
0: Why?
1: So, I hope them come out and welcome you back.
0: I hope
1: so. And tell me what them fend for themselves while you weren't here. But you know, say, as long as me here say you leaving, your office set up my pacifier then with the milk.
0: All right. So.
1: We missed you. And thank the Lord that you come back safe and sound. And they never take away. Because the shape alone.
0: Whoa, yeah, so nice.
1: Make Florida for your jewel.
0: Whoa.
1: I'm listening. Touch me, Lord. Touch me.

be good and back on the radio. 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But don't know what I want in a judge shop. Oh, why?

2048 Fenton Avenue. For all your breakfast needs, check them out, man. The Icon Restaurant. Right across from Knapp Street, right across from Elanidam Church. Right there on Gun Hill Road. The corner of Fenton. Big up to the Golden Ring Restaurant.

0: can't just take a run over there. I think they still have breakfast over there, man. Pick up yourself, DK. Sister Bobette, bless up yourself. Yeah, man, check out the Golden Ring Restaurant. 4342 White Plains Road. Just go on over there and ask for Sister Anne-Marie, Sister Velma, Sister Jai.
1: Touch me, Lord.
0: God, she have joy in her, you know.
1: Touch me.
0: God, the joy of the Lord is her strength, man.
1: Touch me, Lord. Touch me, Lord. Touch me again.
0: Big up to the Victory Church family.
1: Touch me, Lord. Touch
0: but then I listen to Sister Ivy anyway.
1: Yeah,
0: but a one love, right, DK?
1: Yeah.
0: Oh, ho.

Hello, man, from the top for Sister Bobette. Yes, man, from the Kingdom Builder, a.k.a. the CJ Gospel Hour. Yeah, man, because she a part of the CJ Gospel Hour, you know, but she a Kingdom Builder Foundation. Right, Sister Bobette, I tell you. With the founder, a.k.a. Pastor T, my daughter,

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He does not love us because of what he do. He loves us because of who he is. The God of love. Yeah. The God of forgiveness. The God of mercy. And God will always love us. He always will and he always has. There's never a time when God stopped loving us. Because guess what? God is, his nature is to love. And I wish we would adopt that nature, man. Big up yourself, Pastor T.

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Because God is love, not true. Watch a man, watch the one, watch the one.

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But nothing beat man. Can you see the same man we say them love you? Hey. You better know all of my day. One little disagreement.

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You're willing to love them even if they don't love you back, not you.

0: Mr. Yes So Nice.
1: When I needed the shelter of someone's arms, there you were.
0: When I need, that's why we gotta put our feelings aside, man.
1: And my ups and my downs, there you were. With sweet love and
0: don't worry about people rude behavior.
1: Deeply touching my emotions.
0: I just wanna stop and thank you, Jesus. I just wanna stop. Talk to me, Carla. Talk to me now.
2: Pastor Tanisha.
0: Yeah, go on, talk. Hold on.
2: Hello. Doc!
0: Yeah, go on, talk. Go on, talk. Go on, talk. Go on, talk.
2: Doc! I want one in a jam shop. Something so fishy with you and DK and I. Come talk to me now. Something so fishy in a jam shop. I want one. Come talk to me now.
0: Hey, where you say? Where you say?
2: Something so fishy in a jam shop. I want one in DK and I. I call you now. Them know DK. No, man. Something all right. Talk to me now. Talk to me. Oh, you know.
0: Well gone, well gone.
2: I'm fishing in a John shop, man. Oh, you know, daddy, you can't call them, I know.
0: Whoa, yeah, DK, only you and I. DK, it's for us to know DK and them to find out, not you. Whoa, yeah, you're so nice.
2: In a John shop. I'm going to find you a cell on the counter.
0: We say?
2: I went to where I find out that one I sell on the counter.
0: How? How you find out?
2: When I talk, man, we must be so they come out and sit no married. Yeah, man. I mean, say, where you get? Why them? I sell corn, you know, saltfish with your life. Somebody get saltfish. Hey. So about that. Listen, blessing to my family. Good to hear you.
0: Yes.
2: When I lie, you sometimes it's good to be missed.
0: Yeah.
2: Yeah.
0: You think
2: man.
0: So?
2: Yeah, man.
0: Eh?
2: Yeah, man. You guys were missed. Yes. Yes, man. You guys were missed.
0: For real?
2: Yeah, man. A missionary Martin never lies. He never wash she prayer though. I'm okay. But she speak truth.
0: Yeah. What she say? So she missed me.
2: She said, oh, no, did miss. Yeah.
0: Wow.
2: I said, oh, God, I'm making tired prayer because I'm hungry. Yeah.
0: You know, easy, you know, Donna. You're something else, man. You're a card pack, man.
2: But she talk short.
0: Wow.
2: Yeah, man, I did miss, man.
0: Yeah? It look like we have to go more often, then. It look like we have to take some...
2: Well, not that often, but little bit. Little often.
0: Yeah?
2: Little often.
0: Ah.
2: Yeah, man, I did miss, man.
0: Wow.
2: But it's good to have you back. I mean, never know, sir, Pastor Tanisha, come on.
0: No, it, you know, say.
2: Come on, sat you there.
0: No, you know, say, it was a flashback, you know.
2: Oh.
0: If she wasn't live.
2: Okay.
0: But you see, I saw me like when the program running, you know, when you don't know whether it live from when it's
2: yes,
0: a flashback.
2: Because me, I listen the program, and me not know what life from when I live.
0: You see, when you
2: have call people, ask them if you live, and them ask me if you live. Me say, they want what me call you. I don't know. That's why me call you.
0: Yes, or not, I saw me like you, man. Yeah, man, because me a missionary yes. Say, she was on, you know, and she didn't shout me out. You see, it was a flashback. It was a pre-recorded program, but as someone you have good equipment and you play a flashback, you cannot tell whether it's. That's why we always tell people: don't say good morning, don't say good evening, don't say good night. Say blessings.
2: Yeah, just say blessings.
0: Yes,
2: yeah.
0: Because you know why I said that.
2: Yeah.
0: There's a lot of times when you know other radio stations, not only in the U.S., but there's radio stations that pick up our feed in Jamaica. So if you know my shop, Pastor Tanisha was all the way down there in Jamaica for our radio station. And when can you imagine?
2: Oh, okay.
0: Can you imagine a morning, right? Them pick us up in the morning and then hear it call them and say, good night. Good night, Pastor Tanisha. Good night. They must say, wait, I want to one. But I dear know. How them I say good night? So please bear that in mind whenever you call, like Pastor Tanisha's program, the CJ Gospel Hour. Everybody's different, you know. Like our program that we pre-record, just say blessings. Our blessings are do it.
2: So Pastor T start the blessing. She recording her program now.
0: No, her program is always recorded.
2: Oh, really?

0: Yeah, most of her programs are recorded, yeah, when she's on.
1: Okay, whenever.
0: Yeah.
1: Because some of the time she said good evening or whatever the day.
0: Yeah, I guess some of the time she mess up herself too.
1: Yeah, yeah. So she has to get used to it.
0: Yes, you have to get used to it, knowing that, you know, the program is. But, you know, as I said, there are times when even myself, some of the time I forget that I say good evening or good night, you know. But it will happen because we're human.
1: But you have some people, you have some of my family calling where we are rare, they mess up, you know.
0: Rare, they mess up, for real.
1: Yeah, like Brother Goody, me not think he mess up.
0: Yeah, man, you have some callers, definitely, then they pan point.
1: Yeah, man, them always say blessing.
0: Yeah, man, then they pan point, man, then they pan point. Them know the thing, man.
1: Yes, yes.
0: So
1: but it's good to have you guys, man. And a Sunday I do it, you know that.
0: Yeah, man, a Sunday I do it, man.
1: Yeah, so all who, you know, on board with me and the doc and the minister for Deacon Morgan can reach out to the doc or the minister, you know, and let them know how the payment, because we need account before Sunday to give it to Deacon Morgan.
0: Definitely.
1: Please and thanks. Right, Doc?
0: Yeah, man, we need a count.
1: Yes, please. So just reach out to her. Let her know how the payment, if it's there, or when you get there, going to give it to her so she can confirm with Deacon Morgan. Please.
0: Yes.
1: Right, Doc?
0: Same,
1: so they can call you at 914-912-8649 or the minister 914-830-7989.
0: You sure you got the right number? You sure you got the right number?
1: Yeah.
0: Why?
1: That's a two now. Well, your number, if we had that pampas, we never forget Brother CG number. No, man, that always lock with me, man. I remember saying the mischievous number, you know, every 5 minutes.
0: Oh, my gosh.
1: I never forget that.
0: I'm not go there, so.
1: I'm looking for each and every one to come out Sunday, and I appreciate each and every one who comes on board to support Deacon Morgan.
0: Yes,
1: I really do. And blessings to Minister Devon and his family. Thank you, Doc. I'm listening.
0: All right,
1: big
0: up yourself, all right? Blessings, blessings, blessings, blessings, blessings. I tell him, man.

So guess what? You swing your nav, your husband arms, or your fiance arms, to feel love. Just remember that Jesus love you, right?

you. Yeah, man, I'm telling, man, how sweet it is. How sweet it is knowing that Jesus loves us, man. I'm telling you. So guess what? I'll get into the 23rd Psalms, and then we're just going to come back and get into the program. Humble Doctor, good to see you, Humble Doctor. I'm telling you, man. So let's get into the 23rd Psalm. Let us continue to ask the Lord to give us wisdom, knowledge, and understanding. The Lord is my shepherd, I shall not want. He maketh me to lie down in green pastures. He leadeth me beside the still waters. He restoreth my soul. He leadeth me in the path of righteousness for his name's sake. Yea, though I walk through the valley of the shadow of death, I will fear no evil, for thou art with me. Thy rod and thy staff, they comfort me. Thou preparest a table before me in the presence of my enemy. Thou anointest my head with oil, my cup runneth over. Surely goodness and mercy shall follow Sister Ivy, Brother CJ, CJ Jr., Kiana, Malachi, Michael, Isabella. We have Pastor Tanisha. We have Shammy. We have Ruth. We have Shane. Praise be to God. Hallelujah. Thank you, Jesus. We have all the grandkids, each and every one of the grandkids. Praise be to God. Hallelujah. Thank you, Jesus. We have Sister Humble Doctor. Yes, and her family. Praise be to God. Hallelujah. We have Sister Donnie Thomas and her family. Praise be to God. We have Brother Howard Watson and his family. We have Sister Audia down here in Springfield, Massachusetts, and her family. Sister Fuller, Mother Elaine, Missionary Ashley, Sister Ita, Mother Eli, and the rest of their families. Praise be to God. We have Cousin Ermine and her family. Praise God. We have the Kingdom Builder family. Those that are in the chat room, we have Sister Bobette and her family. Sister DK, NY, NY, the kids and the grandkids, and Mommy Owell. Praise God. Hallelujah. Sister Rebecca and her families. Praise God. Sister Bala up there in Connecticut and her family. Brother Goody, Sister Goody, and the rest of the family. Praise God. We have Sister Valerie out of Mount Vernon and her family, my tall sister, Sister Yvonne, my short sister, Sister Jean, and the comrade, Sister Eunice, and the pumpkin man, Blackie Mada, Sister Donna Marie and her family, Blackie Mada and her family, Sister Sophia, Sister Marcia out of Co-op City and their family. We have Knockup out of Brooklyn and her family, praise God, Sister Clark, Jackie Tony, and the rest of the family, Sister Finella out of Canada and her family, Sister Powell out of Jamaica and her families. Praise God. Sister Jenny Bless and her families. Praise God. Let me see what's in the Deacon Roach and Sister Roach and their families. Sister Marcia Bennett and their family. Sister Shereen Robinson and the rest of their families. Praise God. Hallelujah. We have Minister Devon, Sister Carol and the rest of their families. We have Sister Anita W. and her families. Praise God. Hallelujah. Thank you, Jesus. We have Sister Jean. Praise God, and their family, Brother Everett and his family. Praise God. We have Bishop Martin, Lady Martin, Minister Paulette, and the Life Worship Center and their family. Praise God. Pastor Leakin. Praise God. Pastor Victoria and all the Victory Church family and their families also. Praise God. Hallelujah. We have Security and his family. Praise God. Hallelujah. Minister Yvonne Thompson, the Thompson family, and their families. Praise God. Mr. and Mrs. New Rochelle and their family. Praise God. Sister Norma, the firehouse lady. I haven't heard from her in a while. And their families. Praise God. Hallelujah. Sister Marcia out of Co-op. Sister Marcia from 6th Avenue. Sister Sharon from 5th Avenue. Praise God. We have Browning out of Mount Vernon, Cedric Avenue. Praise God. Sister Norma, the firehouse lady. I haven't heard from her in a while. And their families. Praise God. Hallelujah. Sister Marcia

Domino, Chanel, and the rest of the family. We have Antivi, Marva, Dimples, and Paris, of course, and the rest of the families. Praise be to God. We have Sister Jennifer out of Philly, Sister Loretta out of Poughkeepsie, Mr. 222nd Street and his family. Praise God. Sister Prim and Rose and her family. Praise God. Hallelujah. Cadella Williams and her family. Mr. Mount Vernon and his family. Sister Flo from the Bronx, Donna Radio, and the rest of their family. The Bell family. Praise God. Sister Yannick and her family. A dancer and the rest of her families. Praise be to God. Hallelujah. Thank you, Jesus. All my co-workers down there by Einstein and their families. Praise God. Sister New Joy, Cameron, and the rest of the family. Praise God. Hallelujah. We have Sister Jay Peterson and her family. Praise God. We have Undefeated Debbie and her mom, Sister Beverly. We have Vibesy Joan up there in Connecticut and her families. And we have Banquet Joan, Sasha, Sanjay, and the rest of the family. We have the South Side and her family, of course. Praise be to God. We have Sister Debbie Pittman Avenue. Praise God. We have Sister Barbara Overcomer, Sister Janice, and Sister Kayan from the Overcomer Church and their families. Praise God. Sister Juliet, Sister Daphne from Gunnell Road. We have Sister Lambert and her family. We have Sister Deborah from the Bronx Home, Godfrey, Josh, Jason, and the rest of their families. Praise God. We have Miss Grammerton Avenue and her family. Praise God. Sister Anita Pennyfield and her family. Mr. and Mrs. Manchester. Praise God. Sister Rochi, Deacon Brown, and Joshua, Mama Veronica, of course, and the rest of the family. Sister Paulette from the Cayman Island and her family. Sister Angela Tenier and her husband, Brother Steve, and the rest of the family. Praise be to God. Hallelujah. Thank you, Jesus. Little Kim and her family. Praise God. Sister Paulette from Lincoln Avenue. Sister Norma Yeman Dryfoot. Praise God. Out of Mount Vernon and the rest of their family. Kingdom Builder. Did I say Kingdom Builder? I think I did, but they get another extra blessing again. Praise God. Mr. Mail. Sister Heather out of Co-op City. Praise God. And the rest of their family. Percy Joe up there in Mount Vernon. Sister Ruthie out of Mount Vernon. Sister E out of Co-op City. Sister D and her grandson Justin. Sister Ingrid out of Queens and her family. Sister Victoria out of Co-op City and her family. Praise God. Sister Cynthia Blank and her family. Sister Sonia Love, First Lady Andre Ryan and the rest of the family. Praise be to God. Hallelujah. Sister Jackie and her family. Praise God. Miss Across the Bridge, Brother Victor and the rest of their family. Pocketbook, Angelica, Angelina, Snapper, Salmon Fish, Sister Gloria GM and her families. Praise God. Mr. and Mrs. New Rochelle, Chris and Megan out of New Rochelle. Praise God. Hallelujah. No, out of Mount Vernon. Praise God. We have Sister Mary Mount Vernon. Sister Ruth out of Mount Vernon. We have Sister Marcia 241st and her family. Praise be to God. Hallelujah. So yes, man. Praise God. Brother Cliffy, Sister Millie, Miss Mount Vernon and her family. Sister Rona number one. We have Sister Stephanie up there by the Royal Caribbean and all the crew up there, each and every one. Praise be to God. Hallelujah. We have the police department, the fire department, the sanitation department. We have the knife man. We have the gunman. We have the thief. We have the robber. We have those that are behind bars, the homosexual. Praise be to God. Hallelujah. Yes, man. The prostitute. Praise God. Those that are in a mental institution. Those that are in, praise be to God. Hallelujah. Wherever they are, praise God. Those that are in leadership position. Praise be to God. Hallelujah. Those that are of their own business. Those that are traveling by public transportation, the bus, the train. Those that are flying by air. Praise be to God. Those that are riding. Wherever you are, praise be to God. Hallelujah. Single mom, single dad, married and married couple. The teachers, did I say the educational department? The educational department, all the students, praise be to God, hallelujah. Those that are in any kind of facility, the sick, the shut in, praise God. Each and everyone from near, each and everyone from far, those that hide and listen, all our connecting partners, 98.1, 90.1, those that are on their Google Play, the smart radio, wherever you are today, all walks of life, I pray that surely goodness and mercy shall follow you all the days of your life, and you shall dwell in the house of the Lord forever and ever and ever. Amen, amen, and amen. Praise God. Hallelujah. Did I say Sister Daisy Deepsea, follow you all the days of your life, and you shall dwell in the house of the Lord forever and ever and ever. Amen, amen.
Amen and amen.

0: to God be the glory. Great things he has done. Great things he is still doing. What a mighty God. What a mighty God we serve. What a mighty God we serve. God, guess what? Guess what? I don't want to be left behind. I'm telling my no way. I don't want to be left behind, because when the Lord shall put in his appearance, none of us want to be left behind, right? So we're making it. We're trying our best. So if we're not walking with any unforgiveness in our heart, anything near malice, let go off of that and come in at this. Let go off of that and come in at this. Let go off of that and come in at this. Because guess what? Me say, guess what?
1: I don't wanna be.
0: Oh.

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And you will dwell in the house of the Lord forever and ever.

0: I tell you, man. Sister Marcia want a rewind panawanya. From the top, Sister Marcia.
1: Could you possibly rewind and come again?
0: Brother Goody, Sister Goody, big up yourself one more time from the top. Because I don't want to be left behind. That's why we got to make sure that we do an inventory, right? On our life and make sure we're standing with God. We're right standing with Him. So if you know say you can't malice with somebody, if you know say you can't smother your belly, let them out. Like all the fishy leg of Jonah.

0: Blessing, blessing.
1: Blessings, Sister Ivy.
0: How you doing, brother Goody?
1: We're doing good. Glad to hear you again.
0: I'm telling you, man. I'm telling you.
1: Yes. All who didn't miss you, me miss.
0: All right.
1: One day only, we miss you.
0: Why?
1: Yes, Sister Goody. Whisper to me now, Sam, if we say hi to you because she can't talk to you.
0: Oh, welcome to her.
1: Seems like her voice gone, but it will come back.
0: All right. Hi to you. Love your Sister Goody. Love you.
1: Yeah. She only hear you, but she can't. Doctor says she mustn't do much talking if she can't do without.
0: Got
1: but
0: you.
1: She can't even talk. Only whisper because I just barely hear her.
0: Right.
1: Yeah. So,
0: all right.
1: She'll come in on, all right.
0: Sweet.
1: So, say hi to Brother CJ. Maybe he's listening anyway. So,
0: yes.
1: And family, we're happy to have you right back.
0: Amen.
1: Yes. So it is. I don't have to ask anybody if you come back, you know. Then we only ask Donna.
0: Oh, boy. I tell you.
1: That's right. All right, then. Ramley say we are locked.
0: All right, then, brother Goody, keep it locked, all right?
1: Yes, all right. God bless.
0: Blessing.
1: Okay.
0: I tell you.

0: I tell you, I don't want to be left behind. Yes, man, I'm telling you, man, because God is good. God is good. God is a forgiving God, and God is a merciful God. And He is worthy. He is worthy. He is worthy to be praised. Yeah, man, what a mighty God we serve. What a mighty God we serve. Because guess what? I tell you.
1: But in the day,
0: I just want Radio Land to know that I have an announcement to make. I have an announcement to make.
1: Life is easy.
0: So guess what? Me want if oh my gosh. I tell you, man, guess what now? I have an announcement to make to Radio Land. But I need to hear from 10 people. If you don't want to hear the announcement, I need 10 calls. I need 10 people to call me and say, Sister Ivy, I would like to hear the announcement. 718-715-4668. 718-715-4668. 718-715-4668. So guess what? If me not hear from 10 people, that means me not have 10 people I listen. I don't have 10 people listening. So if you want to hear the announcement, I want to hear it. I want to get 10 calls. 10 call. Uno, dos, tres, cuatro, cinco, seis, siete, ocho, nueve, diez. Diez. So for somebody out there who's listening in Espanol, that means 10. Diez is 10, all right? All right. So this is number one. Talk to me, Carla. Hey.
2: You're a very nice man. And sometimes, one time, I'm going to hear you. Yeah, this song was said, Lord, we can't be his savior voice. Mr. Voice, man. Mr. Voice, really bad. But I thank you very much.
0: Well, hold on a second. Please hold, caller. Yes, Sister D. So, Sister D, you want to hear the announcement?
2: Yes, man.
0: All right, then. So, that's a one call. All right, Sister D, big up yourself.
2: All right.
0: And it feels good. Blessing. Talk to me, caller.
3: Announcement.
0: All right, so that's a two, Carla. Blessing, talk to me, Carla.
4: Blessing. Me want to be here, what you have to say.
0: All right, so that's a three. Seven more. I tell you. So I get Sister D. I get Sister Sonia Love. I get Brother Goody. So we need seven more, Carl. 718-715-4668. Let's go. Talk to me, Carla. Talk to me.
4: Seven more, I tell you, talk to me now, man.
0: Carla.
5: Blessing.
0: So you want to hear the announcement?
5: I want to hear the announcement.
0: All right, so that's a four, Carla. All right, bless up yourself, because Irwin, keep it locked. All right, so that's a four. Talk to me, Carla.
6: Blessing, Sister Ivy.
0: Blessing.
6: Announcement. I want to hear the announcement.
0: All right, Sister Marcia. Sister Marcia, this?
6: Yes.
0: All right, Sister Marcia. So that's a five. All right, big up yourself. Talk to me, Carla. Talk to me.
6: Blessing, family. Blessing. Me now go say.
0: Uh-huh.
6: You fi say the announcement. Me want you fi run the announcement. Me God.
0: So that's a six. Why, yeah, so nice. So we got six, Carl. 718-715-4668. Let's go. Cause life is easy, you know.
1: When you're down in the
0: when we're up on the mountain, you know.

0: know when we down in the valley and situation face with some situation too. When you lose your job, when your husband gone, I tell him, man, when you're not on food, my, when you can't pay the rent, my God, when sickness take you, talk to me, Carla, talk to me, talk to me, talk to me.
1: Me can't wait to hear the announcement.
0: How this? How this? Populating this? Oh, yes! Una start plan baby shower. I will tell you, man, pick up yourself.
1: Come on with it.
0: Pick up yourself, puppy lady. I tell you, man. All right. How much call me gone now? I think about puppy lady's house one. Number six. Talk to me, Carla. This is number seven.
2: Silent listener. Run the announcement.
0: Well, I'm the silent listener. I first hear a call.
2: Yes.
0: For real?
2: Yes.
0: So you're not telling me your name, silent listener?
2: Enid,
0: big up yourself. So, Enid, where you live? Co-op City?
2: Baychester Avenue.
0: So, Sister Enid from Baychester Avenue. So, Sister Enid, you want to hear the announcement?
2: Yes.
0: All right, Sister Enid, keep it locked and don't move that dial, all right?
2: Okay, darling, love you.
0: Love you more, Sister Enid, love you more. So, we got seven calls. So, we need three more calls. And the announcement, three more calls. Why are you? Talk to me, Carla. Talk to me.
2: Welcome back. I want to hear the announcement. All right.
0: Sister Writer, you're car wrong, you know? You're car wrong. Big up yourself, Sister Writer. So that's an eight. Talk to me, Carla. This is number nine. Talk to me, Carla.
3: Diving.
0: Yeah.
3: Hurry up.
0: Let's get ready to go. How this? Who am I speaking to? What on there? Knock up, are you this?
3: Knock up. Yeah.
0: You have to go run. Me play one song and you run off a hill.
3: What is that?
0: Me go play one song and you run off a hill.
3: Yeah, all right.
0: Knock up. Tell you what.
3: All right.
0: Big up yourself. Knock up. So guess what? Me go on nine. Me still not reach the ballpark yet, you know. At 10, me say 10. So me shot. Me come up short. I tell you. Me come up short. Cause me have a big announcement to make.
4: Still fighting the night.
0: I'm telling you.

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1: Back on the shop window open, one shop door open. One the door open on the window. So shop door go open now, me one year while go on. So shop door go open now, on the window now. Open the shop now.
0: But you know something? You know something? Jesus had 12 disciples. Even I do one of them betray. Me need two more call ya, sir. Me go round it off at the 12 disciples. Me go round it off at 12. So me need two more call. Two more call. Donna, me need two more call. I tell him, man, and guess what? I will be doing the announcement. Yes, two more call.

0: Talk to me.
1: Blessing, blessing, blessing, Minister Ivy, Minister CJ, welcome back. Blessing, my CJ, God's for our Lock Sister Ivy.
0: Wagwan, Miss Mo Vernon. Wagwan, Wagwan.
1: Great program. Take it away. All right.
0: Big up yourself, Miss Mo Vernon, and keep it locked, all right? So we need one more call. One more. Are we going to 12?
2: Like in the day.
0: One more call. It's the God in the night. Watch your man. Me say when you're up on the mountain.
2: Jump off the mountain.
0: And you have a peace of mind, you know.
2: You've got peace of mind.
0: Like you never know.
2: Like you never know.
0: But you see when things change, yeah. When situation change. Hey. I tell you one more call, 718-715-4668. Let's go.

0: Blessing.
1: This is First Lady calling.
0: This is so nice.
1: This is my pocket phone, and this is First Lady phone.
0: Yes, so nice.
1: God bless.
0: Blessing. Sister love. Sister love, you can't call two times. You cannot call two times, sister love. Sister love, this is a caller, you automatically disqualify. So first lady, take away your phone from Sonia and call me.

Yeah, man. So, me still a wait for the one call, you know. Yeah, man, me still a wait for the one call. Yeah, man, I'm still waiting for the one call. I'm telling, man, because guess what? God is good all the time. And all the time, God is a good God. Right, DK? God is a good God. And he is worthy. He is worthy to be praised. Yes. I tell him, man.

0: I'm telling you, anything can happen now. Me say anything can happen.
1: Try to love your neighbor.
0: That's a part of life, man.
1: And God will guide. And God will...
0: I said the number to reach me live in this.

0: throne. I tell you, Mister, who is this man that we have to lean before his throne? Because he said every knee shall bow and every tongue shall confess. There's coming a day when everybody, watch your man. Blessing.
1: Blessing, number 12 caller, Sister Ivy.
0: Whoa! Open up the shop now. May I ask, who may I have the pleasure of speaking to?
1: This is Sister James.
0: Sister James?
1: Yes.
0: One of the disciples. Wow.
1: Yes.
0: Wagwan, Sister James. Wagwan.
1: We're waiting.
0: All right, Sister James. Guess what? I got the 12 call. You finalized. You seal and lock it. So guess what? The announcement will be made. All right?
1: Okay.
0: All right. Big up yourself, Sister James, and keep it locked. All right, my love?
1: Bless him.
0: I tell you, you're so nice. You're so nice. So I hope I have everybody's undivided attention. Guess what? Make sure if we not go use the bathroom, we not go use the bathroom. If we not go drink some water, we not go and go drink some water. If we not go take a cup of tea, we not go eat two crackers, we not go and go do what I do. Because the next 4 minutes after that song, I'll be making my announcement. All right. I'll be making my announcement. Come watch your man. So nice. Just remember this coming Sunday. All road lead to Eastwood Manor. Dr. Morgan. Lilita Never Morgan. Big banquet. Let's go. Let's go.

Yes, Jesus is waiting for you. Don't think you're too far gone in sin, man, where he cannot save you. Come, murderer. Come, rapist. Come, thief. Come, liar. Come, good man. Jesus love you, man.

We think that we have to earn or deserve God's love, right? But it does not matter. God loves us because, as I said, his nature is to love.

is done. All right. I just want to say blessing again to Radio Land, to all my family, the CJ Gospel family. I just love you guys, man. You guys are the best. Trust me. And you made me feel so, so welcome. You know, coming back on the radio today, you guys, I mean, there is not enough words to say. Sister Secret, I mean, Veronica. Oh my God, Sister Victoria's Secret, blessing to you. Welcome, man, welcome. Well, guess what? The announcement is, oh my gosh, you know, this banquet, you know, we've been a part of it, planning it, Sister Clark's banquet and Sister Jackie banquet in Florida. And I was supposed to be on the flight with Brother CJ, but unfortunately, I didn't get to make that morning flight when he left out last Thursday because I was scheduled to work the Wednesday night. And I don't leave work until around 7:30. So I would not have made that flight. So they put me on another flight. DK and myself, we were supposed to leave last Thursday, which was the 11th of June. DK and I was on a flight that leaves 8:15 p.m. last Thursday. We got an email, the flight was canceled. We said, okay. They put us on another flight that Thursday, but the time when we got the email, we could have not catch that flight. So we called them back, we called back the airline, and you know, we got so much runaround. They said that because we had already scheduled a flight to leave that afternoon before the cancellation, after we got the cancellation, there was another flight that was booked for us. But as I said, we could not have caught that flight because when we got the email, it was impossible. So anyway, they gave us the runaround. So we purchased another ticket. DK and myself purchased another ticket to leave Friday. That flight was supposed to be 8:30 p.m. DK and myself got to the airport Friday around 3:00. When we got there, the flight was canceled again after we purchased a new ticket. We tried to get on another flight. There was no flight leaving that day until the following morning, which would be the Saturday morning. I did not want to take that chance to get on another flight when it was so close to the event. So we purchased another ticket. When we purchased another ticket, the ticket was almost $400 one way. I said, you know something? We're not going to push this anymore. There's too much. It was just too much. It was just too much that was going on for us, DK and myself, to leave to go to Florida. So guess what happened? We didn't go. I was so embarrassed. I kept a low profile. I did not make it to Florida. CJ went, but DK and myself, we didn't make it. And I'm saying to myself, should I have pushed it more? But I think God was telling us something, and there are times when we just got to obey. I don't know what it was, but there was something. Three times the airline canceled, and we had to cancel the other one because by the time they add our luggage and everything, it was almost over $400 for a one-way ticket just to go Friday and come back Monday. So I want to hear from Radioland. Did you think that I did the right thing? I think that I did the right thing. I mean, I was greatly missed. DK's laughing. DK said, laughing out loud, you should have seen DK and myself at the airport. We said, let us go early. Let us go early, DK, because just in case, you know, something happened, we can get on another flight. But unfortunately,
I just think that the Lord was trying to tell us something. Even though we didn't hear of anything happening, but maybe if we were on the flight, or maybe if we had pushed it and went to Florida, I don't know. You see, we see straight ahead, but God see around the corner. So, unfortunately, Radioland, DK and myself, we didn't make it to the banquet in Florida. But I kept a low profile, man. I just didn't want to come on the radio. DK said, I can't laugh now. I can't laugh now. Yeah, you should have seen DK and myself at the airport with all these... Oh, my gosh. And then guess what happened? Most of the stuff that I had in my suitcase was for us to broadcast in Florida. So everything was left back here in New York. So Radioland, I just want to know, did you think I did the right thing? Do you think I should have pushed it? I don't know. True toxic. I don't know. I just felt that the Lord was trying to tell me something. I don't know. As I said, you know, we can see straight ahead, but God sees and knows everything. So that was the announcement that I wanted to let Radioland know. DK and myself, we did not make it to the banquet. Boy. So Radioland, let me get some calls to see from my family. Do you think we made the right choice? Or do you think we should have pushed it? We should have spent over $400, which we didn't have anyway. Because, I mean, after purchasing 3 tickets, and it's going to take us 7 to 10 days before we get back that money on our debit card. So, I don't know. So, Radioland, what do you think? What do you think?

0: want to hear from my family. What do you think? Wow, God knows the reason why you didn't, why you do the things. So let me hear from some callers. What do you think? Do you think that I did the right thing? Or do you think I should have pushed it? Yeah, talk to me, caller.
1: I don't think our next announcement say you're pregnant.
0: In dreamland. What do you think? My sister, you did the right thing. All right. And somebody.
1: What a disappointment.
0: I know. Hold on a second. Please hold, caller. Please hold. Yeah. Yes, sister love. I know. I was very. But you know something? I'm not going to question God.
1: No. Mm-hmm.
0: Because it's not one time the flight got canceled. It's not two times the flight got canceled. It's not three times. It was just too much. It was just too much going on. I was so
1: frustrated that you are at the airport waiting and then you hear cancel. Oh, boy.
0: Yes.
1: You know,
0: and then guess what?
1: Those newscasts, but you know the flights them have been canceled and the people them frustrated, they're sleeping in the airport and that. Thank God you could come back home.
0: Because DK and myself, we paid $90 to go to the airport Friday. Mm-hmm. And just to get there to hear that the flight is canceled again.
1: Wow.
0: And this is the new ticket that we purchased.
1: Mm-mm. I hope it's refundable. I know they're going to tell you that you have to go and you know you have to use it.
0: No,
1: sometimes they don't refund it. They say, well, you can use it at another time to another flight. You know.
0: But you know something? Thank God, DK and myself, we advocated for ourselves, man, because we said, look, this is not our fault. This is you guys' fault. Right? Not one flight canceled, not two flight canceled, but three times? Nah.
1: Yes. I want my full refund.
0: As nobody make me have to bring in News 12.
1: Yes. God bless.
0: Bless it. All right. Please hold, caller. Talk to me, caller. Talk to me. What do you think? Talk to me, caller.
2: Hello.
0: Yeah, could you turn your device down, please? Yeah, talk to me, caller. Talk to me.
2: Yes. I agree with you to stay home and didn't go.
0: Yeah.
2: Because the Lord knows everything best. And if me going only cancel three times,
0: yes.
2: No, you won't get me going there.
0: Right.
2: No. That means the Lord is letting you know something was going to happen.
0: Something. I don't know what it was. I don't know what it is.
2: Yeah, you don't want to play more than that.
0: Amen. Amen.
2: I agree.
0: All right, then. Bless up yourself, Brother Goody. Thanks a lot. Talk to me, Carla. Talk to me.
3: Doc.
0: Yeah, man.
3: You know what, I should have known what's going to happen.
0: Oh.
3: Because from you, come on, I mean, I hear Sister Clark come on. I say, what?
0: But you know something, I'm telling you, we were greatly missed though. We were greatly missed, yes, because believe me, on Florida end, they did everything. Trust me, everything in their power. Sister Jackie, Sister Clark, Tony, they did everything to get us there. I'm telling you, but God knows best. But God's willing, Sister Clark, next year. Sister Sophia said, my sister, you did the right thing. Nakop said, you did the right thing. I'm telling you. But the banquet was nice. I got some clippings. Blessing,
4: Minister Heidi.
0: How you doing, my brother?
4: I'm doing excellent. Thanks for asking. Trust you're doing the same.
0: Yes, I am.
4: I'm just calling because Father tried to let you know.
0: Mm.
4: That was one. son tried to let you know that was two.
0: Mm-hmm.
4: And the Holy Spirit was trying to let you know,
0: yes,
4: that was three.
0: Right, right,
4: Father,
0: right.
4: Father, Son, and Holy Ghost told you guys it was not going to happen.
0: It was not going to happen.
4: And you forced yourself to do so, then I don't think we would be talking today.
0: Mm.
4: I'm just being practical and realistic.
0: Right, right, right.
4: If your husband had called you, that's different.
0: Yes.
4: If a neighbor on your block, I'd call you. That's different. And anybody else for that matter. But when Father, Son, and Holy Ghost speaks,
0: mm-hmm.
4: you listen.
0: Yes, yes.
4: That's wisdom, knowledge, and understanding.
0: Amen.
4: God bless you. I'm locked with you.
0: God bless you. Secret listener, thank you, thank you, thank you. God, secret listener, bless you. I'm telling you, man. I'm telling you.

0: Blessing.
1: Blessing, Sister Ivy, to you, Brother CJ, and to the entire gospel family near and far. Sister Ivy,
0: yeah,
1: we make suggestions, but God made the decision, final decisions for us.
0: Amen. Amen.
1: You didn't decide it.
0: Mm-mm.
1: You did.
0: Right.
1: We always make suggestions, but God, he makes the final decision.
0: Yes. So true.
1: So, I don't think you do anything wrong.
0: All right.
1: It's understandable. Right. So what can you do?
0: Nothing.
1: Nothing.
0: More than
1: all
0: just
1: right,
0: listen.
1: I'm listening.
0: Just be obedient. I'm telling you, blessing.
1: Yeah, of course.
0: It's so true.
1: So I don't think you do anything wrong.
0: All right.
1: It's understandable. Right. So what can you do?
0: Nothing.
1: Nothing.
0: More than
1: all
0: just
1: right,
0: listen.
1: I'm listening.
0: Just be obedient. I'm telling you, blessing.
1: Yeah, of course.
0: All right.
1: Know.

0: Miss Shot dong.
1: No, ya dia cakap.
0: Ya, the whole weekend Miss Shot dong. Dia otak komisian.
1: You probably want to come out in over here.
0: Miss Shot dong. I'm telling you.
1: Somebody said, you don't forget about their money there,
0: though. No, no, they are, yes, they are going to refund us, but we have to wait 7 to 10 business days.
1: Oh, my God.
0: Yeah.
1: Wow.
0: Because we both, DK and myself, we both purchased 2 brand new tickets, you know, because they was giving us, yes, to leave the Friday. And we got to the airport around 3 p.m. and when we got there to hear that the flight is cancelled again.
1: Again.
0: So that's 3 times. No, that's 3 times so, now. Yeah.
1: My. So we're going to say, Minister Ivy, you.
0: Stay put. Obey me, my daughters.
1: Oh, Kiana was there with you too?
0: No, Kiana didn't go. No.
1: Oh.
0: Mm-mm.
1: Oh. Wow. Well, to God be the glory. You have life, yeah, man.
0: Amen.
1: I mean, no, Sister Clark, enjoy herself, though, even though she wanted you to be there.
0: I know.
1: I get to understand you were supposed to be the MC,
0: yes,
1: right?
0: Yes, I was supposed to MC in the program, yep.
1: Oh, my God. Wow.
0: Yep. But you know, everyone that went, they were treated with royalty, you know. Yeah, it was, you know, it was a great event. But, you know, I spoke to quite a few people down there and I was greatly missed.
1: But yeah. We can't imagine the whole weekend you're home.
0: Yeah.
1: He was telling the mommy, me and Sister Shirley to say, why the station, we miss Minister Ivy, no, me and Sister Shirley. She said, yes, you know, so no, out of town.
0: Me locked down, sir.
1: Oh my God. Okay, anyway. Minister Ivy.
0: You know what I did? Yeah. Let me tell you what I did. I called up my son and I said, my son, CJ Jr. And I said to him, CJ, can I have Nova? And he said, yes, Mom. So Nova spent the weekend with me.
1: Where was Malachi and Michael?
0: They were here. They went to church. They were here. They went to spend the Saturday with their grandmother and they came back in the night.
1: Yeah. Me know them kind of way. They know Minister Ivy. Me said, me da hide.
0: Yeah, me lock down, sir. Me lock down.
1: Embarrassing, you know?
0: No, it's not embarrassing. Hold on a second. Please hold caller. Please hold. No, it's not embarrassing. I mean, me did feel away.
1: Airline, then, man.
0: Yeah, me did feel away. Me not tell Nacho. Me did feel away because I was really looking forward.
1: I feel away too. Can't make up my mind. You understand?
0: Yeah, I was looking forward.
1: Assignment. The MC. For the event. Come on.
0: I was looking forward for the event, but as I said, you know, God knows best. You know what I'm saying? I'm not even gonna question.
1: Yeah. That's what I'm saying. Yeah, you know?
0: Yeah.
1: Send me, my dear, to God, brother, girl, you have life.
0: Amen.
1: I'll be on the radio station this morning.
0: All right, big up yourself, missionary. All right,
1: I'm
0: telling you. But it feels good to know that I was missed, though. Talk to me, Carla.
2: Me did miss you too. Let me hear you by Sunday morning when you come on briefly. Yes, we truly did miss you.
0: Really? I saw, you did miss me.
2: Have an idea something is going on, like in the boat.
0: Yeah.
2: I think you could breathe like a minute or two, you come on and just gone.
0: Right.
2: And then start play. Mm. Anyway, you know that anytime when I leave, go anywhere, you feel like you're not gone like me. And tell me, why not? You know, so because I never go to know, I never go carry water, then cook, then look at the food, and then give me dinner leave.
0: Wow.
2: Yes. Because you know, today I didn't say my fight, and I call your mommy not today. When mommy not today, you know, I give food early, and I give it to the late. Mm. Because he never go carry water. Mm. When we tell him to want to water for cooking food, I wash off the plate.
0: Mm.
2: Anyway, look more.
0: Yeah, man.
2: I'm happy to hear your voice today again.
0: All right. Bless up yourself. Yeah, I tell you, Sister Ivy, God knows best. Blessing. You are still here. Praise the Lord. Amen.

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And for each and every one, man, I'm telling you, God is good, though. Not you. God is a good God, and He is worthy. He is worthy to be praised. In spite, God's still good. Yeah, man, God's still good, because God give me what? God give me favor. Say, God, give me favor.

this is not the song that I'm looking for. 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I'm telling my God is good all the time. And all the time, God is a good God. Yes, He is. See the song I look for, man. See the song here. See the

I said the voice of Minister Devon Silvers. I tell you what happened. I'm going to go there the banquet. You know? I'm going to go there the birthday. I said, I'm going to go there the birthday. God walks the dark east. I said, come July the 26th, man. My annual birthday celebration. And I tell you what, I've been for the months I've been talking about everybody event. And I'm not talking about my birthday. And they say, Brother CJ, you're not promote your birthday. Well, let's say Pastor Chris didn't pick me first. So me I go talk about my birthday. It is a great event, man. I tell you, it's going to be one of those events where we're going to get an opportunity to play music. Sister Ivy going to get around the turntable at one point. Folks going to get a chance to dance. And there are going to be some ministers that is ministering to you in gospel. But I don't want it end up to be a concert. No, we're all 11 o'clock people are singing. It ain't happening. We have a few ministers. You do two of your best tune and come down. Once somebody now do four or five songs. No, it ain't going to happen because that take too much time. Concert is $35 and $40 and $50. Banquet is $120. Me can't make you pay $120 and give what you get for $40. No. It's gotta be a little different, man. The rain. And sometimes too, you know, me can't bother with the singing because of the same set of minister them. And they must sing the same song them. And nothing wrong with that, you know. It's just like a pastor preach every Sunday and you're making come preach a banquet. No. Me not say if you have 1 5-minute message on one banquet, it's fine. But me not believe in I preach in I banquet. Me not believe in a the choir come sing at the banquet. No, a time and place for everything. Banquet is where you come out and you have some fun. You put on your nice clothes, you eat and you drink. And you dance and enjoy yourself. It's my banquet is not about to highlight the pastor. No. It's not even my birthday enough to highlight me and Ivy neither. It is all about you, the listeners, come together because it is the Super Bowl of gospel. And I'm not knocking nobody for what they do. That's just me, my take on it. Me say I went to a banquet once, man, and I tell you. The banquet was $250. And when they call the pastor for preach, the man preach, till him go around and I prophesy for people. It's like about the man take up about an hour and change out of the banquet. And some people was like coming up, Mr. DJ. Some of them never know me still. Like, Mr. DJ, when you gonna play some music? And then talk out the banquet. And when the banquet done and over, it was in Queens. It was a lot of people there. But people come, Mr. DJ, me not hire you again for do that because you're not playing no music. Yeah, man, there were people that walk up to me and mad with me, say I didn't play any music. But what should I do? Should I play music when people are talking? The people, they have a program and I work with them program. So what they did, they actually hired me to get the microphone, to get the PR system, because it wasn't for music, because we didn't play no music. And I remember, you know, the master sermon, he said, remember, you know, people, when you put on the dancing shoes, you know, and heat too much, you know, because we are going to party tonight, you know. Give me a music, Mr. DJ. And when we play the music and see the floor full, I say, yeah, whole pa vibes there. And then never get another opportunity for dance. I'm telling the man. But if you keep a banquet and you ask Mr. DJ to play the music and then play a music and everybody up on the floor enjoy themselves. So whatever I do throughout the night, I'm gonna make sure that excitement
that at least I give the people them at least 15, 20 minutes of that. Nothing. Well, And we had several banquets before, and people just sing after sing after sing. Somebody who wasn't even just walk in and say, "Brother CJ, beg your song." And you give them a song and then testify and preach. You know, there is a time and place for everything, man. You know, you give somebody say a song. So you squeeze them a 5 minutes and then take up 15 minutes. And you know, church people, some of them are hypocrite too, you know. Because the people, they must say, nah, and they must call around, "Hallelujah, hallelujah." And then the people start clap, "Hey, Jesus, hey, Jesus." And when them same one where I said that, go home. Yeah, them no. "But the concert did boring." I'm telling you, church people are the most hypocritical. Let me tell you something, man. We are some of the biggest hypocrites. And that's the problem, you know. Because you know, say, so you don't want the talking. You know you don't want the preaching. But when them are doing it, you cheer them on. Keep quiet. You think me I cheer them on? If me see somebody, look here. Me go event already. I may see a girl that sing. I may say, me could have see. Or I could see actually her underwear print out in her clothes. And if you see the dress, me not tell her like, "Girl, it look good, you know." If me I look somebody, and me I look a one night stand, trust me, would have gone with her. But that was not the place for it. She did look good. But while she was singing, me sit down. "Yeah, get up and dance." And I wiggle up our waist. "Get up and dance. Come on. When you used to go to party, you used to dance." Me in the dance. Our next event again, me play. And me see brother in our tight pants. And the whole of the brother we near show. And the brother did it. And the kind of song that we must sing, me know say. The only reason why I must sing Christian song, because I can't bust in a secular world. And honestly, me name that go stand up and clap him on. I was not. I was going to cheer him on, man. I tell you. So to God be the glory. Great things he has done. So come on out. Come on out to the big, big birthday celebration on Sunday, July the 26th at Eastwood Manor, 3371 East Chester Road. And of course, it's like a one-day vacation, you know. People work all year round and take vacation. And them sometimes credit card in a debt, and them not enjoy the vacation. But when you come out for that one night, believe me, man, for $120, a cheapest vacation that, and it leave you with a lifetime of memories. And then you don't even realize that is so much fun you were having, man. I'm telling you one more time.

I say me have one brand new brother Devon Silvers, you know. Me have a brand new minister Devon Silvers to play, you know. I look here, you know, you see when a man is sing gospel in my minister, you know. Sometimes I have the habit of saying brother, but you know, forgive me for that. It's Minister Silvers.

be could you possibly rewind and come again? I'm telling you, Sister K, and we're going to take it from the top one more time, because a big tune, then. A big tune. I'm telling you, I got to take it from the top one. I don't know who is DS. So, DS, big up yourself, DS, because you are the best. Maybe you know wear pants. You know wear vest. You know have no stress. And your life no in a mess. So that's why you are the best, DS. I tell you one more time. I want to thank Bishop Martin for passing the baton over. Oh, Lord of mercy. Bishop Martin, big up yourself every time. Excellent program. I want to thank Bishop Martin for passing the baton over to the CJ Gospel Hour, man. God is great all the time. I tell you, Lady Martin, big up yourself. My new friend Doreen, big up yourself. Big up yourself, Sister Dati. Pastor Paulette. I tell you, everyone over there from Life Worship Center, Z Life Radio, big up on yourself every time. Every time. I'm telling you, man, God is great all the time, all the time. So I just want to remind you that come Sunday, July the 26th, I will be celebrating my birthday celebration at Eastwood Manor. And you know, sometimes, you know, when I used to sit at home back then, you know, and I remember I was watching a movie in Dallas, you know, man, and sometimes you'd say J.R. Ewing and Bobby them in them tux and them dress and sit down at some place, you know, man. And sometimes even I watch some sitcom, you know, and you see sometimes, you know, you watch Good Times, and you will see you see rerun, you will see JJ, they gone to some place, you know, man, and them dress up, and you say, boy, when you look upon it, you say, oh my God, all those places impossible. You will never ever live to go to those places. And you what happen now, when you come out to the banquet, you know, you don't have to take the back seat to the people them in Hollywood, you know. I'm telling you, man, but the only thing about it, there'll be no alcohol. If you get high, you got high underneath the anointing. I'm telling you, man, and just come out and just, there are times, you know, when I remember my first banquet that I attend, you know, me pinch myself, you know. Because when me a little boy, you did have some people in the community, like once in a while on a Sunday evening, then we kill goat. Or on Saturday evening, then kill a goat. And believe me, I like all me, me could even go them the place. We have to just stand out at the gate and hear music a play. And back then, people never, I don't believe people did believe that kids have feelings though. Because all sometime in a man, all the man them come in and then open them car chunk and take out one crate of soda and pass all four little boys stand up on the street corner. You think, man, mood have to give them one of the soda. And sometimes they actually ask if we help them carry it. Then we have a red stripe beer and a Heineken and a crate of soda and you carry it go and then tell your thanks. Where the event is going on and the eatings, and then if I say, boy, Courtney, you can't stay, man. No. Because we barefoot stand up outside. But if me did have, like I say, me have on one chuck shoes and one baby socks, then would I say stay? Because back then days, you know, when you have on chap shoes and baby socks, you are dapper, you know. I'm telling you, man, there are just some things, man, that people, you want to know where people head did there. Towards kids. Remember when all you go to one wedding, you know, them not give the pity them nothing for eat, you know. When you go a wedding, man, remember my granny always say no heat before no go a wedding. Them not look out for kids. But there was some people in our community, so like the Indian them, then look out for them pitney. Then teach them pitney for drive when them are 14. You see some high complexion people in our district, then look out for them pitney, you know. You see the man all a ride and a tow him little son on the bicycle. A little poor man having bicycle, you can't go near it. You're mad. You see all the people and we look at something, them a drive all them father car. We see all some girls from them at 10, then sit down in a them father lap, then say them a get side steer. But we, most people, we didn't look out for kids back then. We didn't show kids the love. We didn't embrace kids. If it was now, a PA bad pitney and gunman, a murderer. But just because the fear of God was in us, because when we go to school, you know, we have to pray 3 times in school. And believe me, man, when you pray, God cover you, you know, man.
You know, I remember there are times in school when we have to sing, you know. It's like we're having devotion and we used to sing one song we never like at all, you know.

0: me. And when we finish, you know, when we finish, we have to stop, you know, and we have to recite this every morning. Do all the good you can, in all the ways you can, to all the people you can, or else you will be sorry when you are a man. And when devotion over with the whole school and we go to our class now, then we have few little devotion again. This, and we have to result our roses. The man who want a garden fair, small or very big, with flowers growing here and there, must bend his back and dig. Blessing, blessing.
1: Blessings, my brother.
0: Oh, you sound so loud. I saw your chong, man.
1: I'm happy to hear you.
0: Yeah, man, me glad to hear you, boy.
1: To the family.
0: Yeah, man, you sound loud and strong. I want to go on. How will you eat?
1: I know, we ain't nothing yet. I'm true here, man. But that's why I call you and bless up the families. Now, like, you know, the families, them come out here, see them for your ticket, them in over there, CJ.
0: Yes, man.
1: Really? Yes, man. Yeah, man. Put up ticket for this court, man. Everyone gone in less than a second.
0: Oh, that's
1: you
0: good.
1: You know, listen yesterday.
0: I was listening a little, but not for long.
1: Yes, man. All people from Jamaica call to put up ticket.
0: Wow.
1: Yeah, man. The ticket then gone within second, man. The family come out, man. I'll come to her, me. I'll go there.
0: Oh wow. And you know, see, and my because my granny would have said they gone like Sammy Mouth. And I wish I did ask my grandmother what she mean when they say gone like Sammy Mouth. I wonder if anybody can explain that to me, man. Cause me still don't understand, you know, it gone like Sammy Mouth.
1: Yes, man. Your people are come out for you, man. But me still I look sponsorship. Anybody still want to come on board with me? You just call Sister Ivy behind the scene and she will get in touch with me. Because look, man, CJ, if $1 take off a ticket, it makes a difference, you know.
0: Yes.
1: It makes a difference, man, I tell you. But the families are come out for you, man. We are come out in numbers. People they love your brother CJ.
0: I mean love them back.
1: Because yeah, can we always put up a discount, but are the quickest never see a discount to keep them go.
0: Yeah man, me love them back, you know. Cause you know what happened yesterday, Dana Ray,
1: yes.
0: There was a girl, right? She left for England 6 weeks, you know. And when she come back here and her dad, I met this guy in England and he loves me. I mean love him back.
1: What were you saying, Doc? Blessings? Yeah? What were you saying?
2: You must say gone like Sammy
0: Mouth. She said gone like Sammy
1: Mouth. Yes. Yes, I'm so grateful and thankful, man. You are loved out here by the CJ and Sister Ivy.
0: And I know,
1: you know,
0: there are a lot of misconception over the years. But I can feel the terrible turning around. People realize that, look here, what they were saying. And I saw it going on. And I saw them people.
1: Yeah, you are
0: there.
1: Loved.
0: Yeah, man. So to God
1: be
0: the glory.
1: You are very kind. You know, you're peaceful. You know, you are just everything that the Lord desires, man.
0: There you
1: and
0: go.
1: And it's not just from the lip, man. It's what I see. You know? And we truly love you, man. And when you're having your birthday, the dark, but I'm going to emphasize that you're having your birthday, coming out is to show your love.
0: Yes.
1: Because, you know, there are people in the family behind the scene. They don't call you yet for tickets, but they are coming out in numbers.
0: And look here, Dana Reed, I got, you know, so far, I have Golden Ring as a sponsor. I have Sheffy 2 as a sponsor. I have Icon Jamaican Restaurant as a sponsor. And again.
1: Nice.
0: So I'm working on some more sponsors. So if you're out

0: there. Oh? Ivy, a sponsor. so, if you're out there and you have a business place, you have a restaurant, you have an hair salon, you have a real estate office, you know, whatever, you know, business around town, and you know, even if you're a contractor and you don't out there, you know, Miss Amiel, you can sponsor me too, you know. Yeah, man, you can sponsor. if you're a contractor, you can sponsor the CJ Gospel Owner, so we can turn out, so we can, you know. Yeah, yeah, man, that's the thing about it. And
1: Mr. Mystery Guy. Yeah.
0: Me almost
1: sponsorship from Mr. Mystery Guy. You call
0: Mystic Man. You know me get Mystic Man number. Yeah. I missed him, you know. Because this guy saw me and said, "Boy, brother CJ, you know, say a Mystic Man, like you know, say Mystic Man just left army to talk to the Mystic Man a while ago, you know, and then give me the Mystic Man number. Me supposed to call the Mystic Man when I time.
1: Are you talk to him?
0: No, me not talk to Mystic Man yet, but me have him number.
1: Yeah. When you talk to him, man, don't give me a call, man.
0: All right.
1: Because me, I look for him to be in the house July 26th.
0: Yes, man.
1: And me, I look for, me know Brother Wallace about it. You know, who wants if you come out to?
0: Mm-hmm.
1: Me nice, clean. A principal, you call her? Where we family friend?
0: Oh, me know, the professor.
1: The money and a pay back, she said. Where she there?
0: Yeah, the professor. I wonder if the professor still listen. I don't know if professor still listen, you know.
1: No, man, she listen, man. What?
0: I want to know if she still listen to Sister Miller. I haven't heard from her in a long time. Sister Miller, you still listen?
1: Who is Sister Miller?
0: Nice, decent lady from White Plains. But you know,
1: okay,
0: yeah,
1: okay.
0: Man, no, a long time. But
1: I'm Brother CJ. Say blessings to Sister JPM granddaughter. Blessing, she name you know.
0: Oh, big up to Blessing JP, Sister CGP granddaughter.
1: You know, she funny because when our grandmother listening read, everybody said Blessing. She said, "Why they keep saying Blessing? Why they keep saying hello to me?"
0: Because you're important.
1: Why everybody keeps saying hello to me?
0: There was a song in Jamaica, you know. A song named Ragnum Paisa. And they have a man in the district they call Ragnum Paisa. And when the song I play, you know, the man upset and serious, you know, not laughing, you know. No matter you see my dance and the song they play, and this is Ragnum Paisa. Not in Jordan, no miser. You didn't know the song that did?
1: No. No.
0: They call him and Ragnum Paisan.
1: I am really excited for July 26th. I mean, we're always excited, but there's just something about this birthday one we're coming up.
0: Yes, man.
1: You know, it's going to be a lot of fun. Oh, what are you going to be wearing, CJ? 64?
0: Yes,
1: 65?
0: 64.
1: My God, and when you start reading, you're this 29.
0: No, me not in 29 when we start reading. When we start...
1: 29, you're just 25.
0: No, I remember I start radio. I'm in radio now 19 years.
1: How much?
0: 19.
1: Oh, wow.
0: 19 years I'm in radio. But you know, me could account, you know, let me tell you something, you see. I could account like probably about, say, 5 years before, because I remember there was a man named Pastor Kissy. He had a radio station. And I used to go to Bishop Clark Bible study. And Bishop Clark has a slot on it. And sometime he used to carry me, go in the studio. And he used to force me and say, "Brother Edward, say something now." And I would say, "Good night to Radio Land." And, you know, and I remember one day I was at work and somebody said, "Boy, hey, Volvo big now, you know, me hear Volvo up on the radio. Me hear Volvo up on the radio." But I never like radio, man, because, you know what? I didn't want to talk on radio because of my English. And I said, I can't master the English language, so me no want to go up on radio. So there were times when I go and I would stay outside, and I remember when I used to go there, like Dr. Keith Elijah Thompson was on before, even though he was my pastor, but I used to just go to Pastor Clark Bible study just to, you know, learn more. And you know what? I didn't know why I was going to Pastor Clark, because I start going to Pastor Clark Bible study now. I remember I bought a truck from there was a Ford dealer on Stanford Boulevard in Mount Vernon, and then Dale Clark now, which was Pastor Clark assistant, he was like, boy, you know me, he was telling me, inviting me. Somebody said, look here, are you me here? I preached on the radio the other night, and he said, boy, when they give the people them they something figure walk hobby with them, wash off you and eat it. And I said, that was funny. And he said, oh, you know, see me. And he must say, boy, but me say, you look young. And he said, me, I'm a pastor, young man. And he keep telling me about the church, and I visit the church one Sunday, and then they said that they announce a Bible study. So Ivy and I used to go to Bible study there, you know. We used to go to Bible study there. And thank God I used to go to Bible study, because I learned a lot back then, you know.
1: Yeah. And I have to say, Pastor Tanisha, she's so warm.
0: Yes, man.
1: Because, you know, I'm sitting there and I'm watching her with Peterson's granddaughter. And she was so calm, and she was so gentle, and she was a mother instinct just comes right out.
0: And you know that
1: I'm
0: sitting around the table, and I didn't see nothing. I didn't see what was
1: really
0: going on the radio.
1: You not look behind you. You not look sideways. You just sit down in front. Mr. Brasidio, your head not turn.
0: You know, because every time I look around until my neck
1: when one or two people greet you.
0: Yes, that's it. And then my neck, I didn't, when I go, I don't see nothing. I'm just focusing, and I don't know what was going through my head, but I was just sitting there. And like me, you know, you see, when I go out like that, me not eat when me go out. Me eat at my yard first. Yeah. Me not eat when me go out like that. But tell you what, me not see, if in that some, let me tell you something. If it was, say, I go to a Jamaican restaurant, I would eat, I'm go out to eat. But when me dress up like that, but you know where I'm gonna eat next time? When I go over by Sister Dryfoot Church, when me go back over the church again and them have a function, and me sit down, come me never eat, and me watch the lobster. And then got some nice food and some nice juice. I'm a watch our lighting up. I'm a tempted for eating, but me go tell them, say, me no want nothing for eat. And when me look and say food, me not untruth, me mouth in a run water. That's me tell them, say, you want now? Could I have the lobster to go? And them, they don't, they have one left. So me never get, me Ivy had to get curry goat and something, and me get lobster. But the lobster tastes good. And tell me what me do. You see, as soon as me drive off, me never reach home. Between me and you, Ivy now listen. Me and Ivy pull over in a car and start eat.
1: lobster is something I like to, you know, because some people then can prepare it so good.
0: Yeah, man, that lobster
1: and
0: was
1: then
0: good.
1: They put the lemon on the side. Oh my God, man, me love lobster.
0: That food
1: but
0: was good.
1: But me love when it prepare good and it. It's still prepared, but in the shell.
0: Yeah.
1: And it kind of out of the shell, but it's still in the shell.
0: Yeah, man. And you say,
1: and it's not overcooked.
0: There you go. You say lobster and shrimp, if you not prepare good, me not want it, because it kind of clyde in when it not prepare good.
1: Yeah.
0: But when it prepare good, I love it.
1: Yeah. But you are a good person, man, and the people, they're going to come out, because you know, there's a family member who won't attend your event for much years, and she have up turkey, extra turkey, just to be there July 26th. And she definitely will be there.
0: Wow.
1: Because she about to call for her tickets. So there are people that will be, that you haven't seen for a long time, that will be there, you know? So there are times when me have to keep my mouth. So this is the time when me have to keep on my mouth. you will be surprised, and lots of families and friends and silent listeners, because the gentleman will call Sunday and want him come out to you know.
0: Yeah.
1: You remember his name?
0: Oh, gee.
1: Mr. Tapper, what happened to Mr. Tapper, man?
0: We don't know what Mr. Tapper.
1: Mr. Tapper, Mr. Tapper, you know. You understand? I want them to end up on the stopper. Yeah. Yeah, look for them too, you know. But it's a blessing, my brother, and I'm listening. You are loved. Thank you.
0: To God be the glory. Great things he has done. Great things he has done. I want to thank Dana Radio for, you know, the extra promotion. And I want to, you know, when she promote, she go all out. You have to give her credit for that. When she looking out for you, man, at the best, when she in your corner, at the best somebody for there in your corner. I'm telling you, you could never ask for somebody better in your corner. And I just want to, you know, thank her for all the hard work. And she go in her pocket and put out her money. She put her money where her mouth there too. She put her money where her mouth there. So, you know, God is good, man. And the CJ Gospel of family, you are the best set of people, man, that I know. You are really good people. And I really appreciate you all, man. I tell you, God is great. So we are looking forward to see each and everyone come out on Sunday, July the 26th at Eastwood Manor, 3371 East Chester Road in the Boogie Down Bronx. Yes, man. So pick up your ticket, man. We have tickets all over the place, you know. You can get your ticket from Icon Restaurant. Yes, man, you can get your ticket from Icon Jamaican, Icon Catering. Yeah, man, you can get it over by Icon Catering. Yep. And I tell you, come out and have a good time. And it's 3048 Fenton Avenue. 3048 Fenton Avenue. And I tell you, coming up soon, next door, it will be Icon Beauty and Barbershop. Yes, man. Icon Beauty and Barbershop. Right beside each other, like two doors different. And I tell you, I saw the place, man, and the place so beautiful, man. So me telling us, look out for Icon. I'm telling you, man, we're gonna have an opening out there one of these days, you know. We're gonna have an opening out there. And we're going to go out there and play some music and have a good time and do a live broadcast. And of course, the address for Icon is 1425 East Gunnell Road. 1425 East Gunnell Road. So it's Icon. Yeah, man. Icon Barbershop and Hair Stylist. Yes, man. So you go out there and get your hair done. And guess what happened now? When you don't get your hair, you can just go eat some food. And when you don't eat some food now, you just let him know when you're getting married so he can cater for you. Yes, man, he does catering and all of that, man. And the food is good over by Icon Restaurant. You see all the fried dumpling? No grease, no day night. I'm telling you, man. So God is great all the time. And of course, Icon is a sponsor of the CJ Gospel Dinner Banquet at Eastwood Manor. Blessing, blessing.
1: Blessing, blessing, blessing. Brother CJ.
0: How are you doing, Sister CGP?
1: And blessing to Sister Ivy and all the CJ Gospel family.
0: Yes, man.
1: Brother CJ.
0: Yeah, man.
1: I hear that. I was talking a while ago, you know. You don't even look right nor left. And when I was sitting at the table, you know, I said to myself, when Brother CJ on the ear, he talks so much. And he's around the table and he's not even saying one word. One of the time, Brother CJ, I'm saying, like, you're asleep or you're praying. And I wonder if I sleep, I pray. My eyes closed.
0: My eyes was closed? Wow.
1: Oh my God. Oh, you said Brother CJ?
0: I didn't realize that my eyes were closed, man.
1: Yes, that's why you hold on your head and I like your eyes closed. I was saying to myself, Brother CJ, look like in my sleep or in my prayer. I don't know. But you were just there, like you just all by yourself. Oh my God.
0: I was just there. You see, when we go places like that, me observe and me listen. But me no, yes. me just listen and listen to what was happening, and I was glad to be there, because I see a lot of people I haven't seen in a long time, you know. So the only thing,
1: it was so calm. It was so calm. And I said nothing. I said, "Brother CJ, is Brother CJ this the one that is on the here all the time talking away like?"
0: That's why a lot of people can't believe, you know. A lot of people can't believe, who know me long time, that I'm on the radio. They can't believe I'm here.
1: Yeah. I know. I was just there switching, and I was like, "Oh my God, Brother CJ." But anyways, I did enjoy myself, though.
0: To God be the glory. I'm glad to
1: know you. Brother CJ, I want you to put on one of those tickets for me, okay?
0: All right, no problem.
1: For the banquet.
0: Yeah, man. The 121, right? The 121. You're going to pay the full price, right?
1: Yeah, man, yeah.
0: All right,
1: yeah,
0: thank you so much. Me know you're a great supporter, man. So, you know what, that make me feel good. Because I can say we sell one ticket today. If me not sell no more, thank God for the one. I appreciate you, my sister, and thank you so much
1: welcome, brother,
0: for your support. And your sister, Lord of Mercy, let me see if I can remember her name again, from down
1: there. You
0: your sister from Ohio, hold on. Let me see if I can remember her name. Oh, my goodness. And Andrea?
1: Andrea, yeah.
0: Yeah, man, big up to Andrea. Tell Andrea, say not too late for she coming, no?
1: She's all right.
0: Tell her, not too late for she coming.
1: No, she gonna be in Jamaica.
0: Oh, she gonna be in Jamaica. All right.
1: Yeah, she's not gonna be here. Yeah, she's gonna be in Jamaica.
0: Yeah, man.
1: I think she's going down maybe the second week or so.
0: Okay. No problem. So yell her up for me when you talk to her.
1: Yeah, man. All right, Brother CJ.
0: God bless now. I'm telling you, God is great. God is great. It's the CJ Gospel Hour Family Movement. I tell you, man, what a mighty God we serve. What a mighty God we serve. I'm telling you, man. So, guess what? Let me play Minister Devon Silvers. You see, I'm going to be here for quite a while. I got 5 more hours to go. Yeah. And I would love for for at least 5 more people to say, "Brother CJ, put down a ticket for me." Every day we come on the ear for the rest of the way, people would just call us and say, "Brother CJ, put down a ticket for me, man." And you see, if you can't come, there are some people, you know, them not ready for come yet. They might have to work, but they can afford to come. Come on. Or if you don't, and if you can't come, sponsor a ticket. Or you can sponsor 2 tickets too. And if you can't sponsor 2 tickets, you sponsor half of a ticket, man.

just come out in great number and make it a success, you know what I mean? And sometimes, boy, I promote other people more than who I promote myself. So me, I promote myself this time. And me, I promote myself. And do remember, Brother Glenn. On July the 11th, he will be having his big fish fry. My sister Joan up there in Mount Vernon. That's 17 North I Street. His sister Gloria, listen, she can walk next door and get our fish. I want to big up to Percy and Percy Joy. Big up yourself, Percy Joy. I don't think she's listening. Sunshine. I think Brother Percy asleep and Sister Joy are make color low. I want to big up to Miss Mount Vernon. I don't think the bulb speaker is working. I don't think Miss Mount Vernon have the thing locked. I'm going to big up audio from Massachusetts. I think audio will listen. Audio will make progress. Our audio is on the phone with the big mouth man. Because he love you and me. And guess what? Me and audio have a lot in common, you know. We don't have to know nowhere but Jamaica and America. Everywhere. Audio go make a mistake. Me and audio have a lot.

The pre-Valentine Day dinner banquet will be taking place next year, February. Down there in Florida. Right there in Orlando, Florida, Kissimmee. You'll be entertained by the CJ Gospel Entertainment along with Brother CJ and Sister Ivy.

0: The way, just to show me the way, I tell a man. So guess what? Next year, people won't have enough time for plan for Florida. When it's cold in New York and freezing, we just run down. You just make, you see, if all you take vacation for the week there, you know, say you're down in Florida, and when you come back to our banquet up here, you're still on vacation. So me encourage everybody to just put down. You see, if you put down $5 a week, $5 a week, man. Let me see, that's $20 a month. Put down $20 every week. If you put down $20 every week, you'll be able to take that trip in February to Florida. And you'll be able to come back and have enough money to attend the Red and White in New York. So Florida Red and White, pre-Valentine Day. I'm telling the man, dinner banquet over there in Florida. I tell you, right there on Orange Blossom Trail. Yeah, so same place it go be. I tell you, I know say Sister Jackie and Sister Clark are going to enjoy themselves. And the people in Florida, they're excited, you know, because as I said, they don't have a lot of this thing happening over there. And we're going to bring the fun. And sometimes when you're having fun, you take life for granted, you know. It's just like some parents, sometimes when they have the kids them in the house, sometimes they, when they get to hurry up and go find them their own apartment. Because the toilet paper done. And nobody know me know say toilet paper done. If I'm me and my husband there, that not going to happen. And you see, when they move out and loneliness sit them, some of them, if in a mind shop, they want to move in and pick them because they miss them. But people are not perfect. People come with a package. Everybody come with baggage, you know. But there are some people baggage that you have to you live with it, because all me come with a baggage too, you know. Me come with a baggage because you know what happened now. Me we take off my socks and put it on a little card. Ivy don't like it. Ivy say, why you didn't put it in the closet? But if me put it in a closet, me I go take out one next one. Because sometimes now, right? Me beard I'm put on my clothes. And me say me go pick up the kids them from school and come back. Me now go change my socks. Me now go change my socks. Cause you know what happened? Maybe in the evening now, I might have to just run, go out on the street to give somebody an estimate. May I wear about the same socks? So because of that now, we see like ladies now, them not fuss if you wear socks, but me love to wear socks. Me not wear shoes without socks. And you have one style where whole up a man I wear now when me not wear it. You know, the 3/4 pants and no socks, me not in it. I mean... To each his own, you know, because all on TV, me see the basketball players, them are wear a whole lot of people that do it. But me no in it. I know for me style that. And me not put on a suit with no short pants. Me sorry. My pants have a long dip on my shoes. That's not just me. I'm old fashioned, people. I am an old fashioned guy. I'm telling you. Catch the mix. Lord, I'm wrapped up in your arms. Sister Bernice Brown, brother Goody, Sister Goody. Oh, Sister Jenny Blesser.
1: You are my shining star, the one who's there for me.
0: I tell you, brother CJ is old fashioned.

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Me see how some man at 60 at 70 I wear 3/4 pants without socks and tighter pants. Man, and a load that to young people. No one could say. Sister Mercy.

Jenkins, it's good to see you. 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I thought Sister Mercer Jenkins dumped me. But I'm happy to have you on board, my sister. I thought Sister Mercer Jenkins said, Brother CJ, he does not speak company, so I can't communicate with him. So I was wondering if Sister Ivy could give me some of the Cockney training so I can start talk back to Sister Mercer Jenkins.

0: Sister Mercy Jenkins, old fashioned too.
1: Lord, please grant me in your warm and tender
0: arms. That's why when I go to event, man, I must be seen and not to be heard. You think say all me know me could all go to one banquet and just go up and just take the mic and say something? No way I could do that.
1: No
0: one. If I'm called upon now and they say, Brother CJ, you want to call me to the mic. But yeah, some people brave, man. They just come and just take the mic and start talk.
1: Lord,
0: no, me can't do that. I don't mean that.

0: Elder Fergie will be having a Charlotte Parchment fundraiser concert right there at the Grace Deliverance Church.
1: And remember,
0: one more time from the top. And remember, music provided by the CJ Gospel Entertainment and MC supposed to be Easy George. I'm telling you, man, so we're looking forward to have a great time on July the 11th. And also the same July the 11th. But up there in Mount Vernon, Sister Yvette and the Grace Assembly Church of God, they will be having their gospel concert. Yes, man, they will be having their gospel concert right up there in Mount Vernon. I tell you, so, you know, so circle that date, pick your choice, you know. And in the day, you know, you can get your belly full because you can stop by 17 North High Street, Brother Glenn and Sister Joan Fish Fry. So you can pick up on a fish, man. So you don't have to go into the kitchen that day. Yeah, man, you can get your fish and full up your belly and go to whichever concert you want to go to, man. I tell you, it's the CJ Gospel Hour Family Movement. It's a tough choice doing it when you have to promote two concerts the same night. I would rather promote one, but, you know, as I said, you know, we just have to just announce everything, you know. So people might say, oh, Brother CJ talking about two. Yes, it's two events the same night, but, you know, we're announcing them, you know, because that's what the radio does. People want us to promote and talk about their events, so we have to. So God is great all the time. Yes, man. And do remember, on July the 4th, you can check out Brush Park, 555 South 3rd Avenue. And of course, it's like the third annual Jerk Fest. Yes, man, the third annual Jerk Fest. I tell you, so God is great. God is great. It's the CJ Gospel Hour Family Movements. One more time for Sister Marcel Jenkins.
2: Lord, I'm wrapped up in your arms. I'm not going to let you go.
0: I say me happy for my Sister Marcel.
2: You are my shining star, the one who's there for me every day.
0: Yeah. Happy to see you, my Sister Marcel Jenkins.
2: Yeah.
0: And remember, people, is Marcel Jenkins.
2: Ooh, yeah.
0: But when you hear me say Marcel Jenkins, I mean that. You have some people, you know, like Sister Kalina Amberger. I mean the Sister Kalina Alberta.

And you know the reason why I may have a my grandmother have a cousin, which is my cousin. And her name is Alberta. But one day she said to me, grandmother said she never knew her father. So when she was an older person now, let me take that song from the top. Yeah, man, she never knew her father. So when she became a big woman now, in her 40s, or maybe 40s, she go meet her father. So when she come back now, she said to my grandmother, all excited, man. Want to hear how it work out. So she now said, so my grandmother said, so what, you see your father, yeah. So he said, oh, you just cried. He said, me not happy. So why? Me don't know if my mother couldn't find one better looking man for your picnic. Me daddy ugly. That's why my daddy so ugly. If you mean find one better looking man for your picnic, more than come out more good looking. Can you imagine? I'm telling you. Music. So I always remember Alberta for that. So that's why I call Sister Kalina Alberta. You know, but it's Colleen Amberger. But sometimes I deliberately mispronounce people's name, like, you know, Sister Audria up there in Massachusetts. It's Audio, you know, and the name Audio just click. It just click. I'm telling you, man. So God is great. It's the CJ Gospel Hour Family Movements. And the number to reach us is 718-715-4668. 718-715-4668. I tell you, man, me and Sister Mercer Jenkins, we have so much in common, man. Even the songs, them, even some songs, me and her love them together. Cause you know, we have similar lifestyle. Although she come from Red Grung, and me come from Deepen, Killancally. Yeah, man, you can't say Deepen and I say Killancally, you know, because we're borderline district. So if you was going to write us a letter, you would write the letter to Deepen District Killancally Postal Agency. Yeah, man, so you say Deepen District, you would say Brother CJ, Deepen District, Killancally PA. Yeah, man, Postal Agency, not Postal Office, no, you know. Yeah, man. Yeah, so that's, oh, you write a letter to us. So, you know, as I say, so we always talk about Killancally. And one thing, you know, we don't mess, we don't come a Killancally con teeth, you know. I make the machine, man, then catch on, you know. Hey, let me tell you something, man. In my district, you come a country con teeth, but one man, you know what them man used to do at town? Them tell the people, them say, like all a man of a van. Them tell a man, say, when you see all people planted and all them thing there, once you have vehicle and you cut it, the people them not say nothing. So this man just start cut people planting and cut people banana and then he hop up on the van. So by the time the news grown and some people hear, and then chase after him and the van drive away left him and then hold the man, you know, man. And the district come out with machete, you know, and then hold him, you know. And I say, boy, God in the pan inside. And then take him out of the square, you know. And a man chew a lick in him back, you know, with the machete. Pow! And a man named Brother Style said, wall it there. Sometimes not do this thing, so I'm going to find out. So then I said to the man, say, you want no? Wagwan, how you know? You know people work hard, you know. When people have done like one plant and a night for send them picnic to school. And you can't teach it, so. The man said, listen, me there town and the man then said, me could go a country because them family control one big property and you just drive through the property and they ask me if I cut it and me start cut the plant and you see it and you the man now, no, look here, me never knew, you know, because me know say St. Mary a bad place, you know, and me know say, you know, you know, I go kill me, you know, but when me a beg, you know, you beat me. When you just chop off my head one time like foul, so I don't feel no pain. Do. When you beat me. And the man a talk, you know, and the man a say, look here, my mother name so and so, you know, and a five away. And a me, a the one who help care my mother go market and something, you know. And the man a cry and say, me no, so you not go kill me, you know. You not go, but you do not beat me. Just chop off my head one time like foul, you know. And me a tell her, say, you know, compassion
You know, say, then can't, a man say, no, man, I can't kill this man, a man, and can't in a shop, and so we are drink, and the man drink a hot rib stripe. And then, and he say, you know, one feet, and the man get bun and cheese. And me there district all my life, and they never buy me bun and cheese and soda. And then give thief, red stripe beer, and bun and soda. And man, and he say, nah, no money for God town. And then give him money for God town. And a man give him, man dig all yam and sitting and give him. The man go town with crocus bag of yam on his head. I never forget that situation. And I say, man, that man not dead. But you know, compassion. That's why I never want to kill a man neither, you know. I say in my heart, you know, as little boy, you know, me say, anyway, then start chat me around my yard. And me say, but when a man talk, you know, and the big man cry, you know, and the man say, me no one go kill me, you know, but you know, beat me. Just chop off my head one time like foul. And I tell a man, I say, if them in kill that man, them. Me not think me district could have wiped off a map, man. God would have to show them one sign. And them never kill the man. But are the luckiest man that me can tell him that. Anybody else come and send miracle on thief, no question, no ask. The first man see him, I put a machete upon him. But the man was able to talk in way through. So I'm telling the man, God is great. God is great. I'm talking about memories.

0: pull up the tune. I may tell you, you know, I'm telling you that, you know. Blessing.
1: Blessing again, Brother CJ.
0: Yes, man.
1: Brother CJ, I like to listen to your stories.
0: Yes, man.
1: I like to listen to all your stories, Brother CJ. Brother CJ, let me ask you a question. Oh good, and what do you know about St. Mary?
0: Tell you honest truth, you see, I don't know a lot about St. Mary, because even though I'm from St. Mary, I don't know Jamaica too good, because it's true, we did poor, we not going away when they go like I get rich, man. Yeah, man. Yeah, man. The first time I go Port Maria for nothing, you know. Because I see the mayor van stop. And everybody a boom ride on Port Maria. I mean, I have no money if you go Port Maria. I just jump into. I when I reach Port Maria, I walk up and down with Port Maria. I see a couple guys in that. We did go down with a van. Then stop and then buy bun and cheese and then something there.
1: Yeah.
0: And then time the white squirrel like, kill me, you know.
1: I have no money.
0: And then we have to start walk now, you know. We have to start walk for come back, you know. And round Trinity, we just flag down one chuck and jump on the chuck. I tell you, man, you know, there are some people, you know, they are a professional boom rider, you know. They're not going nowhere.
1: Yes.
0: And they just boom ride.
1: Brother CJ, I'm going to cut you. When we go back home in Jamaica, you know, and we go out in the Brother CJ, we don't stop boom riding, you know, the machine of them days, you know, Brother CJ.
0: Yeah, man.
1: The Continental, you know, afraid for boom riding. Yeah, get the ride, you know, Brother CJ.
0: Yes,
1: and
0: man.
1: Drop your fish fire, go, you know. But no, Brother CJ, we can't do them something again.
0: No, you can't do them something. You're crazy.
1: No, can't do them something again. When we got half a tree, so we live all up for Stone Hill, and we got half a tree. We just come right with us and keep up with us fear.
0: Wow.
1: Yes. But Brother CJ, I like you, the story them about your life, Brother CJ. The reason why I asked you how would you know about St. Mary, because my dad comes from St. Mary. My mother comes from St. Mary.
0: We're in St. Mary.
1: My father comes from Richmond.
0: Oh, me know Richmond because I attend Richmond Secondary School.
1: So how far is Richmond from Killancally?
0: Richmond from Killancally is 6 miles. 3 miles to Highgate, 3 miles to Richmond. And we walk it, you know?
1: Yes?
0: We walk 6 miles, go to school sometime, and 6 miles, go home back on the nanobus here.
1: And then, too, but I see that back in them days, it never hard to really walk. You know, because it was tired of not killing, not violent, you know, and just taking a look at time and walk and talk, and never know someone would reach home.
0: Yeah, man. I want to big up to my daughter, Pastor Tanisha. Blessing, man, who check in. Yeah, sister. And you know what happened? See, there is another funny one with the same lady, Kalina Albert, when Alberta, no, in a way.
1: Yeah.
0: When she, cause my grandmother, you know, them always come report to my grandmother. And you know, like how me love to ask question and get in the details. And my granny may take it from her. So my granny, so the lady come now. So she says she get pregnant and she have a baby. Now my grandmother tell us that she have the baby now and she stay at the house here a while. And when the baby about say 12, them leave now and them go somewhere. And my granny said them time when people left, then I come back for a while. So when my granny come back, she are 18. The little girl are 18. And the little girl have baby. So my grandmother said, so look here. So the baby father work? Say, yeah, lady, no, Albert. I say, yes. So my granny say, what kind of work you do? Yeah, no. No, Kronananka.
1: Kronananka?
0: Yes. You know Kronananka with them gamble.
1: With them gamble.
0: So the lady say, no, Kronananka. So Miss Nelly, no. Miss Nelly walk away. I said, Jesus, my God. Kronananka job. Yeah, and play corner anchor.
1: Thank you, man. I know, man. I'm telling you, man. Oh, boy, I'm telling you. But I see, back in the days, you know, when I was a little girl growing up, I used to love go to country, like when I get holidays from school.
0: Yes, man.
1: I used to love to go to country, but I didn't like when I'm there, when the night time comes down and you see all those frogs jumping all around, I used to fret. So one night, my grandmother, she used to teach one prayer. Uh-huh. Brother CJ, if you don't say that prayer, you can't go lie down.
0: Yeah.
1: You have to kneel on the bed and say the prayer. If you ever make a mistake and don't say the prayer straight, she now me here going to the bed. So one night, no, me dead and I try to remember the prayer. Could I remember the prayer, Brother CJ? You know what she do? She put me out the door and locked it in the night. Oh. And Brother CJ, you know, it's dark.
0: Mm.
1: And I was like, and she put me out and she locked the door. She said, hey, you can't say your prayer, come back in. Brother CJ, I see where I'm struck down. I said, I run on my ball and I lick the door. I can't forget. I'm going to say, oh, look, all these people are so wicked to beat me, man.
0: But it worked, you know. It worked, you know.
1: Yes, yes. And the next time when I see there, I try to remember the prayer because I don't want you to put me back to do it the next night.
0: Hey, one time with the school, you know, and then get some new, and then ministries to send down a cane, you know. And I say, man, them the cane, they look fatter than the regular cane, you know.
1: Yes.
0: And the night now, all for about a month, then give us the banana, man. And I say, nobody no know the banana man in our class. And teacher say, you say, tomorrow morning, who no know the banana man?
1: Yeah.
0: And Lord have mercy. Me say, the next day when we come to school, you know, and then say, banana man, I don't know it. And you lay down and you wall out your hand, make you know, poi, poi, poi. And when they come to me now, you know, and when they come to me now, you know, with a fear, me say, Taurus, white man, wiping his face. He met me at the Golden Grove Marketplace. He look at my old clothes, brown with stain, and soak right through with the Parkland rain, and say, by the looks of your clothes, you're a beggar man, I suppose. I say, hop on God. And this big right hand, this is the property of a banana man. Up in the hills where streams are cool and the mullet and janga swim in the pool. I have 10 acres of mountainside and a daintyful donkey that I ride. Let me tell you something. Me afraid of lick, you know. Me learn it. Me no know it well right now, but me tell you, say, me learn it.
1: We learn it so fast.
0: I learn it so fast because of the lick. Yes.
1: You don't want to get the lick.
0: Me no want to get the lick.
1: I'm telling you, man. I love to hear this story, man. You make me laugh, Brother CJ.
0: Yes, man. And I remember next time again, you know, them have exam. And as I say, I was not the brightest boy in the class.
1: Yes.
0: But I was not the dunciest boy in the class. So I get to understand that they have this poem. So then we have to go in the principal office. And she would just question us and things, and then we have to say the poem. So I remember now, you know, the Lighthouse by Marjorie Wilson. And I say, no, I don't know the poem, because I don't focus on them things there, because you see, one of the things about school, you see, most of the time I'm in school, I'm focusing on where me I go eat for lunch. I don't tell her the truth. No, me spend more time and focus on them things there, no. Because sometimes when you go home for lunch, you know, and when you go home for lunch and you look and you see callaloo and banana, you're vexed, you know, you're not eating none, you know. Me not eat none.
1: Brother CJ, so the callaloo and banana, you never like the callaloo and banana?
0: No, because we used to it and look at it now. Can you imagine me get callaloo? Me I say, why they couldn't give me egg and bread? And so me I say to myself,
1: you
0: know.
1: Oh, you love egg and bread?
0: Yeah, but you think, say, no, me would have trade egg and bread for callaloo and banana now?
1: For callaloo and banana right now, of course.
0: You know. And I remember this poem, man, and I remember the Lighthouse. And the time in the principal office, you know, you can't talk no patois, you know. And I would like, the Lighthouse by Marjorie Wilson. Growing up on some hidden shore, across the sea one night, a little reef, the captain said, we saw a shining light. He said there was a lighthouse there where long

0: that move in light and trim the lamp for me, for him, for every ship that passes by that way. I thought it must be strange and quiet to be there every day, you know. And so it go on and on. So may I tell you, yes. Say pressure make me learn.
1: Yes, well, yes. Brother CJ, you have good memories, isn't it, Brother CJ?
0: Yeah, man.
1: You have good memories. That's me. And I'm telling you, Brother CJ, I just love your stories, man.
0: To God be the glory. But we have fun in school, yes. Though. And me have some, yes. not so good moment in school, you know, because, as I say, I was a good cricketer. And we were in about grade five or so. Our grade six, but we were playing against grade eight and grade nine boys in cricket, because grade seven never have a good cricket team, so there were no competition. And I was so good that I didn't need a lot. I could bowl and bat and win the match. So I remember one day, man, we were playing a cricket match, you know, and I was doing so good. And when the bell ring, the older boys was happy, you know. They were so glad that the bell ring, so the match draw. Because they would be embarrassed to know that the boys in grade six beating them up.
1: Beat them. Mm-hmm.
0: And then you're one of them now, no? I look, you know, lucky say bell ring, you know, you mean, no? So me with myself, though, no? You know, can still play, man. We can play for an extra 10 minutes, you know. And the boy make eager and make we go play the 10 minutes. And when me look, me see one teacher walk out. And when me look, me see some more Pitney walk out. And when the principal walk out and we start play, but after a while we get uncomfortable, we decide to just run off the cricket field. The principal say, everybody into my office. Sister CGP? Sister CGP? When we go into the app, me remember the first boy I go up, you know. You know, no? Me no teacher now beat him, so we are going to get a chance. So then Wally, me say, look at you. You supposed to be head boy. You supposed to be studying for your grade 9 achievement. And look, your parents know you did this. Go on to your class. And next brother come there and he say, look at you. Me not tell you beat you. Go on to your class. And next one come up and say, look how you maga. If I give you one like this, you go on to your class. So when me get there now, the teacher, boy, friend of cricket, you have to play. And you know, I was the only person that beaten. I was the only, out of all the boys that was playing cricket, I'm the only boy got beaten. And the whole school laugh after me. And let me tell you something.
1: Oh my God.
0: Me did have up that teacher there. Me a big man, me have her up, you know.
1: Yeah?
0: Yes, man.
1: Oh God. So why she have a big fire and beat you?
0: And my luck, that, you know. No, you see, my luck. Growing up, I remember a bunch of us have this van, and the man light broke off, drop off and broke. And you know, say my grandmother have to pay for it. And let me tell you something, man. I remember I probably was about 10 years old at the time, because my mother was still in Jamaica. And I remember my uncle beat me, my grandfather beat me. So then when my mother come now, and me come from school and see her now. So to my grandfather now is a tailor, my grandmother a dressmaker. I take all the scraps and put in my car key shoes and pad up my back, you know. And push my shirt in my pants, you know. And I hold down my head now. So yeah, my mother now, no. Why are you so scared? Something wrong? So then now, my little sister now touch my back. Boy, if you was gonna get beaten, you wouldn't feel anything. So guess what? When my grandmother dropped, my mother. Yes, yes. So guess what? No. So time my mother did in my kitchen, I helped my grandmother cook, you know. So when my mother now pull out, and say, "What is that? How will you do?" Say, so you're my grandmother, no. If him tell you when, do not beat him. But if him not tell you, you can't beat him. So me know me say, look here, you know, me have me Barat van, and when me have the van light pop off, and me Snelly have a PFA. And my mother just drop his broadboard and say, me not telling off he hop chuck. And she lays with the piece of broadboard, you see. I remember, you know, the little board, you know, in the kitchen, you know. And she just pull it out, you know. If Neil did the night, me get here, I would ring out the board and hold me, you know. And the piece of broadboard come off, you know, because she just get hungry because she know what me have. And my mother lays me. And you see the piece of board there, you know, make it stay anytime I come off him. And you know, see, you see. And people are so cold and cruel. Anytime my mother come, them have to save up something when me do if you tell her, you know.
1: Something if you tell her.
0: Anytime my mother come, the broadboard there for me.
1: Thank you, boy, I'm ready. Oh, God. So, brother, see this. So, this with the cricket, no, you still can't play cricket like back then?
0: I don't know, you know. I'm playing cricket, but my dream, there are times, you see, When I dream that I'm playing cricket, man, and I'm playing cricket in front of the CJ Gospel Hour. One night, my dream say, no, man, me a show Pastor Martin, say me a fast bowler, you know. And all me a walk up, when me take up, I want a little teeny ball me have. And me try to bowl the ball, and the ball can't bowl. And me say, what, man, give me the right ball, no? And could I find the right ball until somebody throw a right ball? And me say, yeah, me, I go show him. And when me come, when me take a step, me jump out of my sleep.
1: If it takes your skill, brother, you test your skill of it, like you and Pastor Martin and guys, I'm new, I was on the phone.
0: Oh, Dashin, man. But Dashin, man, you don't think Dashin, man.
1: Henry and...
0: No, Henry, no. Henry no play. Henry no play cricket. Henry no play cricket. I mean, I think Dashin, man, play little cricket, but not much. With a better Howard, no. Howard was a good cricketer.
1: Yeah, if you know, for the one day, man, let's go somewhere on the north, I'll be seeing.
0: But tell you what's going to happen now. Yeah. Pastor Tanisha and him are going to play soccer against each other, you know.
1: Who?
0: Pastor Tanisha and Bishop Martin are going to play soccer against each other.
1: For real?
0: Yeah, man. So them are going to play scrimmage to see who can dribble with and who can score more. So I'm gonna be there now, you know. So listen now, you know. I'm gonna make sure you're set, you know. And you're here, and you're gonna hear. And this is, we are live at the Valley, and of course is Pastor Martin versus Pastor Tanisha in this great, great soccer scrimmage. And of course, Pastor Martin is all excited. Pastor Martin is full with confidence. So he allowed Pastor Tanisha to make the first play. And Pastor Tanisha kicked off. She dribbled, she hold back, and she dribbled. Pastor Martin attempt to go at the ball and miss. Pastor Tanisha dribbled, she dribbled around Pastor Martin. And she scores! Pastor Tanisha scores!
1: She got me too, man.
0: And here, you know, and Pastor Martin got the ball now. Pastor Martin tried to drip. Pastor Tanisha slide tackles. He took over the ball and she's running. Pastor Martin is going running off the pass of Tanisha. But she said, it scores! Pastor Tanisha's won! But Bishop Martin came over to Brother CJ and said, Brother CJ, what are you talking about? I said, I'm just talking about what I see this taking place on the field. Don't blame me for what is happening on the field. I'm telling you, God is good. God is good.
1: All
0: right, keep it locked, my sister. God bless. I'm telling you, because Ermin, big up yourself. And of course, Sister Antoinette Walker, Pastor Tanisha, Sister Marcel Jenkins, and of course, the Sister Dana Robinson. I'm telling the man, and of course, Sister Donnie Thomas. Those are the only one I've seen, and I know that Sister CGP have it locked, and I think Dana Radio have it locked. I don't think anybody else have it locked. Blessing.
1: Blessing.
0: How you do?
1: Major Brother, Mrs. Fred Red House.
0: Yeah, man. You hear me a ride horse?
1: Yeah, you're just still riding the horse.
0: I'm commentating on the horse.
1: Oh, boy. Anyway, brother, you keep on hold on for the horse. And if you couldn't tell me what number horse going to win me by him.
0: I'm telling you, brother Samson, you're funny, man. You're funny.
1: Okay, all right. I'm here trying to get rid of my pain in my... Not pain. Not pain is just annoying me. Last night I woke up from 12:30. I couldn't sleep again.
0: Wow. A long time in a year that we're then 12:30.
1: Yeah.
0: That mean 12:30.
1: Yeah, 12:30.
0: Yeah, man.
1: Last night. But let me tell you, 12:30 might be at your time.
0: Huh?
1: If I said 12:30, you believe it's your time.
0: You can say 12:30 in our midnight hours.
1: Yeah. Anyway, but I said, yeah, you keep it. I keep it locked until I go down the season and see if they got any dog food down there.
0: Or any boiled food.
1: Boiled food, yeah.
0: All right, brother Sam. So go and pick up yourself.
1: Okay, you take care, man.
0: Tell Sister Deborah me say hi, all right?
1: Yeah, anyway, yesterday I reached 95.
0: You reached 95. Happy birthday. Yeah, happy yesterday. 95th birthday, brother Samson.
1: Yeah.
0: All right, God bless you.
1: You know, I can't read the book of Genesis 6. I still have 25 more years to do.
0: All right, to God be the glory. All for me. Caller, please, all, do not hang up. Yes, sir, man. So, Pastor, you have another. So, you're going to live like Moses till 120.
1: Yeah, that's what God said. If we do it till 120.
0: All right. So, just go on, bat and bat. Go there, Brother Samson. God bless you.
1: Look into the book of Genesis 6, verse 3, you see it?
0: Yes, man.
1: Yeah.
0: All right. God bless you now.
1: Okay, you take care, Bobby.
0: Blessing.
2: Blessing. I don't know where Auntie Gloria gets you from. I'm in my bed sleeping. I don't even hear Bishop Martin.
0: Yeah.
2: And I'm still in the bed. I don't know where Auntie Gloria gets you from. Because I don't know how you remember all those things. Oh, my God. I'm here dying laughing.
0: Yeah, man. I got good memories, man.
2: Boy, you good as a goal.
0: Yeah.
2: You good as a goal, I'm telling you. You remember those poems and that banana man, those things. Oh, my goodness.
0: I don't remember all of it, you know, because that's a long poem. That's one of the longest poems that we ever studied. But, you know, I remember some of it.
2: But you remember good.
0: Yes,
2: you remember,
0: man.
2: Good. And I know you always get the beaten.
0: Yeah, me always get beaten. Let me tell you something, man. Me no know why me couldn't escape beaten. Because me have my uncle them for beat me. Me have both four uncle who beat me. Me have my grandfather who beat me. And when my girl school teacher beat me. And when my mother come, them always complain to my mother and make me get beaten.
2: No, me always I get to beat me. No, see, I get to beat them. So never know at all.
0: Yeah, man.
2: But you good. I'll me tell you, say you're special. To be honest, you are just a special person.
0: To God be the glory.
2: You know, the other day I was on the phone with Bishop Martin, and he said you're from Killancolly, and I'm no like Dean Penn. I didn't know the history of it. It's a shame.
0: Yeah.
2: Yeah.
0: But at least you know Killancolly and you know Dean Penn.
2: Yeah, but I know Dean Penn. I mean, I know Killancolly where we go get the water down there, but yeah. I did not know how you were saying right now.
0: Mm-hmm.
2: And Bishop Martin was saying it, and I say, Dean Penn, I know, you know, but I said it was close by Killancolly.
0: Yes, man.
2: Mm-hmm. But I'm here laying down listening to you. I don't feel that hot, but I'm here.
0: Well, turn on the air condition. I turn on the heater. If you don't feel hot, you won't get warm.
2: air condition too much. I don't turn on the heater.
0: Cause you say you don't feel that hot. But I'm just kidding, though. While we always have that little terminology, boy, I may not feel that hot. And we have a heater, can't turn on.
2: Is that that type of
0: thing? Me know, man. Me always say too. Sometimes I say, I don't feel so hot. You know?
2: Yeah.
0: Yeah, man.
2: Yeah, but I'm here laying down listening to everything, you know?
0: To God be the glory. Great things He has done.
2: Yes. Bless up it to each and every one of the gospel family member. I'm here.
0: All right, then, cuz. God bless.
2: Bless.
0: I'm telling you. So guess what? Cousin Ermin have a thing locked. So God is great. You know what? I think me played a brand new tune here. One brand new tune. First time on the airway ministered.

Sister Mercer Jenkins, where you there? Let me tell you, you're one of my tester, long time tester. One of my short tall sister is still locked. She's one of my tester. And one of my cool and deadly friend is still locked. She's one of my tester. And one of Donna Marie Locke, she's one of my tester. I'm telling you. So we're going to take it from the top one more time. The voice of Minister Devon Silver's brand new, first time on the airways.

0: 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Mixing live on the ones,
1: on the ones,
0: on the ones,
1: and twos,
0: and twos. 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
2: All right,
0: the
2: 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At it up, one at it up. CJ Gospel, no afraid to mash it up. 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Y'all, this is Sona G representing for CJ Entertainment, the top gospel show.
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For me, I'm telling the man, you know, sometimes you know you find yourself at some places, and if you tell people, it might sound like liar tell. You know that, you see. I remember I went to Madison Square Garden, but it's like my boss was big timer, and he got some courtside seat, you know, near to the courtside. And you know, my uncle get two of them, and he said, you know, want to go to Madison Square Garden? I say, yeah, man. So we went down to Madison Square Garden. So when we sit there, Donald Trump was not too far off from where we were, you know. And there was a senator, Alpha Sutman D'Amato. He was not too far off from us at the time, and I think it was the Mayor Dinkins was there too. Whoop a big time people, like Patrick Ewing was playing for the Knicks at the time. And it's like, so there was a girl, I forget the girl, she was a model, it's not Britney Spears, but she's a famous person, you know. So she was sitting like two rows. So my uncle whispered to me, said, like she would have said, let me use Britney Spears, but it's not Britney Spears. And he said, I say, Courtney, a Britney Spears that over there, say no. So I'm looking all over the place, say, my show me. So when he look and he show me, I say, I say, she that? Say, yeah, me to my uncle, no. So same time, you know, somebody score and the knives up. Say, yeah, me no. She don't look so hot like when she dip on TV and then the night school down. Let me tell you something. The girl give me a look. It was a pretty white girl, but she never so hot like when she dip on TV. Nah, tell her the truth. And me say the girl give me a bad look in a Madison Square Garden. I'm telling you, man, I never forget that night. But the night the Knicks win though, I think they were playing against this team, Washington Bullets. And there was a tall guy there at the time. What the guy the name again, man? Is Muggsy Bogues? No, it's not Muggsy Bogues. Oh my goodness, with a tall African guy the name. The first skinny African guy. Oh, I got to Google it. I don't remember his name. And can you imagine me as a little barefoot boy with a St. Mary find myself in a Madison Square Garden. I sit down close to those celebrities. That's why you say favor, one great thing in a man when you get favor. And I remember again going down to Madison Square Garden. It was my cousin of a daughter, and she used to box, and she get great seats, you know. And I brought my son CJ Jr. I always remember, and you know, my cousin lost the fight.

my cousin start from round one, she not throwing no punch. And this girl keep throwing all the punch. And we like, fight, Jody, fight. And Jody would not fight. Jody does, once in a while, Jody threw a couple punch and then the girl back off. And we say, Jody just didn't follow up that night. But anyway, she lost the fight. And you know, Joe Frazier wasn't sitting too far from us, you know. And they introduced Joe Frazier. They introduced a lot of famous boxers. So sometimes you can be at some places, man, and people would shock. Why? How you get to those places? But it's just connection. It's just connection, man. I'm telling you this. I'm just sitting here and it just and just reflect back. Oh, I've gone to Madison Square Garden two times. And I get great seat. And I've gone to Yankee Stadium about two or three times. But that's it. I never go to any other sporting events. But I used to go to the county center now when they used to. And you know, sometimes Hulk Hogan and those people used to come to White Plains County Center. Yeah, man, they used to have wrestling over by the county center. And you know, there's a friend of ours by the name of George. He was a security guard. And sometimes George could let us in free. I wonder if George will listen. I'm telling the man, I remember that's where I saw Millie Jackson at the White Plains County Center. But then there are some famous people, you know, that we know, like the Atlantic Stars up in Greenberg. Know those guys? I haven't seen them in a long time. If I pass them now, because everybody here, we know them when they did Jerry Curl. And there was a famous fighter by the name of Carl the Truth Williams. He knows me well. He even know me by name. And we used to bump in each other so often. Because Howard and myself used to love to go to Pat Mark late at night. When we lived together. And we used to bump into Carl the Truth a lot. And Carl the Truth was a famous boxer, man. He ended up fighting Larry Holmes. And I believe he beat that fight. You can Google the fight with Carl the Truth Williams and Larry Holmes. He beat Larry Holmes and they gave the fight to Larry Holmes. We come in contact with some famous people. Yes, man. And even... You know, and just to show you a reason why I'm naming out these people, to show you that people are people. Nobody no bigger than nobody. You know, I remember I was in a building working cable, and Al Roker asked me for the super, and I say I don't know, you know. But then the super passed, so he was passing by again, and Al Roker said, "You didn't see the super," and I said, "He just passed, you know." And then I turn around and say, "Oh, you work on Channel 7? He said, "No, Channel 4. I tell him, man, I meet him. And come in contact with a lot of people who people know them. But when you meet those people, it's like nothing. It don't give you more money in your pocket. You know, it don't fill your belly. But it's always good to know for your people that are famous, though. I'm telling you, man, God is great. God is great. So, let me play this one. Let me see for this one, you know.

No, man, something no wrong with that speed there. I take the speed. I don't know what happened to the speed. The speed no right at all. I'm telling you, God is great all the time, all the time. It's the CJ Gospel Hour Family Movements. I said, we're moving all up. We're moving all up. I said, we're going to higher heights and deeper depths. Higher heights and deeper depths. And let me see if at the same speed it's going.

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1: Yesterday in the courtroom, the judge stirred.

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1: Blessing to minister.
0: How you doing, Sister Gloria?
1: Me, I listen to you when you start, you know. So nothing, so me not listen, but me, me have some little business I take care of over the phone.
0: Yes, man.
1: Me your sister GPT, yes, sir?
0: CGP.
1: Me sister, Donna Radio. Me hear
0: Cousin Herman.
1: Cousin Herman. So nothing to me. Me a cousin Herman in the same position, but me take care of a little thing.
0: You don't feel, you don't feel so hot at all. You don't feel so hot. You don't have to go turn on the heater.
1: No, true, me not take care of this here.
0: Yeah, man.
1: Me feel hotter than yesterday, man, but me I take care of some business. But me I listen, blessings be. That's good family. I'm here. You had a half a take time when we smash at some things, so.
0: Yeah,
1: not,
0: man.
1: No. So me I listen.
0: Yeah, listen. All right. Yeah, man.
1: And you say Sister Marcel?
0: Yeah, man, Sister Marcel, Alyssa, man. And you, California.
1: You have to keep up with birthday after years, you know.
0: Yeah, man. But you born July, too?
1: Not July, me born June. Me and Sister Marcel.
0: Okay.
1: But you were so busy going to Florida, so I didn't bother you.
0: Okay.
1: But we have to go celebrate it later. June my born. Sister Marcel born in the same about the 28th or something, I think she born.
0: Oh, Sister Marcel,
1: so you can give us a late celebration.
0: All right. Sister Marcel, put in the date where you're born. For me. I think so that means this Sunday Marcel's birthday.
1: Yes, this month is June. But I'm not the first and fear about the 20 something, but we always celebrate together.
0: But a long
1: I
0: time.
1: I told Bishop the other day, so he sung for me.
0: Oh, that's good, man. Tell Bishop so when he must sing, you see.
1: We're going to get a late one from with daddy.
0: You know, between me and you, now, you see. May I tell you mm-hmm. something now, between me and you? Tell mm-hmm. Bishop. He's a very good singer, but stop tremble the voice. When you tremble the voice, it have people we can't sing. Use it as a way if you get where I'm coming home.
1: You too bad.
0: I'm coming home. Tell Bishop to sing. I'm coming home. I'm coming home. Tell Bishop not tremble voice. When a tremble voice, like say, you know, tremble voice is like for people we can't sing and they might try to get away. But Bishop can't sing good. So if you stop tremble voice when they might sing, but happy birthday to you. Happy birthday to you. Don't tremble voice. Don't tremble voice, Bishop.
1: You're too mad. You have to put food in the stomach before me can do them a big laugh in here.
0: Tell Bishop when he must sing the tremble device. Can't sing good. You know, what Bishop say? Happy birthday to you. Happy birthday to you. Happy birthday, Sister Gloria. Happy birthday to you. You Bishop, no. Happy birthday to you. Happy birthday to
1: anyway, you.
0: You
1: have my full attention. Let me get something put down the bottom there.
0: Yeah, man.
1: Walk and then full attention, because I would have to go on the road, but I second it over the phone. So.
0: All right, then.
1: But I am listening.
0: All right. God bless you now.
1: All right. Blessing.
0: Yeah, man. I'm telling you. I wonder why Bishop Trimble voice would sing all the time. And he has a natural voice, can sing, man. Because. When I say Auntie Donna in the place and it a bother them, you say me turn up loud. If you never say Auntie Donna in the place and it a bother them, Auntie Donna in the place and it a bother them, him never say that. Him turn up loud. Auntie Donna in the place and it a bother them. Trust me, him did turn up loud. Be that tell one truth. I'm telling you, God is great, but you Bishop, now nah, listen, we can't talk, you know. You mean that, listen. God is great. I mean, no, say, Dana Radio, now nah, listen. Dana Radio, now nah, listen. I'm telling you, man, God is great. God is great. It's the CJ Gospel of Family Movement. Today is one of them days when I feel like get trouble. I feel like giving trouble.
2: Oh, Lord, I say. for everything.
0: Our sister Mercer Jenkins' birthday is June the 3rd. All right, let me take it from the top one more time. Brand new, brand new.

0: Could you possibly rewind and come again?
1: I'm telling you, I gotta take it from the top one more time, Sister CGP. I gotta take it from the top one more time. Big tune, the voice of Minister Devon Silvers. And I tell you, he will be at the big birthday celebration, you know, Sunday, July the 26th. Sunday, July the 26th, I'm looking forward to see my friends, family, neighbor, stranger, everybody come and support. It's gonna be a great one. And it's a worthy cause, man. Come out and, you know, just have a good time, because it's like a one day vacation, you know. And I tell you, it will leave you with a lifetime of memories. I'm telling you, man. A long time been a year from Dry Foot. So we're Dry Foot.

0: Blessing, blessing.
1: Blessing, brother CJ.
0: Blessing to you, brother Goody.
1: Yes, sir.
0: How you doing?
1: All right. They are listening you.
0: Yes, man. you sound just all right, sir. So.
1: Yeah.
0: And you get Uncle Mac. You're supposed to be excited more than that, brother Goody.
1: Go Uncle Mac, man. My brother go Uncle Mac already, you know.
0: Long so your brother, time, so you broke him in night to our night long time together.
1: Oh Lord, I him first.
0: Oh Lord of mercy, so the tone of Uncle Mac.
1: I him cast me for a go there.
0: Wow.
1: Yeah, man. Yes.
0: To God.
1: So he come up down, he'll be here probably a while before he go back down.
0: Yeah, man. So he might go there for your birthday too. Hello?
1: Yes, he'll be here, but he could make it.
0: Yeah, man, I'm looking forward to see him there, man. I'm looking forward to see Goody upstairs, Goody downstairs, Goody crossway, Goody sideway, Goody backway, all the Goody them.
1: All of them.
0: Yeah, man, Goody up the block, Goody down the block.
1: Them they're everywhere, man. We all have to come to that birthday party.
0: Yes, man,
1: and I'm just hoping that everybody will try their best and come.
0: Yes, you know? Man.
1: I'm coming there. Maybe today or tomorrow I come to pick up my tickets that I have already ordered.
0: That's good, man. That will make me feel good. The more I pick up on the ticket, the more it make me feel good, you know.
1: Yeah, as we go.
0: Yeah, man. The more ticket what? Pick up, the more me feel
1: one
0: good.
1: One day me say me not feel good, you know, and then I tell me to rub up myself with beer rum or alcohol.
0: But you always but oh you are good and you don't feel good.
1: yeah man, well, sometimes you don't feel good too.
0: No man, good you feel good all the time.
1: The horse is good enough feel good.
0: Yeah. Yeah, one song say you're good in the morning.
1: See now talk to me.
0: Yeah, brother good enough. Mm. Sister good enough feel good neither.
1: Doctor tell her enough he talk.
0: Uh-oh.
1: His voice gone.
0: Okay, so the doctor tell her to rest the voice.
1: Yeah, we have to rest it. Don't say nothing. Can't talk. That's nothing.
0: So how long she have to do that for?
1: They say by 2 to 3 weeks we come back. But anyway, she will be going to a speech. What do you call it, you know? Speech therapy.
0: You know, say, one time they say, three people, right? Jamaican. Then drop off at this place and punch at their lungs.
1: Yeah.
0: So, them say, in order to get better, they can't talk. So, one man go say, what you mean, me not talk? I'm dead. The next one say, like him that say, me tell him not to talk. Him dead.
1: Too.
0: The other one. If fool then know you say the name for talk, he may not dead.
1: I'll treat them
0: dead.
1: That's right.
0: I'm telling you, man. But God is good, yeah, brother Goody. God is good all the time, man.
1: That's right.
0: You know, Sister Goody, listen to the music and rap. But eating don't affect her, though.
1: No, nothing.
0: So, Sister Goody?
1: Only this voice, this speech, you know.
0: Yeah, just go and eat some good food. It's like she had a strip throat, right? And it become messed up, right?
1: No. Mm-mm.
0: Yeah?
1: Mm-mm.
0: Wow. So, Sister Goody, we're going to keep you in prayer.
1: Yeah.
0: Yes, man. And everything going to be all right.
1: Yeah, man. Everything will be all right. Good. Mm-hmm.
0: Everything going to be all right.
1: So, we are listening. I'm listening from morning, running back, taking care of my little plants then.
0: Yes, man.
1: My speaker running with me.
0: Yeah, man. And it's a poof. Yeah, get the poof out of it, too.
1: Yeah. That's right.
0: I'm telling you, man.
1: Yes.
0: Yeah, man.
1: So I'm locked.
0: All right, keep it locked, brother Goody.
1: And my brother, you're listening. Him listening to you, no?
0: Yeah, man, and I'm hoping him not just on there listening, but enjoy it. Because sometimes some people cook and give and you eat, but you know, enjoy it. And sometimes some people cook and give and you eat and you want to lick your finger them.
1: Yeah, him say you're good, you know. Him say you're good. Not you remember so much things.
0: Yes, man, I tell you, I was blessed with good memories, man.
1: Yeah.
0: Yeah, man. So God is great, brother Goody. So it's always a pleasure, man. Always a pleasure.
1: Yes, yes.
0: Yes, man.
1: Yes, man. Right.
0: All right.

0: God is good. So we are big up.
1: I'm locked.
0: All right, yeah, man. We are big up to the goody brother them. Yeah, man.
1: All right, good, good.
0: Blessing. I'm telling you, God is great all the time. All the time. So me big up to brother Goody and his brother, man, who is here for a little while from Georgia. And I tell him, man, I'm glad to know that he's listening to the program, man, and enjoying it. I'm telling you, one more time.

0: I want to say big up to Anne Marie and Golden Ring Jamaican Restaurant. 4342 White Plains Road. And of course, Golden Ring is a sponsor of the CJ Gospel Hour. And she will be a sponsor. They will be a sponsor for the dinner banquet. But God turned it around. Turned it, oh yeah, I remember to check them out. You get the pumpkin mix up there. And Ungo Sister Eunice, I get the pumpkin. Them have a pumpkin mix up a Golden Ring. Blessing, blessing.
1: So you sell 4 tickets today?
0: Yeah. How much, Sister CGP?
1: So how much
0: brother
1: Moody a pick up?
0: Me no know. I must say 2 him say, and Sister CGP 1.
1: So
0: him
1: brother
0: now
1: got it there?
0: Him and him brother.
1: Oh, I'm on the brother. Okay, I can't wait to meet you.
0: Yes, man. I don't know.
1: Yeah.
0: I don't know if Sister Goody is going to be able to come out by then. I don't know.
1: We can... The daughter might be able to.
0: Oh, Claudette Goody might be there. So we can come up on tree then. So it look like a tree.
1: Maybe the niece.
0: Maybe the niece.
1: It was the niece that was there Sunday, you know.
0: Oh, it was the niece. Niece.
1: Yeah, that's Sister Goody niece.
0: Goody niece, I tell a man, but she a goody, you know, she a goody. Goody niece.
1: Yes.
0: Yes, man.
1: You know, she resembles Sister Goody.
0: Yes, she resembles Sister Goody, man.
1: Yeah, she's very nice.
0: Yeah, very nice lady.
1: Yeah, she's very nice. She's a good sport.
0: Yeah, man. She talk to you, Dana Rader?
1: Yeah, man, she talk to me nice, huh? Cause she really tell me for going there, Maglin. We say, no, I'm in a Maglin with discount. Yeah. Yeah. But she's a very nice person.
0: Yeah, man.
1: And she's very cool to hang out with.
0: All right.
1: I can't wait to meet Brother Goody. Brother CJ, you never sometimes me talk down.
0: No, me not really. Sometimes, me have to say, all right, let me make sure. I just have to be careful how I answer.
1: When we talk, I meet talk, man. You're good, you know.
0: Yes, man.
1: We talk how me see it, and we talk how me feel. You understand me?
0: Yes, man.
1: I only speak the truth.
0: Mm-hmm.
1: Yeah. Yeah, I only talk truth, you know. The truth is...
0: That it's just like offense, I remember one offense. Time, you know, we have a friend, we call him Papi. So we were doing cable, but we're doing the construction side of the cable. So we have to wire out the building. So everybody, so the super was there with us, but the building stink. We call it the stinking building. So everybody, I look on each other and I say nothing. And Papi just come there and Papi say, well, we have to work in this stinking building here. Oh my God.
1: I'm not telling, I want
0: to speak. It's talking truth. And you know, there was, I remember, you know, somebody smell moly back then. You know, they say a person smell moly. And everybody attack, you know, and crowd gather up on the bridge and say, look here, man, you smell moly. You need to go beard. And you know what bother me? The man say, look here, everybody a chat you, all your friend quote me a chat you too. Me say, Jesus, my God.
1: But I see you, you know, I don't like when you're deaf on the ear, especially when you talk, I hear your phone ring. I never say something I don't like.
0: Yeah,
1: when
0: man,
1: you
0: true, man.
1: I hear phone a ring. I don't like it.
0: Me know, man. And you know, sometimes
1: I
0: phone
1: don't like
0: ring.
1: It, man. That thing bother me be. Especially if you talk constructive and productive, yeah. And your phone a ring, like, why the phone always a ring when you talk?
0: I know, so you set up, you know, I saw the thing set up, you know, you're there on the phone. Hold on a second. You're there on the phone.
1: I just start talking, you hear phone a ring.
0: And yeah, man. That means that people never call me more often, so they will catch me when the phone not ring.
1: Call the radio, man. As you start talking, you hear me,
0: And you know that I'm
1: radio. Brother, goody, brother.
0: Yeah, man. Yeah. That, me almost called you yesterday, you know, because I have my socks on. Cause you know when me in the house, me walk around in the house in a socks. Me no walk around barefoot, you know. Cause if you say if me bunks me toe, when me bunks me toe in the socks, it no hurt as much. I don't know if you do that too, but me walk around in the house in my socks. So.
1: Me have my old slippers. We just not like things for my foot bottom.
0: Yeah. So I attempt to go down to the car. And when I was walking down there, the slippers had dropped off on my foot. So me not go call you, but somebody has called me. Come here, said Donna. Oh, you. No, no, no. Same time you called Pastor Tanisha. You call Pastor Tanisha yesterday, right?
1: Yes.
0: Yes, same time as we take up the phone to call you, so me hear you with Pastor Tanisha. We say, all right, now I'm gonna call you. Cause I wanna know how comes your foot don't drop out of it. And I say, Ivy, oh, Donna, where the foot not drop out? He said, Donna, where the hold on her toe or something like that.
1: No, we're not hold it down. It just used to. And you have to wear the cotton socks. You can't wear the thin one. Then you have to know which one you wear if then we slide out.
0: Oh.
1: Yeah, I only wear the cotton socks then.
0: You have to go show me.
1: You can't wear any type. Because you wear walk and your slide. So you have to wear the cotton one. Then.
0: You get the cotton socks from Amazon?
1: The cotton socks, then keep your feet cool.
0: All right. Let me ask you for this, eh? I'm going to sell you the money. You order a pair for me and sell, and then let me know, and I'll sell you so me can know
1: cotton
0: what it
1: socks.
0: Is like. Cotton socks.
1: That's CJ, yeah, cotton socks.
0: Me have?
1: Yeah, man, you have only for cotton socks, man. The Nike socks, them, the little Nike socks, them, where we are cotton socks, them, you know?
0: Cotton socks, them, yeah.
1: Yes, because when you see now your sneakers, the little Nike socks, them are cotton socks.
0: Wow.
1: Yes, you have them at the cotton.
0: But it just can't work in our slippers, Semedo.
1: Because you're not used to it.
0: Yeah, man. So, I rather the slippers when I put the little part between my toe. That kind of slipper.
1: Yeah, if you're not used to it, your foot have a slide out.
0: But me see you wear that slippers.
1: Really used to it.
0: Me see you push your toe between the thing, the inner slipper, inner socks. You either you cut the socks?
1: No, we just push it through it.
0: My
1: can't
0: God.
1: Me have one. I years, me I do this, you know.
0: Me know, man, but me can't do it at all.
1: Years, people used to look for me weird when I have it on. And when me look now, everybody in a hit.
0: Everybody in a hit now. Why me think, anybody
1: but
0: tell
1: me? Remember, when I come out 1 week, I think I did Sister Ben's stepson. I will walk in and Sister Primrose see me in the slippers and Sister Primrose start laugh. I know it's a threat.
0: Yeah,
1: and
0: no.
1: Years me I do this, man. Years.
0: A true man. Me think you originate that style.
1: Yes, man. A years me I do this. I know everybody in a hit.
0: Wow.
1: You hold me go here, everybody.
0: May I tell you?
1: But I will call you back. Sister Goody feel good. Play one nice song with Sister Goody, love man. Play one nice song with you always get up on the dance floor.
0: All right. No problem.
1: Thanks. All right.

0: push all the way, man. I tell you, the voice of the flame. I tell you, one more time from the top, it's the CJ Gospel, our family movements. I said, when music nice, we have to play them twice because it happened to be the people's choice. And it nicer than curry goat with white rice. Nice like any carrot juice with ice. And who not think so? Them sound like a mice, God, this happened to be the people's choice. I'm telling you, I gotta take it from the top one more time. I wonder if Sister Baller up there in Connecticut is still locked with me. I wonder if Mama Maxine listen. I wonder if Pastor Tanisha, my daughter, is locked with me. I don't know if Connecticut locked, you know. I don't think Sister Joan listen anymore. I don't think Banquet Joan listen anymore. I don't think Vibes Joan listen anymore. A lot of people that they're not listening at all. I guess I bore them to death, you know. But I tell you what, I just keep on talking. Sister Clark, not even Sister Clark, I listen, because Sister Clark, I said, Brother CJ, too boring. I'm telling, I don't think Sister Clark, I listen. I don't think Jackie, I listen. One more time.
1: Like you were stuck in one spot.

I say, Sister Sherine Robinson, big up yourself. I know, Daddy, sometime, you know, Sister CGP. But when you listen to the CJ Gospel, it make work light. When the waves around me rise. All when Daddy know in a good mood, it make things easier. Yeah. When the billions do roll, no, I'm not afraid. And when you look what little cook goated soup for Daddy, in nice, because you listen and I work and I cook. When you listen to the CJ Gospel, it make work light.

I said the voice of the Flame, and speaking of the Flame, she's supposed to be at Elder Fergie concert on the 11th. I'm telling you, man.

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1: Blessing, blessing, Minister CJ, Dr. Ivy, and CJ Gaspar Family Movement. I'm going to get a galang, sir. I'm going to get a galang, sir.
0: I tell you, same thing for sweet, what now, sir?
1: Boy, you're galang good. You're galang good. You're galang good. You're galang good. You're galang good.
0: All right, I'm telling the man, we are warm up for the pre-Valentine Day banquet down in Florida, you know?
1: You can say it again. Me the funny road, you know, me the funny road.
0: All right, so you go and enjoy the road then. Go and enjoy the music
1: come,
0: on the road.
1: Me case come back again, me gone.
0: Ah, God bless you, Sister Clark.

I'm telling you, Sister Clark, music. We're going to take it from the top for Sister Marcia Bennett one more time. Cause same thing for sweet, but not so.

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What a mighty God we serve. Catch the

name Selena, and I'm speaking of Stephen Pillin Selena, and the 11th he will be at the Gospel Assembly Church over there in Mount Vernon. I think it's 140 West 1st Street. I tell you, Pillin Selena will be there, so people, check it out. Check it out on the 11th. All right, the thing I go happen over there. It's going to happen over there. Humble Doctor, go and big up yourself and to the Humble Liar one more

And when I think of the goodness of Jesus and all that he has done for me, my soul cries out, hallelujah. I thank God for saving me, giving praise and of course giving thanks to God for his goodness and certainly for his mercies. God is a good God. He's great. He's greatly to be praised. In the city of our God and in the mountain of his holiness. So beautiful for situation. The joy of the old earth is Mount Zion on the side of the north, the city of the great thing, the great king. I'm grateful this morning. I want to say good morning. Good and a pleasant morning to everyone. To God be the glory. Of course, great things he has done. He loved us, loved me, loved the world so much that he gave to us his only begotten Son, that whosoever believes and believeth in him should not perish but have everlasting eternal life. Yeah, good morning. Blessings to you. Good morning, New York. Good morning, New Jersey. Good morning, Connecticut. Good morning. Good morning, Atlanta. Pleasant morning, guys, out there in Florida. Good morning, Canada. Pleasant morning. Good morning, all the way up in Massachusetts. Want to say good morning, Jamaica, and pleasant morning, the wonderful folks that's in the Caribbean, right across the Eastern Caribbean, the Windward and Leeward Islands. Good morning. Morning blessings as we wake to recognize the greatness of a God who neither slumbers nor sleeps. God who is our keeper. God who is the shade on our right hand, the place of power, the place of authority. My friends, he's the one this morning that we pause to recognize him, the great God above all gods. Good morning. Pastor Owen Z. Martin here with you. It's the beginning of a brand new week. It has been entrusted upon us. Yeah, God has given us the responsibility to take care of ourselves and to take care of the weak he has made us stewards of his grace. Up and out, those who are on the roadways, the walkway, the parkway, the highway, the driveways, yeah. Maybe getting up and getting ready for church this morning. I'm grateful. I want to say good morning to you. Good morning. Thanks be to God who has given the victory, given me the victory through my Lord and my Savior Jesus Christ. I will bless the Lord. I will do so at all times, and his praise shall continually be in my mouth. My soul shall boast, make her boast in the Lord. Yes, and I invite you to come along with me this hour and magnify the Lord with me. Let us exalt his name together. Because I sought the Lord, he heard me and he delivered me from all of my fears. Good morning. Father, I give you praise. I adore, I honor you today. Great is your faithfulness. Thank you for new mercies. Amen. And this morning, thank you for providing for us all that we have need of. What a God, a mighty God you are. Master of oceans, of earth and skies and seas. We thank you today, O God, that we can come to you, the God who speak. It was done. You command death and it stood fast. We honor you today for your loving kindness and your tender mercies. We rejoice, O God, hallelujah, this morning to see your goodness in the land of the living. What a mighty God you are. We entrust ourselves in your care. We thank you. Oh God, just knowing that you are the author of life, you are the author, the developer of our faith, and we adore you
today that we can run to you, the Most High God. Thank you for waking us up and giving us another chance at another day. We pray together. We walk together. Oh God, we celebrate together. We want to thank you for all that you have done. We praise your wonderful name. Go before us today. Let your light shine, O God, around about us by day and by night. Jesus, light of the world, we praise you this morning, O God, and thank you for all that you have done. And for everything that you are about to do, O God, we exalt you, your faithfulness. Thank you. Thank you, God. Stretch your arms around about us this morning. Everyone, everywhere, under the sound of my voice, I pray this morning, O God, that your Holy Spirit will come and that you will take control over every situation, everything that may have troubled our minds, O God, our hearts. As we face this new day, O God, this new week, we are asking you, O God, to help us. Our hearts cries out to you. Our spirit, O God, this morning, celebrates you. Stretch forth your mighty hands and heal our hearts. Heal our hearts, O God, we pray. Heal us, Lord, and we shall be healed. Save us, and we shall be saved. Thank you, God, as we pray for our children, presenting them into your hands this morning. Lord, let your Holy Spirit come and take control over every situation, everything that may have troubled their minds, their hearts, O God. We ask that there be a calm today in the hearts of your children. Our children, O God, we commit them entirely in your care and praise you for the victory today. In the powerful name of your Son, Jesus Christ, amen, amen, and amen. We thank you, God, for your goodness. Amen. Good morning. Pleasant morning. Sunday morning, praise and praise. Sunday morning, not by might nor by power, but by my spirit, saith the Lord.

world around about us, of course, are wheels and staggers like an old train, ladies and gentlemen, that is completely out of control. Right? Looking for someone, looking for that person who can turn the tide, who can bring peace, who can change a course, my friends.

Pastor Owen Z. Martin here with you live in studio, and recognizing the goodness of Jesus. Good morning. Locked in this morning, wherever you are, on Future FM 98.9. 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

Locked in with me wherever you are on WBLS, right across New York and in New Jersey, and out there in Fort Lauderdale, good morning. In Orlando, good morning.

And of course, locked in with me on the CJ Gospel Radio. Good morning. Morning time to everyone of Uno. Good morning. Morning of rejoicing right here, live on Z Life Radio. Pastor Owen Z. Martin. Good morning.

Standing firmly this morning in the victory that, of course, the Lord has given unto us, author and finisher. I am indeed grateful this morning. We do preach Christ, ladies and gentlemen, because,

0: Paul declared that it was for this purpose that, of course, the Son of God was manifested, that he might destroy the works of the devil. Good morning, guys. Good morning. What a mighty God. Someone somewhere under the sound and in the reach of my voice this morning, just knowing. Yeah. He's the one who declared that he had sent me to heal the brokenhearted, to preach deliverance to the captives and recovering of sight to the blind. Open the prison doors for those who are locked in and those who are incarcerated, of course. Good morning, good morning, good morning. Imprisoned because of your own a conflict in your mind.
1: You are great. You are great.
0: The power of Jesus Christ, able to restore dignity. The one who defends the vulnerable, my friends, and the one who brings freedom to those who are in bondage. Good morning.

There is a cry this morning, a cry, my friends, a biblical call to protect human dignity. Hear the word of the Lord. Open thy mouth for the dumb. Such that are appointed to destruction. Open thy mouth. Judge righteously and plead the cause of the poor and the needy.

Those whose lives have been violated, ladies and gentlemen. Yeah. Human trafficking, forced labor. It's one of the gravest human rights violation in the world today. And we're on the mission, of course, to talk about the Lord, the God who gives freedom. My friends, who is the author, the one who breaks the bondage. Good morning. Morning blessings to you. I am so glad to be back here and to be able to share with you a pleasant morning. I'm live in studio, my brothers and sisters, and I'm grateful, declaring that the Spirit of the Lord God is upon me. Yeah, He hath anointed me to preach the gospel to the poor. The word of the Lord Jesus Christ sent me to heal the brokenhearted and to preach deliverance to the captives, no matter how it looks like, no matter what it feels like, no matter how heavy the chains are, or maybe over our minds. There is a God who is able, my friends, to do exceeding abundantly above all that we are able to ask or even think. And He said that it is according to the power that is at work within us. God, my prayer this morning for you, wherever you are, my friend, brothers and sisters, is that the Lord will ignite the power on the inside, somewhere deep down in the innermost, the inner recesses of our lives. There is a power. There is a power that for many has gone dormant. For many, it's just there. For many, they don't know what to do with this power. I'm praying this morning that God will ignite that power that is on the inside. It is the power that will change your life, that brings change into our hearts. And it is my earnest plea that every one of us today, yes, will come into the authority of that power that the Lord Jesus Christ has released in us. Everyone that is hearing me this morning has an awareness that there is God. Yes, that there is God. Yeah, a headache reminds you, a pain in your side reminds you. Yes, and healing that you have received reminds you that there is God. There is one who was willing to die in your stead, in our stead. And today, my friends, the word is declaring that in His name, Peter declared that neither is there salvation in any other. Today, my friends, we preach Christ. He is the only way to the life that you need, the everlasting life that you may be crying out for. Jesus Christ, the way, the truth, and the life. And He said, no one comes to the Father, but except they come by me. Good morning, blessings to you. And I am thankful for the goodness of the Lord, rejoicing it this morning. How are you? As we make our way into this first hour that I'll be sitting with you, and then running off to church, because church begins at 8 a.m. So it is a blessing to be here. And my number 718-374-5999. That's the number in studio. You want to call me to say hello, good morning, you know. And wow, we want to. I'm grateful to be back, you know, not at a loss for words, but I'm just excited to be here today to declare the authority, the power, yes, the saving grace of a God who is able, my friends, to reach to you and me, yeah, right there where you are. Good morning. Good morning. Coming right back at you and letting you know that my phone lines are open. You can call me. Sunday Morning Radio.

Strange That Held Me, of course, ladies and gentlemen, has been broken. I am out of the bondage and into freedom this morning. Nothing, absolutely nothing can break me anymore because...

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Good morning.

0: I can show you some scars. 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And good morning. Good morning. Hold on. Good morning. Morning. Good morning.
1: Good morning.
0: Morning. How are you?
1: I'm saying good morning. Me miss you. Welcome back.
0: Thank you. I miss you too. Good morning.
1: Praise God. Praise God.
0: It feels so good to be back. It feels so good to be back. And what can I say? God is good. My heart is rejoicing. You know, and
1: praise God, praise God. We'll talk.
0: We definitely will.
1: God bless. I love that song.
0: Happy Sunday.
1: Happy Sunday.
0: Mm-hmm.

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I know what the dark feels like, but I'm not there anymore. No. Good morning to my brother, Pastor Leon Nash. Good morning time to you, sir. Good morning.

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Yeah, people are good, you know, but people can be problems at times. You know that too. Really don't have the time to deal with negatives. No, I have survived that.

Just here to tell you that I overcome by the blood of the Lamb and by the word of my testimony. That's the word of God. Oh, Jesus.

giving hope, of course, to the hopeless, and speaking life, ladies and gentlemen, over those who feel as if they are about to be buried. And no matter where you are this morning and what you may be going through, I am telling you that you can look back over your journey and see where you have come, how far you have come, and the things that you have survived, right? Yeah, indeed, an amazing God who is able to do exceeding abundantly above all that we are able to ask or even think. He said it's according to the power that is at work within us. Power to break chains, power to survive a war. Lord have mercy. Good morning.

That's preparing your hearts for the week that is ahead of all of us. What we do with today matters, ladies and gentlemen. Of course it does.

0: Good morning.
1: Good morning.
0: Pleasant morning. How are you?
1: I'm good.
0: Wonderful. Good to hear you this morning.
1: Hello.
0: Good morning.
1: Yeah, good morning. How are you doing?
0: I am feeling so blessed. I am thankful. I am back.
1: Yeah
0: I am back. I'm back in New York. And I am grateful, you know, God has been good. Feel like it's been so long. Feel like it's a whole month that I was away. But no.
1: So when did you came back?
0: When did I come back though? Oh Jesus. You know, I wake up kind of feeling that, wondering where I am. Am I in Jamaica? Am I in New York? I don't know. I came back on Friday afternoon though. I came back on Friday afternoon, and thanks be to God.
1: Okay, and I came back Monday.
0: And you came back Monday. How was it, though? Tell me quickly. How was it?
1: It was very, you know. It was very good, you know. But you know.
0: I know it's
1: a lot of grieving and
0: of
1: stuff,
0: course,
1: you know.
0: Of course, you know that's a loss of that's a loss of a mother. And
1: And now I'm an orphan. You know, we didn't call him orphan. what they call us without a mother and a father?
0: They are orphan. Yeah.
1: Yes. Mm-hmm. Yeah. We all of us have to leave back now.
0: Come on, Sister Valerie. You're no orphan.
1: I know. You know.
0: Wow. But I'm happy to.
1: No, we have no mother. We have no father. None of us.
0: Me too. You know. But we've learned to survive, and you will learn to survive after a while, because it's not anything that you just walk over, right? Losing mother, no matter how old we are, you know, when we lose a loved one, it's not anything that is a walk over. It takes time. So understand, but you have the strength and the comfort of the Lord to be with you, and that's my prayer. The psalmist learned how to handle it, and he said, "Yea, though I walk through the valley of the shadow of death, I will not be afraid of any evil, because God is with me." Right?
1: Yeah.
0: And God is with you. I want you to know that, just give thanks for a mom who spent her life taking care of the entire family and doing what she and only she could have done, right? But it's gonna be all right after a while.
1: Yes, I didn't know so much people. One of my sister told me Friday that it's like over 500 people. She said a lot of support.
0: A lot of support, you know.
1: Yeah.
0: You know, Sister Valerie.
1: Over 500, wow.
0: You know, when you live good, you know, that's why it pays to live good. The sad part about that is that many times people don't really tell you the good things, and they come and say it when you're not able to hear them. And that's when the body lies there in the casket, where, you know, we're not able to hear the good things that we did, and the flowers that we were supposed to get when we were alive. Those flowers now makes no sense, you know.
1: But it
0: tells that your mom had touched a lot of lives, you know. And so that's good. And I'm grateful, you know, to know that a lot of people came and gave their support. And wow, what can we say? Ah, she has touched life. She left a legacy. She left a legacy, and a legacy that I hope that the children and the grandchildren and the great grandchildren will be able to talk about, call her name, sing of her name, call her blessed, you know, because she has touched generations. That is important. I want to thank, though. I only have an hour this morning, so I can't talk long.
1: But I want to ask you something. If she was a Jehovah Witness, is that true that they cremate body, that they don't really bury them like that? They didn't show up, but everybody wasn't in the kingdom hall. It wasn't there.
0: That much I know, that they don't put the body in the church. It stays outside. I don't know. I'm, yeah, but I don't know the whole reason and thing. One day I'm going
1: to... Yeah, Kingdom Hall. It wasn't there.
0: That much I know. That much I know that they don't put the body in the church. It stays outside. I don't know. Yeah, but I don't know the whole reason and thing. One day I'm going to...

I hear like rain on the outside. Good morning.

I want to say happy birthday, sending out happy birthday to my brother Squeeze. Had a great birthday over the weekend. Good morning, sir. WBLS.

I'm inviting you to church with me this morning. Love to see you coming out at 8 o'clock. Somebody say, Pastor, you're crazy. No, I'm not. After such a long, long night, there's no other place I'd rather be than to be in the house of the Lord, 8 a.m. Fish Avenue, that's where we are. Come hang out with us at Rama Christian Center, 3360, that's Fish Avenue. Come for early church and get home early.

To all the folks I haven't said good morning to in a long, long, long time, I must say good morning to all of Uno. Good morning, guys. I'm going to be turning you over into the capable hands of a great broadcaster at 7 o'clock. None other but my brother Leon, the Lion.

Yes, the capable hands of my brother Leon the Lion Nash from National Religious Partnership Media Radio, broadcasting live out of Christiana, Jamaica. Good morning. Sitting in for me over the past couple of 1, 2, 3 weeks, and has been doing a marvelous job. Good morning, sir. Good morning going out to my brother, Elder Michael Needham. That's the name. Good morning for doing the work for me while I was away. Always grateful to you, my friend, and to your wonderful wife, Lady Needham. Good morning to the two of Uno. Morning time. The Church of the Lord Jesus Christ marches on. I want you to know that we preach Christ. The church's mission has never changed. We're called to preach Christ. We're called to preach the person of Jesus Christ. Yeah, we're called to talk about the cross and how it makes a difference, ladies and gentlemen. We're called to talk about his resurrection. He's the only one who came back the way he did. We're called to talk about the kingdom, a kingdom that suffered violence. But the violent take it by force. We preach Christ, talking about his lordship, that God has given him a name that is above every name, and that at the name of Jesus every knee shall bow and every tongue must confess that he's Lord, to the glory of God the Father, because he's coming back. We preach Christ crucified. We make no apologies for that, of course. Simply because, brothers and sisters, we live in a world that is captivated by personalities, you know. Yeah, we are in that kind of world where people are looking for personalities to exalt them, to talk about them. And while nothing may be wrong with that, you know, but that's the kind of world that we are in, a world captivated by personalities, by philosophies and by politics. You can see it in our world that we are in this morning. We're in a world that talks about prosperity. Yeah, and we hear a lot of self-help messages all around, 5 steps to 10 steps to that, 3 steps to that. Yeah, we've heard all about those things. And of course, while nothing may be wrong with all of that, right? The Church of the Lord Jesus Christ, you and me, the body of Christ, must never lose sight of the central message. The message is Jesus. It's Jesus in the morning. It's Jesus in the evening. It's Jesus at noontime. It's Jesus all the way. The Apostle Paul declared it, my friend, that the heart of authentic Christian ministry, yeah, it's not entertainment. The world seeks after entertainment, but it's not entertainment. No, it's not human wisdom. We have brilliant people among us, of course. We have lawyers and we have doctors and philosophers and we have prophets and prophetesses and all that. But the mission of the church is not in entertainment. It's not in human wisdom, or neither is it in religious tradition, because, you know, we have people who they'll tell you that this is their church and that's their church and so on. But it's not. The message is Christ, ladies and gentlemen. The message is Christ. It has never changed, not for even a moment. It is a good morning. Getting ready. I got to go. But I hear the sound of rain on the outside. Sounding so good. Happy Sunday to you. Happy week.

Looking forward to catching up with you on Tuesday morning at 6 a.m. You join me. Please do. I gotta run off to church, okay? Ouch. My brother Leon the Lion Nash, Jamaica, Jamaica, Jamaica. 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
1: 2 Corinthians chapter 3 verse 17 says, "The Lord is the Spirit, and where the Spirit of the Lord is, there is freedom." 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
1: 2 Corinthians chapter 3 verse 17 says, "The Lord is the Spirit, and where the Spirit of the Lord is, there is freedom." 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
2: I'm Genevieve. And I'm Kalisha. And we are the Christo Praises. You're listening to...

0: Yes. Uh-huh. Fill me up until I overflow. I want to have a run over. I want to have an overflow. That is what we need on a morning like this. Yes, good morning to you, wherever you are across the Jamaica, wherever you are across the Caribbean, wherever you are across the world. It is by my spirit this morning, and we give God thanks. We give him all the praise. We give him all of the glory for what he continues to do in our lives. Welcome, welcome, welcome to the program. My name is Leon Nash. I am the original and official Blessed Man, sitting in this morning once again in studio for none other than Bishop Owen Z. Martin and the program By My Spirit. I want to give thanks to all those of you, the connecting partners, who are here this morning with us. And you know, when I just a while ago was listening to the song, I started asking the question, and I was saying to myself, how important is tea? Yes, how important is tea for you on a morning like this? So I'm going to come back. I'm going to put it up and bring it to you shortly. How important is having tea on a morning like this? Just listening to the song, you know, just listening to the song by Tasha Cobbs there this morning. Yes, fill me up. Fill me up. How important is tea? And how important then, from the natural, how important is tea? Tea is a good start for morning, for the morning. But some persons are going to tell me that I'm not a tea person. I'm not a tea person. That's what they're going to tell you, that they are not a tea person. And so we want to look at the comparison. How important is tea? I'm going to start in a few minutes. I'm going to pull that up for you and tell you how important tea is to anybody's start of your day. Yeah, but looking on it from a spiritual point of view, how important is the spirit? So looking from a natural perspective, we say that tea is an important, our hot beverage. That's what tea, that's what we call tea. Tea is a hot beverage. Hot beverage on any given day is a good start for you, especially for those of us who are from the old school. Mm-hmm. Those of us who are from the old school, a hot beverage in the morning is an important start. For many of us growing up, the Kolo Mint is a good tea to start you off. The mint, the regular mint, is a good thing to start you off in the morning. Yes? The Cirasi, a good thing to start you off in the morning, because they say that seriously does is purge your blood. I'm hoping that those of us who are listening this morning are in agreement with me. So grab your pen. So I'm coming back to it, you know? I'm coming back to it. I'm not going to leave it for a few minutes, right? So that's what I want to leave in your spirit this morning. How important is tea or a hot beverage as you start your morning? So grab your pen. Here's the number that I want you to send your voice note to, 876, right? So I'm operating out of Jamaica, right? For By My Spirit this morning, 876-336. Got that? 876-336-9928. That's 876-336-9928. So at around 6:30, right, I would not like you to start sending your voice notes now if you can. How do you see tea? Are you a tea person? You know, when you were operating as a young child, growing up in Jamaica or in the Caribbean for that matter, not too sure about like places of New York and Connecticut and the tri-states, right? Not too sure if it was, because some people grow up on drinking orange juice in the morning. But where I am from, we talk about tea, right? So which tea is the most important tea for you in the morning? Talking on the natural side. Then we will swing across to looking at as a song said a while ago, fill me up. How important is the Spirit of God in your life? at all times, but especially on a morning waking up out of sleep. Waking up out of sleep and to know that you are in the right mind and to know that God is with you and that God is your director. He is your savior. He is your morning starter. He's your engine. It is that turns your engine in the morning. Talk to me here now. Talk to me. Yes? So I want you to also include that in your responses to me. Right? So when we're talking, Tasha Cobb, you give us a good start. We appreciate that. We appreciate that. All right? So we're going to come back, and as I said, in a few minutes to hear your responses. I hope you've gotten the number. 876-336-9928. That's 876-336-9928. Send those responses to us. Let's hear what you're saying. That's Tasha Cobb's. Give us a good start. Yeah? So 27 minutes now after 7 in New York, Tri-States area. Yes, and it's 27 minutes after 6 here in Jamaica. Good morning, Canada. Good morning, USA. Good morning. Good morning, Caribbean. Good morning, world. Hello. Good morning and welcome.
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0: 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A pleasant day to all listeners across the globe. 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I am Elder Dwight Gordon out of Canada. Please subscribe to our network by logging onto YouTube, hit the notification bell, and also share with or call your friends and let them know it is time for that brief but telling word from the Scripture. Let us pray. Heavenly Father, in Jesus' name, we thank you for today. And as we are here, God, share your word. We pray that you go for it now in the power and in the might of the Holy Spirit. In Jesus' name, amen. Praise the Lord Jesus. Thanks again for joining as we continue on the topic, a word of comfort. And we're looking at Psalm 121. Amen. Praise God. I lift up my eyes to the hills. Where does my help come from? My help comes from the Lord, the maker of heaven and earth. He will not let your foot slip. He who watches over you will not slumber. Indeed, he who watches over Israel will neither slumber nor sleep. The Lord watches over you. The Lord is your shade at your right hand. The sun will not harm you by day, nor the moon by night. The Lord will keep you from all harm. He will watch over your life. The Lord will watch over your coming and going, both now and forevermore. Oh, praise the name of the Lord. He will not let your foot slip. He who watches over you will not slumber. Indeed, he who watches over Israel will neither slumber nor sleep. Our help cometh from the Lord. Our family, friends, our wealth must never be viewed as our ultimate source of help in this life. This declaration belongs to God, the only source for meeting our needs physically and spiritually. We must trust in Him with all our hearts and seek Him for grace to help in time of need. According to Hebrews 4, verse 16, our God is always on duty. When we cry out unto the Lord in our distress, He will always be available to hear our petitions. In the hour of our greatest need, He is there to comfort and deliver us from the trap of the enemy. God never becomes weary or tired of our petitioning Him, and He always is moved by our pleas for help. He who watches over Israel will neither slumber nor sleep. When we call upon His name, the Lord is faithful to answer us, knowing that God hears us when we call on Him. We should give more diligence to prayer and supplication. You do not have because you do not ask God, according to James 4, verse 2. The prayer of a righteous man is powerful and effective, according to James 5, verse 16. The Lord is thy keeper. The faithful child of God is always under the Lord's protection, defense, and watchful care. Jesus emphasized this truth when He said in Matthew 10, verse 30 and 31, but every ears on your head are numbered. Fear ye not, therefore, ye are of more value than many sparrows. We are under the watchful care of God, and nothing can come upon us that He does not allow. Since day and night are alike unto the Lord. The shadows of darkness must flee before his presence. If I say, surely the darkness will hide me, and the light become night around me, even the darkness will not be dark to you. The night will shine like the day, for the darkness is as light to you. According to Psalms 139, verse 11 and 12. He is a burning fire that drives away the chill of the night and provides warmth and comfort to our souls. Oh, praise the name of Jesus. In righteousness, you will be established. Tyranny will be far from you. You will have nothing to fear. Terror will be far removed. It will not come near you. If anyone does attack you, it will not be my doing. Whosoever attacks you will surrender to you. See, it is I who created the blacksmith, who fans the coals into flame and forges a weapon fit for its work. And it is I who have created the destroyer to work havoc. No weapon forged against you will prevail, and you will refute every tongue that accuses you. This is the heritage of the servants of the Lord, and this is their vindication from me, declares the Lord, according to Isaiah chapter 54, verses 14 to 17. Oh, praise the name of Jesus. Oh, we're going out and coming in. We have protection in all circumstances. You know, we're going out and our coming in. The Lord watches over you. The Lord is your shade at your right hand. The sun will not harm you by day, nor the moon by night. The Lord will watch over your coming and going, both now and forevermore. Oh, praise the name of Jesus. Whether we are just beginning our journey or nearing the end of our days, God cares about us and is ever present to keep us from harm. Never will I leave you. Never will I forsake you. Hebrews 13, verse 5. We can be assured of God's preserving power and presence. When we cross through the veil of death, he will be there to lead and guide us into eternal joys of heaven. His master replied, well done, good and faithful servant. You have been faithful with a few things. I will put you in charge of many things. Come and share your master's happiness. Matthew 25, verse 21. Whether in life or death, he is faithful to those who place their trust in him. The Lord shall preserve thy going out and thy coming in. This text applies to both our Christian lives, from spiritual birth until we leave this earth, and to our physical lives, as in our going out and coming in. God will preserve us. He is our constant guard, assuring us of his unwavering presence throughout our existence. Oh, bless the name of Jesus. Praise be to the Lord. Praise be to our great Lord and Savior Jesus Christ, who is always aware of and attentive to every aspect of our lives from the moment we wake up to the end of our days, offering us reassurance and comfort in the knowledge that we are never alone or beyond his loving care. God bless you today in Jesus' name. Thank you for joining us on NRP Radio for another program of Let the Word Speak, where we reach you where you are. No boundaries, no limitations. It was indeed a pleasure sharing with you. We hope you were blessed. Catch you again next Monday morning right here for another edition of Let the Word Speak on NRP Radio. God bless. Take care now.
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trace back to the late 1800s, and groups such as the Fisk Jubilee Singers. As radio and the recording industry grew during the early 20th century, so did quartet music. Groups began moving toward a style that was increasingly rhythmic, emotional, and rooted in the Black church. By the 1930s and 1940s, groups such as the Golden Gate Quartet, the Dixie Hummingbirds, and the Soul Stirrers were helping transform the sound. The Soul Stirrers are especially important because they are believed to have been among the first Jubilee quartets to move completely into gospel music, a blueprint for generations of gospel groups. And between roughly 1945 and 1960, gospel quartet music entered what many consider its golden age. Groups traveled from city to city, appeared on radio programs, recorded records and packed gospel programs in auditoriums and in churches across America. Names like the Soul Stirrers, the Dixie Hummingbirds, the Sensational Nightingales, the Five Blind Boys of Mississippi, the Blind Boys of Alabama, the Swan Silvertones, and the Fairfield Four helped build a musical foundation that continues today. And that brings us up to two groups carrying that tradition into the new generation. The gospel legends came together in Columbia, South Carolina around 1990 at Faith, Hope, and Charity Deliverance Center. At the center of the group's story are brothers Alan and Scott Pringle. The name, the Gospel Legends, wasn't simply about calling themselves legends. The name was chosen to pay tribute to the quartet legends who came before them, the men and the groups whose music inspired their own sound. Over the years, they grew into a nationally traveled quartet group. The Pringle brothers remained at the heart of the group. Their career included Billboard charting projects, stellar award nominations, and decades of ministry through quartet music. Their message has remained simple: give God the glory, encourage people, and bring hope through song. The Williams Singers. Now let's travel from South Carolina to Indianapolis, Indiana. The group's story began with Reverend Charles D. Williams, who organized his musically gifted family into a group originally known as the Christian Cavaliers and later the Williams Family Singers. Years later, his sons, Darnell, Desmian, and Desrell Williams, came together to honor their father. In 2002, the brothers recorded The Live Project, a tribute to Dad, featuring songs their father had written for them. And from that tribute came a new chapter, The Williams Singers. Touring nationally and appearing with artists including Lee Williams and the Spiritual QCs, the Kansas Spirituals, Vicki Winans, and Dietrich Haddon, their music continued to introduce traditional quartet singing to new generations with new songs such as Been Good, becoming favorites among gospel listeners. And that is what makes the story of Gospel Quartet so very special. The Canton Spirituals and the Williams Brothers, and now groups such as the Gospel Legends and the Williams Singers. Quartet music continues to tell the story of faith, struggle, testimony, hope, and victory. And now that we know a little bit more about where quartet music came from and some of the artists keeping the tradition alive, it's time to find out who's making noise in quartet gospel right now. Here's this week's quartet top 10 songs. Number 10, All Right, live by Marquise Jones and the Guys. 9, You've Been Good from Harmony. 8, Hold On featuring Alan Pringle from LaVise Rice and the Levites. 7, I Never Would Have Made It, the Gospel Legends. 6, It Must Be Jesus, the Windy City Spiritual Heirs. 5, Walking With Me, Eternal Light Singers. 4, No Ways Tired, Dedicated Men of Zion. 3, He'll Fix It, the Marvel Twins and Company. Number 2, The Mighty Gospel Warriors with Joy. And number 1 comes from George Dean and the Gospel Four. It's called Thank You, Recorded Live.

0: that's your top 10 gospel quartet songs and your gospel news. 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

0: And the word of God in Luke 1, 46 and 47 says, "My soul praises the Lord. My heart rejoices in God, my Savior." 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

0: And the word of God in Luke 1, 46 and 47 says, "My soul praises the Lord. My heart rejoices in God, my Savior." 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
1: 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I encourage you to be mindful of your words

And the word of God in Luke 1, 46 and 47 says, "My soul praises the Lord. My heart rejoices in God, my Savior." 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The time is 7 a.m. Power of life and death lies within our words. I encourage you to be mindful of your words.

and the word of God in Luke 1, 46 and 47 says, "My soul praises the Lord. My heart rejoices in God, my Savior." 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I encourage you to be

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2: 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No boundaries, no limitations.

gonna sing it this morning, if that's okay. And this is a blessing over you and your family and the children. So just receive this morning. Just put your hands out in front of you. Turn your heart to a place of just receiving the blessing of heaven from God Himself over you this morning.

one's entitled. This one's entitled, yes, ah, the blessing, the blessing, the blessing.

featuring Carrie Job and Cody Carnes, live from the Elevation Ballantine Elevation Worship. Good morning to you wherever you are this morning. Thank you so much for joining us right here on your station. Our program is entitled By My Spirit. It's Sunday Morning Radio. It's coming to you live from the studios of NRP in Jamaica. We appreciate you so much. Mind you that I did give you a challenge this morning for you to talk to me about filling your personal cup with a cup of tea. What's your favorite tea to start you any morning? So I want you to give me that WhatsApp voice note now with your information. What kind of tea gets you started any good morning, any morning, any weekday? That's what I want you to talk to me about this morning. And for those who are more spiritually inclined, so tell me, how important is the Spirit of God in your life? Even at the start of a day, to know that you can speak, you can communicate with the Lord. How important is that to anybody? Give me a call. 876-336-9928. That's 876-336-9928. And I'm doing that for good measure now. For good measure, for those of you who are just hearing me, 876-336-9928. Pick the phone up and send me a WhatsApp voice note. It's a blessing. It's a blessing on this morning by my spirit. Leon Nash is my name and music is my game. To God be the glory, great things you've done. To him, I owe everything. So wherever you are listening this morning, we want to say top of the morning to you. To God be the glory. You are up, you're up, and you're moving about. Give God thanks, man. Give God thanks. Give God thanks. Yes, yes, yes. He deserves all the glory. He deserves all the praise. Yes, yes, yes. And so on a morning like this, my brothers and sisters, give me a link, no? Yeah, man. 876-336-9928. You can send me a voice note or you can call directly on that line. So put that number into your phone and store it up as NRP Radio studio number, right? 876-336-9928. So if you store that number, then you can WhatsApp me. You can call me directly on WhatsApp, right? So that is not going to cost you. As long as you're in a Wi-Fi or you're in internet zone, you can always call me on that number. Call me directly on WhatsApp, okay? All right, so or you send me a voice note so that, you know, you can contribute to the discussion that we want to have surrounding the importance of tea, yes, and in the importance of the Spirit of God in anybody's start of anybody's day. What does it mean to know that the Spirit of God is with you on any given morning? So that's what I want you to talk to me about on a day like this, right? As we celebrate in the name of Jesus this morning.

the mighty name of Jesus. Is the only name that we know. The name of Jesus is a strong and mighty tower. The righteous run into it and are safe.

reminding you that we are operating in the program By My Spirit. Singing for Pastor Bishop Owen Z. Martin. 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Leon Nash is in the air chair.

Yes, yes, yes, yes, in the name of Jesus. It's a holiday. I want to say this morning, happy, happy, happy Sunday, happy Sunday. To those of you who are hooked on right now to Future FM 98.9. 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

One Love Radio is in New York. Tuning in to By My Spirit this morning with Bishop Owen Z. Martin, Leon Nash sitting in though. I want to say, stop by and say good morning to WBLS 107.5 FM. Good morning to you. 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One Love Radio is over there in Orlando. Good morning to you all, the listeners tuning in this morning. 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

0: course, we've got our brother CJ Gospel Hour Family Moments. 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CJ Gospel Hour Radio. Those who are tuning in this morning, tuned in this morning, thank you so much for being a part of By My Spirit. Pick up yourself, Z Life. Those of you who are tuning to By My Spirit this morning with normally listening to a Pastor Owen Z, I hope you are there for me this morning as well. So am I getting those WhatsApp voice notes? How important is a cup of tea for you this any morning? And what tea, what kind of tea do you prefer to have and why on any given day? 876-336-9928. Engage me now. And of course, we've got Kingsley Rodney. Kingsley Rodney is on live this morning on Facebook as well. Last time we made a link up with Kingsley. Not too sure how we can do this morning again, but he's on. While I'm on, here sitting in for Pastor Owen C. Martin. So once again, 876-336-9928. I'm looking to see your voice notes or you call it directly. How important is a cup of tea to you on any given day? It's now 7:24 here in Jamaica, 8:24. In other parts of the world, including New York. Yes, so we hail you this morning, right? We hail you. In all thy ways, the word of God says, in all thy words, Proverbs chapter 3, verse 6, in all thy ways acknowledge him, and he shall direct your path. And King Solomon started out his rule by acknowledging his inadequacies to lead and looking to God for help. He leaned upon the wisdom of God and allowed him to direct his steps. My friends, as we face life, we are often confronted by our own inadequacies, and every decision we make leads us to different paths. Only one path is sure and certain, God's path. It may not be easy or comfortable at times, but it always leads us to true success and blessings. Let me remind you of that. When we say we acknowledge God, it means more than just recognizing his existence. It's about inviting him to be in every part of your lives and direct our every decision in life. We must choose to honor God in everything that we do. And that's why I talk about being, having him as your cup of tea, putting your trust in his guidance as we pursue his wisdom in life's journey. And so, as I told you before, I did a little a research. How important is tea to any morning? So I'm not too sure I'm going to convince those persons who prefer to have a glass of orange juice to start their day. Not too sure I can convince you, but for those who are tea lovers, I'm going to try to continue to encourage you to drink tea. A cup of tea, my friends, brings a moment of calm. Did you hear me? What does it do? A cup of tea brings a moment of calm, warmth, and focus to your daily routine. A cup of tea brings a moment of calm, warmth, and focus to your daily routine. It helps you to slow down. You know, some of us are always on the move. Mm-hmm. Some of us are always on the move. And so the research says a cup of tea helps you to do what? Slow down. Wow. Mm. Oh my goodness. That's what a cup of tea does for you. Isn't that an important way to get your day started? Huh? Yes. So let me read on. It helps you to slow down. Not just to slow down. It helps you, your mind, to relax. It relaxes your mind. That's what a cup of tea does. You wake up in the morning and you're moving so fast. Drink a cup of tea. What does it do? it soothes your mind. Because what happens, you know, remember your stomach is connected to everything. So they say that a man is what he eats. Yes, a man is what he eats. That is part and parcel of what we become. So we're saying that when you have a cup of tea, it relaxes your mind and it takes a gentle break from, helps you to take a gentle break from your busy tasks. No matter how important the things are and you're moving to get them done, a cup of tea does the trick, depending on the kind of tea that you have. Because you have some tea that one called chamomile, right? And other teas like soursop tea, yes? Those have some soothing effect on your body. Why tea matters? It brings comfort. Tea brings comfort. The warmth of the mug soothes your hands and your mood. You ever think about that? The warmth of the mug that you hold in your hand, it soothes your hands and your mood. So tea helps to calm you down. If you're in an upset mood, drink a cup of tea. Do you agree? Well, talk to me now. Let me know. It helps you to focus. A light amount of caffeine gives you steady energy without a sudden crash. For those who love caffeine in their tea. Yeah? Why tea matters? It can become a routine. Brewing water and steeping leaves creates a quiet pause in your day. You didn't hear me? Tea can be a routine. Brewing water and steeping leaves means you put the leaves in the thing and cause it to stay there and kind of blend out. Creates a quiet pause in your day. It's also healthy. It's also healthy. Many blends of teas offer antioxidants. Did you recognize that? Many teas are so healthy. The blends offer antioxidants. And what are antioxidants? We'll come back to that shortly. Antioxidants and support hydration. So I'm gonna pull out this word, because sometimes we just read and just pass over things, you know. So teas are healthy. They are healthy blends which offer antioxidants and support hydration. If you want, if you want to have a great day, then of course you can start off with your special cup of tea. Yep, it carries a lot of benefits. So before I go on to the music again, what are antioxidants? What are antioxidants? Antioxidants are natural or man-made molecules that fight unstable compounds in your body, which are called free radicals. They prevent or delay cell damage by giving an electron to free radicals to calm them down, which helps protect your health. So it's like you're taking like a medicine. You're feeling pain and you're taking a pain pill, right? Or pain this or pain that. It helps to, it provides the free radicals with something to stop causing you overly excited. So antioxidants are natural or man-made molecules that fight unstable compounds in your body, which are called free radicals. Yes? And let's move on to look at, why are they? So that's the definition. So why are they important? Right? So let's go back to that part now. Antioxidants. Antioxidants and the benefits of antioxidants. Antioxidants are natural molecules that neutralize unstable compounds, as I said before, called free radicals, protecting your cells from oxidative stress. So there's a lot of work that your body is going through, right? But antioxidants help to protect your cells from stress and breakdown and so on. Eating a diet rich in these kinds of antioxidants compounds helps lower the risk of chronic illnesses like heart disease, kidney disease, supports brain and eye health, and reduces visible skin aging. So there are things which people take, which is what they call anti-aging agents. All of these are antioxidants. Some of them are manufactured, some of them are natural out there. But I think that's enough for me to tell you this morning. Important of a cup of tea, what the tea offers, etc., etc. Calm you down, get you right into the right mood for a great day. Yeah? And then you can sing the song, says God, through it all, I've learned to trust in Jesus. I've learned to trust in God. Yes, yes, yes. Good morning, good morning, good morning. Hoping and trusting that you are doing all right this morning. And looking now from the spirit side of things now, right? So we discussed the antioxidants. We discussed how important a cup of tea is. I want to take it to a spiritual point of view now. And I asked the question earlier on, other than tea, what is it that gets you going any good morning, any day? And I said, to know that the Spirit of God is with you. The Spirit of God brings what? Inner peace, daily guidance, and strength. And may I repeat that for you? The Spirit of God brings inner peace, daily guidance, and strength. At the start of the day, the Spirit of God offers you a fresh start and clear direction. At the end of the day, the Spirit brings rest, forgiveness, and comfort. So as long as the Spirit of God is with you, you will get rest, you will learn to forgive, and you will have comfort in your heart. When you're starting out the day, it gives you that daily guidance, that inner peace. You say, and you wake up in the morning, you say, thank you, Jesus. Thank you, God. I'm alive today. I'm alive because you bless me. I'm alive because you are with me. And on you, I know I can depend. Mighty God, I thank you this morning. Someone said, I thank you for waking me up this morning. Thank you for everything that you do. Thank you. Ah, mighty God, thank you. We just want to give God thanks. Amen. For what he has done in your life. So brothers and sisters, wherever you are this morning, tune into By My Spirit. We're operating like that. Yes? Thank you for waking us up this morning. Hallelujah. Thank you for every bird that sings. Thank you, mighty God. It's a new day. It's a new morning. A fresh anointing flowing my way. Thank you. We thank you. Come on. Thank you for giving me this morning, man. You must always give thanks in everything that you do. You must give thanks. Brothers and sisters, wherever you are this morning, it's a pleasure to be with you. 7:35 here in Jamaica. 8:35 in the tri-state area of New York, and in sections of Canada, they're an hour ahead of us right now. So it's 8:35 and going up right in the time. So are you there with me this morning? Just send me a message. Type it in WhatsApp for me, and send directly to this Jamaica area code number so that I can see what you're saying to me this morning. Just type in, I'm with you. Good morning. Just say good morning. I'm with you. And tell me who it is that is listening, wherever you're listening from. You're on one of the connecting partners radio station this morning. You're tuning in. Yes, please text me on 876-336-9928. That's 876-336-9928. Send me a WhatsApp. Let us know who is on. You may not be able to wanting to say anything else more than to say, my name is so-and-so and so. You give me your name. And let me know where you are listening from this morning to By My Spirit. Right here, happening from NRP Radio Jamaica, of course, on Z Life Radio in New York City.
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0: 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How does that sound? Blessings.

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I'm telling you, I've gone too far to look back. To God be the glory. To God be the glory. Great things he has done. I want to say welcome to another CJ Gospel Hour. And of course, people of God, you cannot take a shower during the hour. You got to do it before or after. I'm telling you, man, God is great. Good to have back Bishop Martin. And of course, and his friend Leon. Thank them for passing the baton to the CJ Gospel Hour. But God is a great God. God is great all the time. And I say all the time. And who don't see that blind? Let us give thanks. Dear God and righteous Father, Lord, I just want to thank you for this opportunity to do this broadcast. I pray it will be a productive one. Father God, we just want to thank you for loving us, dear God. We just want to thank you for your loving kindness and your tender mercies towards us. Today, we just want to thank you, Lord, for our families and our friends. Lord, we ask you to shield us from all harm and danger. Cover us under your blood. Bless us in our going out and in our coming in. Father God, as we are about to do this broadcast, have your way and take control. In Jesus' precious name we pray. Amen and amen and amen. I want to say a blessing to my short, tall sister. Sister Sonia Love. Sister Jenny Bless. I'm telling you, man. Sister Claudette Gooder. Each and everyone that is locked and listening to the sound of my voice. It's a pleasure and it's a privilege and it's an honor for me to be here. Yes, man, it's such an honor for me to be here. Yes, man. And we're in for a blessed morning. I'm here multitasking. Yeah, man, we're in for a blessed morning. God is great. God is great. I tell you, oh boy, I did enjoy the fish fry yesterday. Yes, I tell you, man, the Harlem Church of New York City. Yeah, man, the fish fry was very good. I enjoyed it. Enjoy the day. Just a fellowship with everyone. And it was good to see Hulk Hogan in the house. Yes, man, it was good to have Hulk Hogan in the house. And I tell you, everybody that show up, man, I really feel good to see so much of the families show up and support Brother Goody and Sister Goody Church and Sister Campbell and others. I'm sure there are probably a few other listeners that attend the church. But to God be the glory. Great things he has done. It was just a good day. What I tell you, for me, it's been all week. And I tell you, Friday night, I was trying a little babysitting thing. Boy, it wasn't working out too good with me at all. I got to get back into the groove. I tell you, man. Last night I have a little grandbaby Nova with me, and you can't even make no calls when you have Nova. And you know, I tell you, man, because sometimes Nova is a good baby, but sometimes she just wants your attention, and if you don't give it to her, she gonna make a little noise. Oh boy, but God is good though. It's a good a house without a baby boy. I don't know, it feel good having a little baby that I can go kiss on the cheek, not a long truth. Yeah boy, maybe I gotta take her into my lap in a little while. But I'm not gonna go camera today. Sister Maxine Lyons, bless your heart. It was good to see you and your friend. I think her name is Rose. I'm not so sure. I hope she's not listening if I get her name wrong.
I'm telling you, man. But God is good. God is good all the time. Good to see the family come out. So, Puppy Lady, come on down with the scripture. Puppy Lady, come on down. Come on down, Puppy Lady. I'm telling you, man. God is great. God is great all the time. And I think this Friday night, the Power of Faith, they will be having their banquet this Friday night right there in Gunnell Road. I got to get the address. I don't have my phone with me. I tell you. Oh, her name is Michelle. I don't know where I get Rose from, but thank God she's not listening. Thank God she's not listening. I'm telling the man, what a mighty God we serve. What a mighty God we serve. So, Puppy Lady, come on down. I haven't been on the radio in a little while, so it seems as if I'm new to it. That's why, you know, anything that you do, you know, you got to keep it up, man, because trust me, a few days away, you feel like you're new when you get back. But God is good. God is good. It's such a pleasure, a privilege, and I want to say blessing to Touch FM. Yeah, man. 90.1 FM and also 98.1 FM. Want to big up to Shower Gel and Tony Touch and everyone over there, Lady Martinez. And of course, my professor friend. I haven't heard from her in a long time. Yes, man. And Sister Myers, I haven't heard from her. I don't know what happened to Sister Myers. So, Puppy Lady, come on down with the scripture. Puppy Lady, come on down. Come on down. I tell you, God is good. God is good. So we're in for a blessed morning. I'm here. My ears is on the other side of the little grandbaby making a little. For somehow she's been cranky. She's a little bit cranky. So let me get into the music. Puppy Lady, come on down.

I'm telling you, man. Friends don't give up. Jesus, I haven't given up on you, man. I guess I haven't give up. I'm not gonna give up on myself as a babysitter. Call the other night, man. I tell you, it's a good thing I have a big towel, and I said, let me spread it on the bed, trying to change Nova. Oh my goodness, it was a disaster. All I can say, it was a disaster. Ivy was at work. I'm all by myself. Remind me of the days with Malachi and Michael. And I tell you, mess was all over the place. But the hardest part is when I'm trying to clean and she trying to grab. And I don't want her hands to get in it. Ah boy, it take me about 15 minutes to do what I be doing 2 minutes. But and then I tell you, she was hop, and I was tired, you know. I wanna sleep so badly. 1:30, she's still up. But thank God I get a call from Ivy and say CJ gonna pick her up and then drop her off back in the morning. That's how I get a little sleep when CJ pick her up about 2:00. Because, you know, I have a delivery early morning, plus I have the fish fry, and I know I'm gonna be on my foot all day. And then last night again, back in the babysitting saga. Well, it's fun doing it. I enjoy doing it, but it's a bit challenging. It's challenging for man. For a woman, it's coming normal, but for me, it's challenging, because if I feed her, well, one thing when I feed her now, and she don't burp, that's what scares me, because I know if she don't burp and you put her to lay down low, she can choke. That I learned early. So I have to keep her up for her to burp. And sometimes they don't burp. But in time I feed her, she burp. But when I feed her, she don't burp. And it's scary. And sometimes if they don't burp, they will just pass out everything at you, you know. And I'm making sure that, because the other night all my shots get messed up. Or it get messed up, I don't know. But when I look and I see little sparks, I say, my goodness. The shirt that I have on, after I finish changing her, I have to change myself. I got to change myself. Because at one time her foot get in it and she kick. And her foot just kick onto my shirt and my shorts. Oh my goodness, she's active. Active baby. But I love having her around though. Especially watching her trying to say, Papa, Papa. Yes, man. And then she want to sit up, you know. She don't want, if you keep her down, she cry. She want to sit up. And worse, like how she can sit up now. Oh my goodness. I tell you, it's, I mean, Malachi and Michael, they're gonna be 21 soon. But I did really do my tour with them. So it's not like 21 years. It's like about, cause they were like five, six when they fully trained, where they could go to the bathroom themselves. So even though I had to assist them until they're about 8, 9, so you figure 11 years out of the business, oh, it's been a long time, 11, 12 years. But God is good, people. When you see baby, people with babies, sometimes you see some man out them so good at it.
I could help myself. I never master it. Never ever master it. I could remember the first night with CJ Jr. I change him. Ivy said, Courtney, you know what to do. I say, yes. I change him and then I leave him. And when I head to the bathroom, and when I look what was coming, oh my goodness. I didn't realize I had to use my hand to stop it from going to bed. And then I said, that's my hand. Oh my God. Then I have to use one hand now. Then I have to run back to the bathroom and I can't. And then he's there and I can't. And I had to go wipe my hands off, wash my hands, come back. Oh man, it was a disaster. The whole sheet have to take off. When I but I got my license then. I realized that when you change them, you just have a Pampers ready. But I could not have a Pampers ready because everything was in a mess. Everything was in a mess. I said to myself, Lord, where is Kiana when I need her? What, at one point I wanted to call Kiana because I know Ivy was at work and the phone called back Ivy. So when she couldn't sleep now, because sometimes when she's here, you know, Kiana, take her on. So I'm all right. Kiana do all those duties. I didn't. I'm taking it for granted, man. I didn't know that Kiana was job was so challenging. So me, I really miss Kiana that night. It was me by my, and I was running from it. You know, I said, Ivy, look here. He can drop her up, but he has to pick her up because I can't manage it. And Ivy said, no man, you gonna pick her up, man. 2 o'clock. But anytime you babysit, you're gonna have to clean mess. And if you're taking care of an older person, you're gonna have to clean mess. No matter what, how they tell you that they dry and everything, as soon as everybody gone, you're gonna smell something. I tell you, Sister Donnet, God bless your heart. I was trying to babysit my granddaughter Friday night, and it was so challenging. Last night, Ivy was here, but Ivy was doing something, and I was in the room with her, and she's like, she's not going to let me sleep. And I was tired all day, so I had to stay up. But I had help last night, but Friday night, I didn't have no help. I tell you, hey, but you know what? I made it. And I think the next time it's going to be a little easier. It's going to be a little easier. But God is good. I'm telling you, Puppy Lady, come on down with the scripture, Puppy Lady. Come on down. Come on down, Puppy Lady. Come on down. I tell you, God is great. But I think it's only Donnet Thomas and Donnet Grant. Oh, she's 6 months going on 7. But active. My goodness, I just imagine when in the next couple of months when she crawling around, I gotta make sure that she don't touch any of these equipment. Cause one thing I challenge Malika and Michael, you know, don't. I challenge CJ not to touch my set, my music equipment. I said, don't. But I don't know what he did and break one of my technique, my turntable. Them days, the needle. Was so expensive, and the arm that control the needle, I don't know what he do and break that off. But I was so mad, and Ivy never want me for mad. Ivy say, come on now, what do you think his set is? What do you think?
How you picnic? Come, me know you care about this set more than Halloween. Yeah. And then now, you know, when they hit you, there's like they hit you up the, over the head, you know. How you gonna defend? How you gonna defend that now? You're gonna place material, defend material, and somebody challenge you with material things over a human being. And you know your stuff is expensive. And you know you value life more, but you just don't want them to break it. You just don't want them to break it. And the next thing, you know, you have some people, you know, then we have them little baby too, and come over your house, and them sitting at the couch and I get a baby all meat for heat. You know, one day we had a friend over. And she was feeding the meat and the baby and I catch a couch. And when I look at her heavy face, me just come out and say, excuse me, I'm sorry, you can't let the baby feed in the couch. You know, just sit around the table and hold the baby. If you want me to hold the baby, I'll hold the baby. But you can't have him nursing up the couch like that. I didn't care if they vex. The baby feed in the couch. You know, just sit around the table and hold the baby. If you want me to hold the baby.

I tell you. And my little brother, he was basically like 7 months, 8 months when my mom come to this country. So she raised baby. My little sister, Anne was about 3, going on 4. Anne was 4. Ran was 2. 2 plus. Anne was 4 plus. So, you know, a lot of baby. And then my sister Lana, she probably was about 6 plus. Because, yeah, Anne was 4 plus, so Lana was 6 plus. That's the way it was. No, they probably was a little bit older. Because I'm like, we're like 2 years apart. So, Ellen was about 8 months. So, Ron was about 2 years and plus. Anne was 4 years plus. Lana was 6 years plus. Claudette was 8 years plus. I was 10 years plus. I don't think I was even 11. I always say I was 11. Maybe I was 11. Yeah, I was about 11 when she left. But I could remember it. I remember the day clear. Yep, you're right, sister. Darn it, you have to step up now. Yes, man, I tell you, it was just fun growing up though back then. But thank God we had a great grandmother, where we miss our mother and we love our mother, but grandma did her very best, very, very best. The challenging time for me when I used to go to the bush, and there is a part over the bush where the spray plane would travel so low. But back then I didn't know the difference between the spray plane and the regular plane. And you thought of traveling in a plane, and I said, I remember when I was about 15, 14, and I saw the plane in the jet in the sky, and it was us chopping. And I forget who was saying, boy, and you believe me, say, man, in that is something there. And I said, people in that? And, you know, a few people said, boy, I would have liked for somebody, a few people made comment that I wouldn't travel in that. And some people said, boy, I would have loved the experience. But all what came to my thought, I don't think I'll ever to I'm gonna ever travel on a plane. And growing up, I said to myself, I asked myself this question: would I be able to travel on plane one day? And I questioned myself. When I became 18 years old, it started to look possible, because me years the papers I look about. And it started to look possible. But to God be the glory. To God be the glory. And there are some things in life now, you know, where you ever wonder if you're going to really have it. Yeah, man, I remember when I just get to this country and I see everybody driving. I say, boy, I'm the only man who will never drive, because look here. All them road there, everything look the same. How would I find my way? Forget about driving. When my uncle Errol would pick me up and go places, and he said, look at the signs and look where you're going, you know, because you're going to be driving one day. I look at the signs. I see Bronx River. I see Cross Bronx. I see that time it was before Merritt. It was Hutchinson River Parkway. I see Sawmill River Parkway, Cross County.

the parkway, cross island. And I said, yes, I see the sign, but where to go? But I remember a friend came up from Jamaica, and both Errol was touring with the friend, and I was in the car, and I heard they said something, look here, all these parkways run north and south. East west is still north south. And it was like, west is north, east is south. And I remember that. So when I start driving, oh Lord of mercy. When I start driving, I said to myself, boy, let me tell you something. I lost more than how I find my way. I lost. I remember travel to Brooklyn. Drive to Brooklyn with my uncle was in the car. We go to a party. And I say, yes, I know the way to Brooklyn, because it's not like you have GPS back then, you know. You just call a friend and you write down a piece of paper and they say, turn here. And sometimes that person, when they direct you, they forget to tell you to be right at certain place. So you don't know where to turn. So you miss your way. And I remember I end up in New Jersey. Because my friend Kirai, you know, Kirai was in church, but he had a girlfriend that smoked. So Kirai said, Courtney, cause I was keeping Kirai secret now, you know, because Kirai parents and I were good friends there. I used to pick them up from work at night all the time, because Kirai was working late night shift. So I was able to pick them up sometime, man. So Kirai take my car. One Saturday, you know, early, you know, before Kirai, because Kirai was a Sabbath, Kirai is a Sabbath keeper. And he come and he said, Courtney, let me drive your car and you drive mine. I said, what? Kirai said, last night, man, you know, she's smoking the car. And no matter how I put the air freshener, roll down the window and drive. So Kirai, I had Kirai car. So I'm going to Brooklyn now, and I find myself over in New Jersey. Lost. So I have no other choice than to ask a policeman question. The policeman say, all right then, give me a license and the papers for the car. I said, Lord of mercy. Never been pulled over by a police. Never. Only time I ever have to deal with the police in a negative way in Jamaica is when my cousin drowned, and it was a man named Dawkins come over, and he was talking to me, Wayne, Howard. He wasn't really talking to any particular one, and he was just asking question what took place and all of that, or if anybody did. Then he was like, you sure nobody didn't push him? You sure nobody didn't have no stone? Nobody didn't throw a stone and hit him in the head? Blah, blah, blah. We were there. We said no. All of us was answering the question. That was the only time I had to deal with police in a negative way. And when the police stopped me, when the police start interrogate me, now that was my first negative experience with the police. So I'm like, what am I gonna do now? Cause you're in a strange country, you're lost, you don't have phone like now to call, you're on the highway, nobody know where you are. And the man said to me, you sure you're not smuggling some drugs? I said, sir, drugs? No, officer. No drugs. He said, get out of the car. I get out of the car, and he look in the car. And he said, for some more, I'm not believing you, know. I think you come to do a pickup, but because you see
you try to stop me first before I stop you. I said, no, officer. Where you from? I said, I'm from Jamaica. And you don't tell me that you didn't come over here to pick up some reefer. I said, officer, what is reefer? He said, well, don't act stupid now. So then he radio car some more police officer. So I saw about 3 radio car coming on. And that's what really scary, you know. When you look and you see you alone surrounded by 4 police cars. So I turn. So one of the black, I see a black police officer. So I feel good now. And the man come and turn out. Push. He said, he knocked my pocket and say, and knocked my waist. And then he said, you sure you don't have no gun or nothing? But when he approached the car, I'm saying to myself, what if he plant some drugs in the car? That part kind of scary, you know, it came to my thought. And I believe the black man, he said, and the black man, I saw him went underneath the steering, you know, and push his hand underneath the steering and looks feeling. And that I'm saying, what if before Kirai buy this car, something illegal inside of that car steering? Because I don't think Kirai pushes his hand up there. So now, he said, open the car trunk. He said, because now then by this time, I can't find the registration and I can't find the insurance. And that's why I'm stuck. So then when the black man come now and he said, open the trunk. And he search and he lift up. And where the spear tire is, when I look, I saw Kirai astray that he was hiding with his registration and his insurance card in it. So the man searched until he get me out of trouble. So he said, how you don't know it's there? And I said, officer, I have a car for myself, but my friend is going to church, so my car is a little nicer, so he wanted to bring his family in my car to church. And then, you know, the black man said to me, say, you smoke? I said, no. Oh, you're Jamaican and you don't smoke? I said, no. He said, you're a part of the posse? I said, no. I said, look here, sir. Officer, I'm from the country part in Jamaica. If guys do those things, it's mostly people in the city. Because we country boys, we didn't do those things. And I was likely a reason with him. All we do, we would go to river, we would go to the bush, and we would shoot birds. We don't do nothing like that. But anyway, they let me go and give me the direction. And I left for Brooklyn probably about 11 o'clock that day. I did reach Brooklyn, but I reached Brooklyn about 3-4 o'clock that evening. And can you imagine, I'm in Brooklyn now, you know. And by the time I start hang out with the people them night, and when I was coming back to White Plains at the time, let me tell you something. I write down everything what they say, but I still get lost. I must have reached my house about 11 o'clock the night. I remember now there was no phone, no cell phone, no beeper back then. But I made it, and I tell myself I will never try to go to Brooklyn. But about 2 years, I was working, no, maybe less than 2 years, maybe about 9 months, I meet this American girl. So she was a church girl. So she has some Jamaican friends that go to Brooklyn Tabernacle Church. So
we were supposed to go to church in Brooklyn. Back them time, they may start go church, you know, the news go around in Jamaica, so me a Christian now. But anyway, you know, we were just talking. And she had a map. And she showed me everything on the map. The girl know how to read the map. I used to see people with road maps. I have no idea. And I remember we take what you call it, the Jackie Robinson Parkway, the Interborough Parkway. And she was on the front seat with the map in her hand, and I was driving. And trust me, I got it. So when I get there now, I say, all I have to do is just look for the Interborough Parkway north. And when I hit the Interborough Parkway, I remember I see Van Wyck Whitestone Bridge. And I said, because I asked my uncle, and he said, when you're coming back from Brooklyn, and you see the sign that said Van Wyck, follow Whitestone Bridge sign. And I said, yes, Whitestone Bridge. And then we start find our way. But then now, I'm a New York driver, Jersey driver, and I know my way around, but didn't know how to state. So when I meet the Dasheen man now, and we have to go to North Carolina, never have no GPS, nothing. We just sprint out a MapQuest. And when me drive, that sheet man have to be like, oh, next exit. And when that sheet man driving, I got to be like, next exit. And it go on until we start to find our way in New Jersey. We start find our way in Carolina, Pennsylvania. Sometimes we might miss a turn, but we would find our way. And thank God for GPS now. I can go anywhere, close my eyes and go anywhere. Not afraid to go anywhere. But truck is a bit challenging now, because you see, with car, I know I could have even driven to Florida. But with car now, with truck now, you can't travel on the parkway with the truck. You can't do that. You have certain roads that trucks are not allowed. So that is a bit challenging. But to God be the glory. To God be the glory. Great things He has done. So Poppy Lady, I'm just here sharing my story and waiting for you to come on down. But maybe Poppy Lady ain't coming down. So let me get back into the program.

0: Blessing,
1: Minister CJ.
0: How you doing, puppy lady?
1: Guess what? I am great because guess what? I have life this morning.
0: Amen.
1: I have life, brother. And I'm, you know, oh God, I'm telling you, I have life, and I thank God for life. I'm telling you, you know, in spite of everything, I have life, and that's a beauty.
0: Yes, ma'am.
1: I have another day of repentance. I have another day to give somebody another chance. Forgiveness.
0: Yes.
1: I'm telling you. I just thank God, you know, that I'm alive, Brother CJ. Thank God.
0: Amen to that. Cause you know what?
1: Go ahead.
0: The book of Ecclesiastes said that a dead lion, a live dog is better off than a dead lion.
1: Yes, Brother CJ. I was here last night and I was looking. I don't know if it's after 10 or what, and my grandson said, come on, look at the light outside. I was looking, I said, I'm like two ambulance and was it three fire truck and everything in front of my neighbor's house. And I remember a couple of years ago, my neighbor wife died of cancer. And that man is in his 70s. And that man, he never sick. When he go to the doctor, he said, I don't have no complaint and everything like that. And I'm telling you, that man went to the doctor a couple of months ago and the man ended up with cancer.
0: Wow.
1: Cancer, Brother CJ, oh God. The cancer, you know, God helped him because he's a Christian, he's a child of God. And the cancer was 85% guaranteed body. So he only left like 15%. And the cancer come back aggressive and take up the whole body.
0: Wow.
1: And I see the light. I said, Jesus. I said, what is this? And I get out there and I said, God. And she was crying. And I said, son. And they come to me and hug me and hold me. And I was just telling her, hold on. I said, God. I said, God, Jesus, breathe upon them, Father God. And they take him out. And, you know, they have to have him on the oxygen because like that is what keeping him going.
0: Mm-hmm.
1: He's not breathing on his own.
0: Wow.
1: And I hear me more. God, every grand picnic come last night. Every picnic, everybody did it. Everybody, friends and family, pack. Everybody go to the hospital. But this man, I hear that he's not gone. So I said, thank God.
0: Yes, man. I tell you, I have a friend of mine, young person, and right now he's on life support with the same big C there, you know?
1: Yeah, he's on life support too, because I see what they have, because that's what keeping him breathing.
0: Yes, man, and when I heard the news, man, I was so shocked, because his sister called me and said, Courtney, you're not here? I said, no, and I say, you know, but I just have to keep him in prayer, and...
1: Yeah.
0: You know, as I say, young person, we used to up and down. I remember I was the one that introduced him to his wife. I was the best man at the wedding, you know, and oh boy. I have another friend of mine too, same age, is in the same situation, but it's not cancer, different complication.
1: Mm-hmm.
0: So it is not easy.
1: It's not easy, Brother CJ. It's not easy. It is not easy. Just have to pray, I'm telling you. Oh God, be the glory this morning. Great things you have done for us. And before I read Isaiah 40, I'm not going to read all of it. I'm just going to read half of it. Before I read, I'm just going to pray God's blessing. Eternal God and most heavenly Father, Lord Jesus, I thank you. I thank you, Lord, for your goodness. I thank you for your mercy. I thank you for waking us up in our right mind, God. I thank you for the CJ Gospel families and their families. I thank you for Minister CJ, Minister Isaiah. I thank you for all the pastors. I thank you for all the bishops, the apostles. Oh God, I thank you for all the different radio families. Father God, bind us together, Lord Jesus, with cords that cannot be broken. This morning, those who are sick, Lord, in the hospital, Lord Jesus. My God, recuperate and lose their loved ones. Father God, you know everything about us, God. We don't know, God. You are the answer, Lord Jesus. Touch your people, God, near and far. Lord, we thank you for life this morning. We just give you praise. We give you thanks for life, for waking us up in our right mind this morning, God, that we can commune together, Lord Jesus. We thank you, God, and we bless your name, Lord Jesus. Help us, oh God, to have a forgiving heart for each other and to love on each other, Lord God, in the name of Jesus this morning. My God. because tomorrow don't promise to us, Lord. Strengthen your people near and far. My God, remember my pastors and church family that went on the trip. I pray, God, that you may bring them home safely in the name of Jesus. Cover them under the blood of Jesus. Lord Jesus, that the devil can do no harm. Father, we thank you and we bless your name. And Lord, as I am about to read your words, bless the word and bless the heart of your people. In Jesus' name, amen.

Yes, Brother CJ. So I'm going to read Isaiah 40, praise God, this morning from the New Translation Bible. Isaiah 40. I'm going to read from verse 1 to verse 12. And it reads thus. It said, "Comfort he my people. Comfort my people, says your God. Speak tenderly to Jerusalem. Tell her that her sad days are gone and her sins are pardoned. Yes, the Lord has punished her twice over for all her sins. Listen, it's the voice of someone shouting, 'Clear the way through the wilderness, for the Lord makes straight highway through the wasteland for our God. Fill in the valley and level the mountains and hills. Straighten the curves and smooth out all rough places. Then the glory of the Lord will reveal, and all people will see it together. The Lord has spoken.' A voice said, 'Shout.' I asked, 'What shall I shout?' Shout that people are like the grass." Amen. This morning, we are like the grass. Their beauty fades as quickly as the flowers in a field. Mighty God. The grass withered and the flowers fade beneath the breath of the Lord. And so is with people. People, my people, my brothers, my sisters. Telling this morning, the grass withered, the flowers fade beneath the breath of the Lord, and so is us. I'm telling you, the grass withered, my God, and the flowers fade, but the word of our God stand forever. The word of God stand forever. Oh Zion, messengers of good news, shout from the mountaintop, shout it out louder. Oh Jerusalem, shout and do not be afraid. Tell the town of Judah, your God is coming. God is coming again. Hallelujah. Yes, the sovereign Lord is coming in power. He will rule with a powerful arm. See, he bring his reward with him as he comes. He will feed his flock like a shepherd. He will carry the lamb in his arms, holding them close to his heart. He will gently lead the mother sheep with their young ones. 12 But the last, who else has held the ocean in his hands? Who has measured off the heavens with his finger? Who else knows the weight of the earth? Or who has weighed the mountain and hills on a scale? So God be glory this morning. Comfort he my people, comfort. It doesn't matter what you're going through this morning. Take comfort in the word of God. Hallelujah, Jesus. Let us take comfort in the word of God. Everything has been said, but the word of God still stands. Hallelujah, Jesus. The word of God stands this morning. Let us take comfort, mighty God, in the word of God. Because God is our refuge, my God, and our strength this morning, a present help in time of trouble. Let us take heed. Let us take comfort. My God, let us take comfort this morning in the word of God. Lord Jesus, we need sure that our anchors hold and grip the solid rock. And the solid rock this morning is Jesus. So let us take comfort, man, in the word of God. Nothing else can help us. Nothing else can help us. My God, every valley shall be exalted. Every mountain and hill shall be made low. My God, God is preparing the way for his glory. My God. And he said, what is lifted up? What is high is brought down. And what is crooked made straight. My God, the glory of God shall be revealed this morning. Hallelujah, Jesus. Let us stand on the word of God this morning. Let us continue to keep the faith this morning. He said, speak tenderly to Jerusalem. Tell her that her sad days are gone and her sins are pardoned. Yes, the Lord has punished her twice over for all their sins. Mighty God, a mighty God. God is speaking to his people this morning. Hallelujah. He's telling us our sins are pardoned this morning.
Lord, have mercy. He's gone. As long as you cry out to him, as long as you cry out to him and tell him about your troubles and your sins and ask him to forgive you, it is all gone. Let nobody remind you what you are coming from or what you have done before, because the Lord Jesus has pardoned your sin. He says, fill the valley and level the mountain and hill straight the curve. So if you are cooking this morning, God can straighten you up this morning. Whatever you're going through this morning, God will put you on the right path this morning. Then the glory of the Lord will reveal and the people will see together the Lord has spoken. God is speaking, my brothers and my sisters. But are we listening this morning? Are we listening? When you look at the field, when you look at the flowers in the morning, they are fresh and blooming. But in the evening, they're withered away. And so is thus. My God, my God, my God, let us take heed to the word of God. The grass withered and the flowers fade this morning, but the word of our God stands forever. Let us remember that the word of our God, it stands forever. Hallelujah, Jesus. He said, oh Zion, messengers of good news, shout from the mountaintop. Let us shout that Jesus Christ is coming again. Shout it out loud and clear that Jesus Christ is coming again. He is coming again. From I was a child, I hear that God is coming. Don't you think he is nearer than we think? Hallelujah, this morning. Let us get ourselves in gear. Let us get ready. Oh, my God, because Jesus Christ is coming again. And guess what? We have weight. We cannot go with weight. No sin cannot enter there. Hallelujah, Jesus. And he said he will feed his flock like a shepherd. Amen. And he will carry the lamb in his arms, holding them close to his heart. He will gently lead the mother sheep with the young. Mighty God, this morning. And he said, who else has held the ocean? Who else has held the ocean this morning? Only God. Who has measured the heaven? Only Jesus Christ with his finger. Who else has the ways of the world? My God, only God. Only God, only God. My God, we have to rely upon him this morning. He is a way maker this morning. He is a deliverer this morning. He will deliver us, my God. He went away not to stay, and he's coming back again. Hallelujah, for his chosen few. My brothers and my sisters, let us be among the chosen when the saints go marching in, because no sin at all cannot enter here. Lord, have help us, oh God, to have a forgiving heart. It is not an easy road, but we have to travel that road. So many people have gone on before, but we are still here on repentant ground. Hallelujah, Jesus. We are still here lifting up the name of Jesus. Let us continue to lift up the name of Jesus, because his name is a trump tower this morning. We can go to him in the morning, in the night, anytime you want to call him. Call upon Jesus. Shout out his name. Glory to God. He will never refuse us. He will never turn his back upon us. He's our shepherd and we shall not want. Hallelujah, this morning. Let us lean upon Jesus. Take comfort, my people. Let us take comfort in the word of God. Let us take comfort in the word of God. Jesus is coming soon. Morning or night or noon, we don't know. But let us keep our hearts in tune. Let us have a made up mind, oh God, to stay with God, to wait upon him. Because God will carry us through. I'm just telling you this morning, take comfort in the word of God. It doesn't matter what you're going through this morning. Just take comfort in the word of God. Because God is a way maker. God is a deliverer. Oh God, he is everything. He's our life. He's our all in all. We are covered by the blood of Jesus. Don't listen what the enemy might be whispering. Because we are covered. We are blessed this morning. And highly favored this morning. From the moment you wake up and you're breathing on your own this morning, you are blessed.
and highly favored. May God bless you. I'm just encouraging each and everyone, even myself, take comfort in the word of God. Whatever thing seems impossible, Jesus Christ will make everything possible. My God, my God, my God. When everything seems like it's falling apart, only Jesus Christ can put everything back together again. So let us take comfort this morning in the word of God. May God bless you and may God comfort your heart, whatever circumstances, whatever situation that you're going through. Let us remember that the word of God says, comfort ye, my people. He said, my people. Hallelujah, Jesus. So guess what? Let us take comfort this morning in the word of God. May God bless you all in Jesus' name. Eternal God and most heavenly Father, hallelujah. I glorify your name, Lord. Help us to take comfort in your word this morning. You are our all in all. Hallelujah this morning. Jesus, we thank you for your love. We thank you for your mercies. And we thank you for your grace this morning. Hallelujah. Your grace this morning is sufficient. Hallelujah. To keep us. Cover us under your blood, Lord. Bless Minister CJ, Minister Ivy. Bless over them soul from the crown of their head to the sole of their feet. The CJ Gospel families and their families. My God, this morning, God, we are calling to you. Remember the sick, Lord, in the hospital. My God, at home, recuperating. God, you know the answer to everything. And we are depending upon you this morning. Help us, oh God, to take comfort in your word. In Jesus' name, amen. To God be the glory, Minister CJ, the verse of the song. Praise God this morning. He said, the love of God is greater far than tongue or pen can ever tell. It goes beyond the highest star and reaches to the lowest hell.

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1: 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Thank you so much. Keep up the great works, man. God bless you. God bless you. God bless you. I'm telling you. I'm telling you, Sister Sherrine Robinson, Brother Goody, Sister Goody. I tell her, Sister Jean, my short soul, Sister Jenna Bless, Sister Maxine Lyons. I'm telling you, Sister Dawnette Thomas. I tell her, Sister Dawnette Grant. And of course, Sister Claudette Gooder. Each and every one. Each and every one that's locked and listening to the sound of my voice. I'm telling you. Let me get back into the music.

0: Blessing, blessing.
1: Blessing, blessing, Minister CJ. Blessing, blessing. Just tell you that I'm locked in with you and I'm listening for morning.
0: Lord, that is Sister Ruthie.
1: Yes.
0: My goodness, Sister Ruthie, you did out of the country.
1: No, I'm working, so when I come home, I'm so tired sometimes. That's why I don't have the time.
0: Okay, okay. To God be the glory, man. I'm glad.
1: Give God the glory. Just give you a shout out, you know?
0: Yeah, man. Good to hear your voice, man.
1: Yes.
0: So thank you. Thank you for touching base, Sister Ruthie.
1: Yes, all right. I'm locked in, Minister CJ. Have a blessed one. Bye-bye.
0: Bye-bye now. I'm telling you. God bless.

0: Blessing.
1: Blessing, Minister CJ and Dr. Ivy and CJ Gaswell Family Movement. What a wonderful song. I'm getting dressed to go to church, but I'm telling you, blessing my soul. My name is Mitaka about my clothes.
0: I'm telling you, man, God is great. God is great, Sister Clark.
1: I'm telling you, man, if I wasn't a child of God, I would have heard in my ear you are Dr. Ivy upon the radio. Because I'm going to play some touchy song. So I would have to look in my life and say, well, this life is not real. I have to really turn over my life. The music alone, because the message is in the music.
0: Amen.
1: Message. So I'm here listening. We're going to church, me and Tony, but we're getting dressed.
0: All right, tell Pastor Williams I say hi. Does Pastor Williams, her name is?
1: Yes.
0: All right, tell our brother CJ say hi, all right?
1: God bless.
0: God bless. All right. God bless.

0: Blessing, blessing.
1: Blessing, blessing, brother CJ.
0: How you doing, Tama?
1: Oh, brother CJ, I'm alive and well. And I hear you over there, so I know you're good too.
0: Yes, man.
1: Yes, blessing to you, Sister Ivy, and to the entire gospel family near and far. Internet all over. Brother CJ, give me a pull up on this one, please.
0: No problem. Let me take it from the top one more time for you, my sister.
1: Thank you very much, my brother.
0: God bless.
1: God bless you.

0: Blessing, blessing.
1: Blessing, Minister CJ.
0: Blessing.
1: Can you please pull that up for me again?
0: No problem, Sister Salmon Fish. We'll take it back from the top for you, my sister.
1: Blessing.
0: Blessing.

Sister Sony Love, Sister CGP, Sister Salmon Fish, Sister Gloria, I know you love this one. Blessing to Sister Marlene Cross, Sister Donna Thomas, Sister Claudette Gooder.

telling you. I'm telling you, Sister Sharon Knockup, Blackie Mother, Sister DK Wine Y. I'm telling you, man, I gotta take it from the top one more time. Sister Marlene Cross, Sister Donnet Thomas, I'm telling you, Sister Claudette Gooder, Sister Donnet Grant. One more time, one more time.

Blessing, blessing. I'm telling you, I got to take this from the top one more time. And I'm sorry that I lost the caller.

0: Blessing.
1: You know, someone I'm a favorite too, right?
0: Yes, man, I know.
1: So just rewind and come again.
0: God bless you, Sister Clark. I'm telling you, man, I got to take it from the top. One more time for Sister Clark. And also to Tony, because he's listening too. God is great. Not one broken vessel that God can't mend.

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1: Blessing, blessing, Brother CJ, and blessings to Sister Ivy and the children, and the gospel movement near and far. Lord G, Brother CJ, what a blessing.
0: What a blessing.
1: These songs are talking to us.
0: Amen.
1: The words of the songs. God, God anointed you this morning to play these songs, and we are listening all over, listening and taking in. So God bless you, and bless your family, and all the gospel movement that's listening. God bless you all. God bless. I'm listening. Thank you.
0: Thank you so much, Sister Wright. God bless you. God bless you. I'm telling you, man, God is great. My tall sister, even my short tall sister, Sister DKYNY, Blackie Mother. I'm telling you, Sister Sharon Knockup, Sister Donnie Thomas, Sister Maureen Cross. I tell you, man, I'm telling you, Sister Claudette Gooder, Sister Donnie Grant. Each and every one more time from the top, I'm telling you. And also to Salmon Fish. I tell you, man, I tell you, Sister Ruthie, Sister Clark, I'm telling you, each and every one. Tom Jumbo, Tom the Fool.

I'm telling you, God is great. God is great, Sister Rose Reynolds. Bless your heart, Miss AKA Miss St. Mary. I'm telling you, man, God is great. God is great, Sister Sharon Knockup. And I know if Sister Jenny Bless was listening, she would have loved this one.

I'm telling you, I gotta take it from the top one more time, my tall sister. 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God is great. Sister Rose Reynolds, bless your heart one more time.

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God is great. I gotta take it from the top, for Sister Ingrid over there in Queens.

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1: Blessing, Minister CJ, Minister Ivy, and all the CJ Gospel family. Blessing. I'm here enjoying all the nice song that you have been playing. Very uplifting. Thank you so much. I tell you, brother, you can really play some nice music, some nice songs.
0: To God be the glory.
1: Well, man, you're number one when you come on to music, and your music is just clear. And I want to thank you again for yesterday,
0: yes,
1: the family that supported our church this Friday was awesome.
0: Yes,
1: everything was good. The music was good. Everything was good, Minister CJ. Good job. We appreciate you so much.
0: To God be the glory, great things he has done.
1: Amen, amen. So I'm here listening to those nice music you're playing. I'm enjoying them, all right?
0: Thank you so much, Sister Claudette. Good, and God bless you. God bless you.
1: And you keep up the good work now, okay?
0: Thank you.
1: God bless. Have a wonderful afternoon.
0: You too now. Bye-bye now.
1: I'm
0: telling you, God is great. That's the voice of Sister Claudette Gooder. I'm telling you, man, I gotta take this song back from the top.

I'm telling you, sister, I need to keep me safe till the storm passes by. One more time from the top, one more time.

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They will be walking hand in hand and singing a new song in perfect harmony. And as they walk into God's celestial city, even the heavenly

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One more time. My tall sister, Yvonne, Sister Anita, Sister Ingrid.

One bright and glorious morning, God's children will be coming from every nation and every generation. They will be walking hand in hand and singing a new song in perfect harmony. And as they walk,

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Oh, in Jesus, I'm safe forevermore. One more time.

I'm telling you. 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Of course, the part in the song that say the cross the hot burning desert, I was struggling for the right road to choose, but somewhere up ahead there is cool water, and defeat is one word I won't use. I'm telling you, man, defeat is one word I won't use. Tom Junk, but Tom the Fool, one more time.

I'm telling you, my short tall sister Anita. 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I know you love this one. Sister Marlene Cross, one more time.

0: I'm telling you, I don't want to cry no more. One more time. I'm telling you, man, God is great. God is great when you listen to the CJ Gospel Hour, you're in church. Sister Anita, bless your heart. My short, tall sister.
1: Empty words and
0: my tall sister, Yvonne.
1: I've had
0: sister Molly Gross.
1: I've been there and I've done that. And so the
0: sister Donna Thomas.
1: Goes.

I'm telling you. What a song. This is a song about a young man who was accused of a crime and he spent 50 years in jail. But they found out he was innocent, and after 50 years he was set free. Man, he wrote this song. I gotta take it from the top one more time.

I know his sister CGP was listening. She would have loved this one.

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1: blessing.
0: CJ, you got to play that about 3 times.
1: I'm telling you, sister, right? God bless you. God bless you. I tell you, man. I tell you. I know his sister CGP was listening, man. This one of her song. This is one of her signature song. I'm telling you, sister Anita, my short tall sister. I tell you, sister, right? I don't know if sister Marlene Cross is still locked. I'm telling you. I don't know if sister Rose Reynolds is still locked. I don't know if sister Dawnette Thomas is still locked. I don't know if sister Dawnette Grant is still locked. I don't know if sister Jenna Bliss is still locked. I don't know if sister Shereen Robinson is still locked. I don't know if sister DK is still locked. I'm telling you, man. I don't know if my tall sister Yvonne is still locked. I tell you, God is great. God is great. I don't know if sister Flo Tom Jung, but Tom the Fool is still locked. I'm telling you, man. And I don't know if Donna Marie is locked. And let me get back into the music. Sister Marlene Cross is still locked.

0: Blessing.
1: All right,
0: Sister Salmon Fish is still locked.
1: But I have that from the first beginning, remember?
0: Okay, Sister Salmon Fish name got to call in this one also.
1: Well, I hope you have my signature on it.
0: All right, I'm going to put your signature on this one, Sister Salmon Fish.
1: Okay, blessing.
0: God bless you now.

0: Seems we're stuck in
1: blessing, blessing.
2: Excellent work, Minister CJ.
1: To God
2: great worship. Well done.
1: Thank you so much.
2: And it is greatly appreciated. My God, you just know how to connect these songs, Minister CJ. What a blessing. It has been a great blessing.
1: To God be the glory.
2: God bless you, Minister CJ.
1: Thank you so much.
2: Have a blessed and a wonderful evening with you and your family.
1: Yes, my sister.
2: Sister Poppy Lady, everything from this morning, the scripture and the exhortation, God bless Sister Poppy Lady. And
1: yes,
2: blessing to she and her family. Bless each and everyone. Thank you, Minister CJ. Greatly appreciated. God bless you. Love you.
1: God bless you. And love you too, Sister Yvonne, my tall sister. God bless you.
2: Thank you.
1: Bless you. I'm telling you, God is great. God is great, Sister Marlene Cross. I tell her, Sister Shereen Robinson, Sister Anita. I tell her, my short, tall sister.

0: blessing.
1: Blessing. Excuse me. Blessing to you with much love, my husband, Bertie J, and to my beautiful queen, Sister Ivy, all the Edwards family, the Clark family, each and every family member all the way around from the oldest to the youngest, and of course to my extra special lady. Much love and blessing to her and all friends of the family. And blessing and love to the ministry family, and blessing and love to all the gospel movement family and their family. I send love and blessing to everyone, my husband, CJ.
0: I'm telling you, Mother Elaine.
1: I'm sorry I'm late. I've been in here. I've been battling a bronchial virus, and I've been coughing and choking so much. That's why I didn't call, so I apologize for that.
0: And everything is going to be all right, Mother Elaine. Everything going to be all right.
1: I'm not worried, Master, but CJ, I am blessed. No matter what we go through, we are blessed. No matter what we go through, somebody else is going through worse. So we can't complain.
0: Amen.
1: We can't give up.
0: Yes, man.
1: Yes, I'm enjoying the ministry from this morning, Master, but CJ. I want to thank you so much. And I thank Puppy Lady for her segment. And I thank God for blessing her and her family to see that the sun will shine again, that God is with them.
0: Amen.
1: So, and my answer was, CJ, I heard you say you weren't going in front of the camera, but I have no problem with that. You're still handsome. You still got the toast brown skin.
0: Thank you, Mother Elaine. God bless.
1: Oh, yes. And that screen you have up, that's one of my favorites of you. Whoa.
0: I get a war anyway.
1: Toast brown skin.
0: Thank you, Mother Elaine. God bless.
1: Oh, yes. And that screen you have up, that's one of

Of the way, I want to say on the behalf of Sister Ivy and myself and the rest of the CJ Gospel family, we just want to thank you for tuning in, man. Just want to let you know life is about hellos and goodbye. Make sure your hello be good one, because pretty soon it's time to say goodbye. And the race is not for the swift, but who can endure to the end. And the last mile of the race you run is the most important part of the race you'll ever run. God bless you, love you. Tata, Pastor Tensi Dennis is coming up next. For those of you that are on Facebook, Facebook will be going away. Facebook will be going away, so you can log on to the CJGospelHour.com. CJGospelHour.com. I'm telling you, God is great. God is great. God is great. Pastor Tensi Dennis is next. Say something, Pastor. Say something. It's all yours. It's all yours. I'm telling you. Say something, Pastor. I tell you.

0: Hello?
1: May I speak to Joyce?
0: She's not here.
1: Could you say when she'll be back?
0: Who is this?
1: Her name is Jim.
0: Sorry, she's not here. She's died and buried 3 weeks ago.

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A vision I had. I want y'all to listen to what I'm saying. Yes, a true vision.

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Can I get a witness? 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

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But I come to let you know, if you trust in Jesus and you believe what you're praying to him, he will make everything all right. Listen.

Listen, listen, listen. Last night, me and my wife were up to midnight with our three-year-old. Had to take him to emergency room because he had walking pneumonia. And see, you know, you take health for granted until it's your health.

you know, even when we take God for granted, what's so amazing about God is Paul says he does not treat us as our sins deserve. So that means that even in my imperfections, God is still perfect with his grace and his mercy.

I have wonderful good news for you. Because Jesus said, don't let your heart be troubled, neither let it be afraid. If you believe in God, believe also in me. In my Father's house, there are many rooms. If it were not so, I would have told you. I'm going to prepare a place for you. And if I go to prepare a place for you, I'm going to come again to receive you to myself, that where I am, there you may be.

His voice is a strong and mighty tower, tearing down every stronghold in my life. He's the master of the wind and the storm that rages. When He speaks, all my darkness turns to light. One more time, please. Yes, His voice is a strong, mighty tower. I've watched it tear down every evil stronghold in my life. You see, He's the master of the wind and the storm that rages.

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For those of you who are troubled, I know what it is to be troubled. And his voice, his presence would change everything. Oh, his voice.

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There is something in my soul which keeps those shadows all at bay. You know it is love, my Savior's love. Something lightens

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Oh, it is love, my Savior's love. One more time, please. Soul astray, bowed in sorrow, something waits.

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1: Praise the Lord. Praise the Lord. To God be the glory. I just want to say greetings and blessing to each and everyone, and welcome, welcome, welcome, welcome to God be the glory. To God be the glory. Yes. Welcome to another program, another CJ Gospel, our family movement program. And this is not a flashback. I am live and direct. Yes, on this beautiful, beautiful afternoon. Yes, man, this beautiful afternoon where you're going to be getting the best in gospel music. Praise be to God. I'll be opening up the lines that, you know, if you want, you could just call and just let me know that you are locked in at this time. All right. So to God we praise. So let us do the opening prayer and then we're just going to get back into the music. Father, I just want to thank you this afternoon. I just want to bless your name. I honor you. I praise you, oh God. Hallelujah. Thank you, Jesus. Oh God, as I approach your throne of grace and mercy this afternoon, I pray, oh God, that you will search me, create in me a clean heart and renew a right spirit within me, oh God. Search me, oh God, and every wicked ways that is within me, oh God, I pray that you will remove them in the mighty name of Jesus. I pray for each and everyone that is connected at this time. I pray for your divine covering. I pray for your divine protection. I pray that you will strengthen your people, oh Father God, in these times. There's so many people that are going through marital problem with their children, oh God, problem on the job, family issues, oh God, hallelujah, health wise, oh God. But Father God, you told us in your word, oh God, even those that are sick, you said healing is your children's bread, and by your stripes they are healed. So we pray that you will touch them in an individual way in the mighty name of Jesus. I pray for everyone that is struggling with their marriage, oh God. They're going through marital issues and marital problem. I pray, oh God, that you would intervene, oh God, hallelujah. I pray that you will give the husband or the wife a change of heart. Oh God, only you alone can fix it, dear God. There's not one broken vessel that you cannot fix or you cannot mend. So Father God, we're going to cast all our cares upon you because we know that you care for each and everyone this afternoon, oh God. I pray for even the youths that are getting ready to go back to school. I pray that you will cover them. Cover them in the schools, oh God, hallelujah. We bind up every spirit of negativity, every spirit of gunshot and school shooting and suicide and everything that the enemy want to afflict, oh God, the youths with, Father God, hallelujah. I pray, oh God, even tomorrow, oh God, as they're getting, some of them are getting ready to go back to school, I pray that you will cover even the school buses, oh God, cover the building of every school, oh God, even the teachers, oh God, hallelujah, that are, oh God, teaching our children, oh God, I pray that you will give them the, oh God, the strength and the patience, oh God, to deal with some of the youth, because we know it is not easy, but if they are called for such a task, oh God, you will give them the strength, oh God, hallelujah. Thank you, Jesus. I pray for all the CJ Gospel family. I pray for all our connecting partners, each and everyone that is connected at this time. I pray that you continue to strengthen us. I pray that we will continue to look to you, Daddy Jesus. I pray that we will continue to trust you, Daddy Jesus. In spite of what's going on in the world, oh God, we will trust you more in the mighty name of Jesus, because you did not give us a spirit of fear, but of love and of power and of a sound mind. Cover our mind, oh God. Let us put on the whole armor in the mighty name of Jesus, that we can stand against the device of the enemy. So Father God, as I'm about to go forth with this program this afternoon, I welcome the Holy Spirit to lead and direct me, that whatever I say, whatever I do, even the songs that will be played, oh God, hallelujah, Father God, somebody will be lifted up, oh God. Somebody will come out of that dark valley that they're in, because there's so many people that are in a storm right now, but after the storm there must be a calm, and after every test they're gonna have a testimony. So I just want to thank you and praise you and honor you this afternoon for what you have done and what you will continue to do in and throughout your people's life. Touch your unsaved, Daddy Jesus. Touch a backslider, because you said you are married to the backsliders. So touch somebody who have not yet given their life to you. It is not your will that any should perish, but